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2: A reading from the Holy Gospel according to St. Luke, chapter 10, from verse 1 to verse 12. At that time, the Lord appointed 70 elders and sent them on ahead of him, two by two, into every town and place where he himself was about to come. And he said to them, "The harvest is plentiful, but the laborers are few. Pray therefore the Lord of the harvest to send out laborers into his harvest. Go your way, behold, I send you out as lambs in the midst of wolves. Carry no purse, no bag, no sandals, and salute no one on the road. Whatever house you enter, first say, 'Peace be to this house.' And if a son of peace is there, your peace shall rest upon him. But if not, he shall return to you. And remain in the same house, eating and drinking what they provide, for the laborer deserves his wages. Do not go from house to house. Whenever you enter a town and they receive you, eat what is set before you. Heal the sick in it and say to them, 'The kingdom of God has come near to you.' But whenever you enter a town and they do not receive you, go into its streets and say, 'Even the dust of your town that clings to our feet we wipe off against you.' Nevertheless, know this, that the kingdom of God has come near."

0: I tell you, it shall be more tolerable on that day for Sodom than for that town." The Gospel of the Lord. Beloved in Christ, I wonder how many people will believe in this cry by Jesus Christ that the harvest is rich, but the laborers are few, considering the number of priests and many others who claim to be men and women of God, people who were ordained and people who ordained themselves, people who were called and people who called themselves to the vineyard. In our cities, hardly does one come across a street that has not got churches and prayer centers at almost every other house. Hardly does one tune the radio or television and be free from the bombardment of the media evangelists. The fact is that, even with all those who claim to be men and women of God, those working in the vineyard of the Lord, the laborers are not yet enough. Many people we see today who are working are definitely not working for the Lord. They are working for their pockets. It was shocking to me when just some time ago, somebody who was supposed to be preaching the word was very particular about sowing of seed to the extent of leaving account numbers on air for those who want to pay. That was his message that day. It was really shocking to me. This is one of the reasons why I said that some people claim who and what they are not, all in the name of working in the Lord's vineyard. Such are the preachers who have forgotten the instruction of Christ in our gospel passage today. However, mindless of what some so-called preachers are doing, I want to tell you that as a baptized Christian, you have been commissioned to work in the Lord's vineyard. Truly, we all may not be ministerial priests, deacons, and so on, but we all have a share in the service of the Lord. We have been called to be laborers in the Lord's vineyard. There are several ways you can be a good laborer in the Lord's vineyard, but the simplest way is to be a good person. Being a good person implies being a Christian in action, and indeed, it means living as Christ lived. Living as Christ lived means being a good Samaritan, being our brothers and sisters keepers, putting a smile on someone's face, feeding the hungry, consoling the afflicted, and so on. These are the best ways to preach the gospel, by action and not just by word of mouth. May we preach the gospel not just to fill our pockets, not just to fill our stomach. May we preach not just for our selfish gains, but for heaven's sake. May God bless you, my dear friends, in the name of the Father, and of the Son, and of the Holy Spirit. Amen. Peace be with you.
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It's the Queen of Good News, and I'm right here with another banger. 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
13: Missing person announcement. 1 Augustine Ilo, male of number 2 Ezeaneze Street, Odumo Obosi, has reported to the Nigerian police about his missing son, Ilo Obinna, of same address, who is

Mentally challenged. He is 27 years old. He hails from Oji River, local government area of Enugu State. He is dark in complexion, speaks Igbo language, but speaks slowly. He has no tribal mark. He is 5 feet tall. He left home to an unknown destination. All efforts made to trace his whereabouts proved abortive. Hence, this report. Anybody with useful information about the missing Obinna should please report to the nearest police station or call 081-682-26760 or 081-014-20932. Again, 081-682-26760 or 081-014-20932.

0: choose.
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2: Do you know cataract is the opacification of the lens which makes the patient's view be blurring and smoky, or even feeling as if harmattan dews are covering his or her view? 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It is a closed eye surgery with no cut, no suture. 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You don't need to be admitted. It is a day treatment, after which you go back to your home, and the patient can even see in first day post-op. 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

0: Yes, good morning. It's Thursday, 1st of October 2026. Very special day. It's a brand new day and a brand new month. Okay, the time is 21 minutes gone past 7 a.m. Radio Sapienza 95.3 FM. My name is Jude German, and this is Newspaper Headlines. Today on Newspaper Headlines, I have in front of me The Sun, The Guardian, Punch, Vanguard, and Leadership Newspapers. Let's begin with the major shared headlines. This one jumps across several pages. The Sun, Punch, and Vanguard report. Fake presidential agency DG remanded in Kuje for forgery, impersonation. And in The Sun, The Guardian, and Punch newspapers, again, military shifts coup trial ruling to October 5th. And in The Sun and The Leadership newspaper, Tinubu to address Nigerians today on 66th independence anniversary. Still on Independence Day, The Sun and The Punch report. October 1st, NLC demands wage award, cheaper petrol, orders as hardship bites. And now, the exclusive single paper headlines. We begin with The Sun newspaper. 2027. Nigeria at 66. Bauchi governor urges unity, peace, collective responsibility. Delta. Protest rocks community over deputy director's death. Lagos revenue on the rise while residents' income remain low. Odunayike. The Guardian newspaper. Lawmaker laments insecurity, lack of development in Sokoto. Governance gaps threaten Nigeria's $1 trillion economy target. Suspect arrested for stealing windows, ceiling fans from Ogun School. 2025 budget extension shows failure of Tinubu's government. Court restrains police from arresting VC over Rivers Assembly probe. Next is the Punch newspaper. Tinubu must go. Borno police defends 5 arrests. Nigeria at 66. 6 greatest sporting achievements, upsets since 1960. Benue NDC condemns ward chairman's murder. Dangote blames marketers, IOCs for Lamu refinery protests. Worker dies as Anambra demolition goes wrong. Now we pick up the Vanguard newspaper. 2027. I'll resign as minister if Tinubu loses FCT, Rivers, Wike. Nigeria spends 183 billion naira on sugarcane imports. Nigeria at 66, focus on judiciary when justice loses its way. Dangote reshapes West Africa fuel trade as regional supply gains ground. CAS sets October 8th hearing for Senegal, Morocco, AFCON title disputes. Tinubu must go. Governors racing to impress presidency at expense of Nigerians, ADC campaign. Over 235,000 Nigerians die from heart-related disease yearly, Heart Foundation. We won't return fuel subsidy, FG declares at Independence Lecture. Leadership newspaper. Kano traditional rulers warned against partisan politics. Nigeria at 66. Nothing to celebrate under Tinubu, says Sokoto Assembly minority leader. Nigeria at 6:06. Labour Party urges hope despite numerous challenges. 66 years after, Nigeria still at the crossroads. Land dispute. My signature was forged, Wike's son tells court. Nollywood bids farewell to legend Olu Jacobs as stars pay tributes. Okay, from newspaper headlines, let's take a look at today in history. It's October 1st, 2026. Let's go back in history. On October 1st, 1960, Nigeria became an independent nation after decades of British colonial rule. Prime Minister Abubakar Tafawa Balewa received the Instruments of Independence, while Dr. Nnamdi Azikiwe became Governor General. On October 1, 1961, Southern British Cameroon ended its administration as part of the Nigerian Federation and joined the Republic of Cameroon. This followed a United Nations-backed process concerning the future of the British-administered Cameroons. On October 1, 1963, Nigeria became a republic, replacing the British monarch as head of state, with a Nigerian president, Dr. Nnamdi Azikiwe, becoming Nigeria's first president, while Sir Abubakar Tafawa Balewa remained prime minister. On October 1st, 1979, Alhaji Shehu Shagari was sworn in as Nigeria's first executive president, marking the beginning of the Second Republic after 13 years of military rule. And on October 1st, 1949, Mao Zedong proclaimed the establishment of the People's Republic of China at a ceremony in Beijing. The event marked the creation of the communist government that has governed mainland China since then. On October 1st, 1994, Palau became independent after decades as part of the United States-administered Trust Territory of the Pacific Islands. The United States recognized Palau's independence as the trusteeship ended. On October 1st, 1978, Tuvalu became an independent country after ending its colonial association with Britain. The small Pacific Island nation had previously been known as the Ellis Islands. On October 1st, 1924, Ireland's defense forces were formally established through the unification of the country's military services. This occurred during the early years of the Irish Free State. And for birthdays, on October 1st, 1960, Bright Chimezie was born in Umuahia, present-day Abia State. On the very day Nigeria gained independence, he became famous for Zigima sound, blending Igbo high life, traditional music, and socially conscious lyrics. And on October 1st, 1924, Jimmy Carter was born in Plains, Georgia. He became the 39th president of the United States and later received the Nobel Peace Prize. And that has been Newspaper Headlines for today, 1st October 2026. Of course, don't just listen to the headlines. Grab a copy of your preferred newspaper and read the full stories. Remember that at 8 a.m. this morning, it will be time for Sapientia Express, where we give you a voice on the issues that matter to you. I'm Jude German. Stay right here on Radio Sapientia. Stay informed, stay engaged, and keep listening. Happy Independence Day. Good morning and have a blessed day ahead.
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2: Entertainment cordially invites you to the Unity Independence Fest 2026 theme from spectators to participants. 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Time, 1 p.m. prompt. Venue, WOS and Sergeant Smith on Nature Barracks. Keynote by Honorable Oseloka Henry Obaze. Panelists, Sir Willie Mokoye, Dr. Jude Emecheta, Sir Chukwu Emeka Igwe KSC, Uzwebuna Okabwe, Grand Patron, Dr. Sir Daniel Chukwu Dozie MON, Chairman Dozie Group of Industries, Chairman Right Honorable Chubo Enwezo, a Sunday of music, culture, dialogue, and tributes. For sponsorship and invitation, call the convener Jude Joman on 080-62-12-6140.

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The Catholic Men Organization, CMO, Archdiocese of Onitsha, presents a Maiden Archdiocesan Convention 2026. 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Time: 9 a.m. Prompt. The convention will be starting with Eucharistic celebration. Venue: Basilica Field, Basilica of the Most Holy Trinity, Onitsha. Host: Reverend Samson Owebuna, Chaplain, CMO, Catholic Archdiocese of Onitsha. Chief host: His Grace, Most Reverend Valerian Maduka Okeke, Archbishop of Onitsha and Metropolitan of Onitsha Ecclesiastical Province. Signed: Brother Azoka Chukwunoyelo, Chairman, Planning Committee. Brother Kasmia Izukanne, Secretary General, CMO, Catholic Archdiocese of Onitsha. Sir Everest Oba, President General, CMO, Catholic Archdiocese of Onitsha. Arise, O you men.

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6: Missing person announcement. 1 Augustine Ilo, male of number 2 Ezaneze Street, Odumo Obosi, has reported to the Nigerian police about his missing son, Ilo Obinna, of same address, who is mentally challenged. He is 27 years old. He hails from Ojiriva, local government area of Enugu State. He is dark in complexion, speaks Igbo language, but speaks slowly. He has no tribal mark. He is 5 feet tall. He left home to an unknown destination. All efforts made to trace his whereabouts proved abortive. Hence, this report. Anybody with useful information about the missing Obinna should please report to the nearest police station or call 081-682-26760 or 081-014-20932. Again, 081-682-26760 or 081-014-20932.
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4: 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It is the Unity Independence Fest 2026, Niger at 66. 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Venue, Onitsha Military Barracks. 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

0: Yeah, that's so.
1: My people all over the world, man. Hey, you know what I'm saying?
0: Funny things, special things. One love, man, you know what I'm saying?

0: must be we.
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0: Okay, good morning and welcome to Sapientia Express on Radio Sapientia 95.3 FM. I'm German and I'm here with Uju. Good morning. Happy Independence. Happy Thursday.
1: Happy New Month.
0: Happy Older Persons Day. It's a very happy day indeed.
1: Yeah, good morning. Good morning, Joman. Good morning, Zoro. Ndebanyi, Aibu, Beke, Nai, Nebutero, Unu, Normalisha, Memme, Sapientia Express, Nototua. Ahambu, Uju, Wankwa, Uju, Jureju, Happy Independa.
0: All right, today, first of all, wishing you a brand new month. That's what we do every day. Every time is first of any month. So that's in order telling you a happy new month. But then today on Sapientia Express, we'll be throwing open the phone lines to celebrate two things and to call attention to two things. The first one is the independence of Nigeria. October 1st, 1960. Nigeria gained independence. Interestingly, it's been an amazing 66 years. But for the sake of my children, your children who are at home today, what really happened October 1st, 1960? October 1st, 1960 can be said to be an event because it's an event. It happened on that very day. But October 1st, 1960 was a long drawn journey. You can decide to start from anywhere, but let me begin from 1914 when the old man, today we're also talking about old people, when the old man in 1914 thought it wise to amalgamate what was then the Northern and Southern Protectorates. Not like I said, I just want to begin from there because the British had been here far before then. But let's begin with 1914. When that happened, it really didn't go down well with so many people. At that time in 1914, we had Nigerians who had, at least they had some sense. They had gotten Western education. We had people who had become professionals in their, even if they were clerks. But my parents were Standard 6. So at that time, people who had seen Standard 6, people who had seen secondary school, they had started understanding what it meant for a country to govern itself. So there was lots of agitation. All that spanned towards the 1920s in Nigeria, where you had people like Herbert Macaulay, where you had people like Nnamdi Azikiwe use the media. And that's also another interesting thing to talk about because we are now the media in Nigeria. They used the platforms like the media and pressure groups to try to call on the British to please leave us alone so we govern ourselves. That didn't go down well. Lots of struggles, lots of agitations, lots of fight here and there. But the most popular that we know and that is always talked about because it was landmark was the Aba Women riot in 1929. In 1929, that became the face of resistance, even though there were resistance happening everywhere across Nigeria.
1: Lagos,
0: yes, that one was very popular because Nigeria saw something it had never seen before. It saw women organize themselves, name the issues. You shouldn't be doing this. You shouldn't be taxing us. You shouldn't even be in our country. And let's not talk about how the British dealt with that, but that was a testimony to the fact that Nigerians were not really happy with the British being here. That movement led to so many things in the 30s and in the 40s. And then we started having organized groups like the Nigerian youth movement coming in the fray. Students saying, no, we want to be independent. We started having people like political parties, like the NCNC, like the AG, and then later the NPC, strategizing and saying, no, we should campaign and our people should vote for us to lead them. We don't want to see these white men here. All of those things continued, but the most popular once again became what happened in 1945. That was when Nigeria

0: Caribbean workers. Today we have the NLC saying what they are saying, but that was also the face of resistance, that workers came together and did what we would want to call today, if it happened today, we would say the mother of all shutdowns. So they downed their tools, and this thing started weakening the British, because to govern a people who want to be governed is a different boil of game from governing a people who are being stubborn. So that now led us to start having organized students group, like what today we would call NANS. Today we have NANS, but I don't want to talk about what it is today. But we started having students and all of that coming together to say, no, we don't want that. It continued to the 50s, and by the time we are getting to 1957, the British knew the time was up. Because not only was it happening in Nigeria, it was also happening across Africa. At that time, our neighbor Ghana, had also come to the brink of breaking loose. So they were just packing their bags, and then it led to different things. We are having constitutional reviews. We are having negotiations with Britain. We are seeing political parties come together to organize themselves. And all of those signing of, relevant papers, you say, okay, we are leaving. Come and take over this one. Come and take over this one. And all of those. So all of those things were happening until September 30th, 1960, when officially we started the ceremony. And you have Christmas, you have December 24th, a very special night when we go to church, and we wait till 12 midnight. So waited to 12 midnight. And when it was 12 midnight that clocked into October 1st, 1960.
1: Off you.
0: Yeah. For the first time in the history, the green, white, green flag flew. And we told ourselves in 1960 that now that we are free, we are going to become... not Dubai, Taiwan. We are going to... I don't know what they promised, but, we are promised in 1960 that those who were alive, that we will now become one of the greatest nations of the world. 66 years later, I'm here in the studio. Ujuri is here in the studio. I don't know where we are, and I don't know what we can do to pay the kind of sacrifice that those before us paid to... get what they got. And then we'll also be talking about International Day of Elderly Persons. This is the day that the world calls attention to the plight, to the opportunities, to the struggles of older people. Today, the world calls on governments, calls on all of us to pay special attention to the aging people. Deliberately plan for a better environment for them, an environment that is friendly for them. Deliberately plan for infrastructure that supports them. Deliberately plan for their health care, their finances, and all of that. Today, we'll be joining the world to also call attention to the older persons around us, because Nigeria at 66 is also an older person.
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0: emesi ka okay. Sapientia Express. Yes, welcome to the program.
2: Hello.
0: Hello. Okay. I think they are Tom today, right? Yeah.
1: Evidence.
0: Yeah, evidence that they are Tom. Hello.
3: Hello, good morning. Good morning. Sapientia Radio. Good morning.
0: Welcome. I think it's noisy where you are. Can you do something about that?
3: I want to speak Igbo. 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
3: 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I know that I am the potato. But the only thing in Naira, I am the leader in the whole world, I am the pounds in the whole world. That's right. Now, I'm going to say this, though. I rest my case with you, my dear. You can do the thing on now. I'm going to go
1: for them now. Happy Independence.
0: All right, I'll still Sapientia Express 090-359-447-77. Good morning.
4: Good morning, Jujoma.
0: Yes, welcome.
4: Thank you. Ujo Jule, you took a man, Chief Webiako from Umweri, okay?
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4: 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We're developed of Oma. Developed of Oma Oma. Baba won the discipline, the Mona Oko. Ayana Calero, 26 in the class, 25, 26 kind of in the class. Then that on the can attend a class at my government school. On the 40, 50, some places it's at the 100. Not the whole ordinary floor. Bendio Chana Chimana, Ogama, 25, 26 Kainadi. Nkabo Globo. Mbanga, within the '70s, eighties. Anabumata, Tata Keta, a graduate, a Jessia Kopota. Omerica, the letter, or a composer, a good sentence, or your demo letter. You can't even write application. Ano graduate Kop.
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4: 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I will post to any probably IT. Only can I ever know me see any. The moment when I pass out, that company, they retain any all over the bank. All over the all, under the 6 months probation, I confirm one. Then you furnish flat, you car loan or good motor. But my motor life starts from that place. All about the motor one every month another dot. Every month, the dog took 20,000 from his or her salary. Then, Kukwanya, the dog took from his salary, near car loan, 20,000 naira. Kukwanya, 20,000 naira car allowance. Payable within 5 years. Okusianya, Otata, a graduate, just sell Kwapota on our Balina Street. Kedive Batalia, government tany. Lapses from in government because all the awkward the awkward and function of woman power factories do Lebanon. EJ Kano, Batana Kano factories do Lebanon. EJ Nakaduna factories do Lebanon. And then at all now, one then electric have one now power all those machinery. The government will collapse one. And nobody will come and invest his money after missing raw material. Or use regen diesel. They're going to create their own. But our government allowed that electricity to collapse. Even in Nandia Chalo Lani, to ease our life, the government therapy will collapse. Would you, hello, Tamumbama, I see Kanuna, there's no train, Kaineso. These are very cheap. But government therapy will collapse. 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
2: All right, thank you for calling in, sir.
1: Ndị arụ hinne.
2: Okay, you are still 090359 44777.
1: It's like my government throat to give the
2: No, it's celebrating independence.
1: Okay.
2: Hello, good morning. Yes, good morning.

0: Okay, Joman and Uju. Good morning on Sapientia Express. Good morning.
1: Good morning. Good morning. Good morning.
2: Good morning to you, Joman.
0: Welcome.
2: Yeah, we are speaking with Chukwu Manjamozi. What are you doing? I'm from Manayan on the Delta City. When I'm from Ubua. I choose the Igbo language. Yeah,
3: no.
2: I choose the Igbo language.
3: No,
2: yeah,
3: okay, one okay, one.
2: Mm? I am one and one. Ubosh Tama, I am one.
3: Amen. 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
2: Yeah, Bayele, I do you know today? Hello?
3: Naganihu.
2: Okay. 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
3: Daalụ hinne ka emesịa.
0: All right, I think every conversation can be had, but it then depends on the framing. I'm really not enjoying the framing this morning. And why am I saying this? I really took my time when we started out the program to speak to, you know, freedom is not free. You know, when people talk about freedom all over the world, it's not free. Forget the free. The free at the beginning is for those who it is fought for, who it was fought for. Even those who even Christians. When Christians talk about their freedom, it's about the sacrifice Christ made and paid by coming to suffer and die on the cross. That's victory over sin, victory over death, victory over the devil, victory over that. It was paid for in blood. It was somebody sacrificed. And that's why when you now come to the Christian faith, the highest level of being godly is to be ready to sacrifice. either for your family, for your community, or for the gospel.
3: Mm.
0: Because the recognition is that freedom is not free. But then for those whom it was fought for, they didn't enjoy it. You see, at the beginning of the program, I took the time, and it was a deliberate thing, to talk about the struggle of people like us today. I talked about the sacrifice of people in the media. There were men who had comfort. I mean, people like Nnamdi Azikiwe, Herbert Macaulay, Awolowo. These were men who could have afforded at that time to live comfortably because they had the best of education at that time. They had access to. They were never hungry people. Mm. That's why I talked about the sacrifice of market women. One thing that is not talked about enough in our history is what the British do to all of those people who fought them. People, we don't talk about it. And today might not be the... But I think second half I'll talk about it. NSAS is little compared to what some people suffered. Students. Student groups. Workers. Today, 2026, all of these people I mentioned are not playing the role their peers played. And do you know the amazing thing? When we talk about all of these people, we're talking about people in their 20s and their 30s and their very little number of them in their 40s. When the British were here, we had a lot of people who were not fighting the British. You ask that question.
3: Mm.
0: The answer is this. There were lots of people who were benefiting from their system. Yeah. And because they were benefiting from their system...
3: They don't want the system to collapse.
0: And they... We are also helping the British in winch hunting. I hope our people will realize that a lot of kings were banished from their kingdom. A lot of kings were killed, slaughtered, left to hang so people to see that you should never challenge the British. It was while those things were happening that women in the market were protesting. I hope our people understand that. So the point I'm trying to make is we can agonize all we want. But I think it's high time we start talking also about things that need to be done. This is what I think we should do. So both things, I think the way they should be, no, they shouldn't. Should something be done? Yes. I think we should start having a conversation around where we all fit in and what we all can do to change the narrative. Hello.
4: Hello, good morning.
0: Yes, you're close to your radio set, sir.
4: Hello, good morning, good presenter.
0: Yeah, good morning, sir. Welcome.
4: My name is Abraham Wood. We are speaking from Ubuta, Development Area of New
0: Cities. All right, go ahead, sir.
4: We are going to explain the political development of Nigeria since independence. It is unfortunate.
3: Can you switch off your radio?
0: Your radio set, sir.
4: Hello?
0: Switch off your radio set, sir.
4: Now, I've done that with utmost humility.
0: Okay, go ahead, let's see.
4: Okay, now I say let me explain the political development of Nigeria since independence. You see,
0: all right,
4: the people that got independence of Nigeria were patriotic citizens of the country, but unfortunately, we are not getting it right because what we have now is rapacious power holders who thinks of nothing but self. In fact, Nigeria is in a crossroad and we are in a comatose. The economy of Nigeria is in shambles. Everything in Nigeria is in topsy-turvy. But how do we get it right? That is, we can only get it right through the representation of our sack. Voting out a patient power like that, but we must tell ourselves the truth. Because change begins with you and me. You see, what is happening in the country? Corruption at a higher level. Everything is in Nigeria is not working out. But at the end of the day, we don't understand what we are doing to ourselves because we are doing disservice to ourselves. But if we should tell ourselves the truth, we must get it right. So that's my honorable submission. Thank you and God bless.
0: All right, thank you for calling in. He said Nigeria is in a state of topsy-turvy. All right, I used to hear that English when we are little from elderly people. But then it's interesting because it's also International Day of Older Persons. And that is their English. Topsy-turvy. Hello, good morning.
5: Good morning.
0: Yes, switch off your radio set and go ahead.
5: I want to speak to you.
3: When you go to radio, oh, can you hear me?
5: Okay.
3: When you are radio, Gi.
5: I'm going to do it.
3: Nah, Gani.
5: Do the German. Thank you, go do Munu Gandele, Loka Panka, Samuel, no one to Eloka. Nearly to Luma won. I'm not a baby, did you do? I think we have a Nordic and Cottage in Jotamaka, Makanogan, Apastal, not 1964 Apastal, which is not good decision. Our government supposed to use them. However, we are going to do Namara the Passing, Chicotasin, Redon Abani, and I do what I go now. The Bible for some past years, no one was supposed to Kenya Laka, no game, yes, no mound is smart in Kanka. Well, see, my nice and I know my parents and my economy get bad. I don't know what the economy get bad. Because for the first time, then, fashion my economy improve. Because on second statement from me, never got consumed with me, so far, so we born as a. More about competition to challenge Cliffa, the buyer, or Russia, or Bonapa will be able to continue, and as well, that class will win. Where Simba, Panaba, Padilla, Barbara, and Cabin, not a chance, okay. I didn't have fallen to you, who could not read you. One of Boma, who now, Kalia, who could be good in the moon. Or where Bonayan, I don't know. 75 years or even the keeper. Oh, what if I get from government apart from my own struggle? And there's no less yawko. Where did you marry health? Where did you want to help? Where did I want to help? You name them my name, and not name my name. I see you, or teach you words in your chat, or in case you keep up. Okay, I respect it. Public pump my own attention. Give my do. When I keep them, we're on Kaiman. I'm not going to be able to do it. Come on, I'm not going to be able to do it. I'm not going to be able to do it.
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0: 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You see, I'm going to ease up a little and leave her alone because she said there is one of the problems, nonchalant. Mm. She said it. She said it. And then she also mentioned the traders. Mm. But I'm going to put my region in the same category she put the traders, because there's a lot of trader mentality going on in the Southeast. Yes, there's a lot of trader mentality going on in the Southeast, because even people who are professors, the reason like trading. Because the thing with that trader mentality is that there is this lie, convenient lie, Ndibo are telling themselves that if I can afford to eat and drink, I don't care. You can't go home to bury your mother and your father. You don't see how your mentality is tying to that. That your loved ones are not, you know, that viral video came out and you kidney and people are begging for money. You don't see how your mentality ties to that. You don't see, because you're selfish, right? So there's a lot of trader mentality. But I was going to say something before she said it, and that was when she said she's 76. So I quickly did the math. If we are 66, it means she was 10 at 1960.
3: Yeah, that's what she said.
0: Yeah. So if she was 10 at 1960, there was a question she said, I was too young, I didn't understand that. I said, no, but that's not exactly true. Do you know why? Because a lot of people are calling today and they are saying, or teaching, they are comparing the rule of the white man and with what they see today. But there's something, people who always do that, there's something I never hear them do. And that is, they don't now tell us about the leadership of the Samin Bakwes. They don't talk about it. They don't talk about what Michael Opara did. They don't talk about it. They just jump and say, Wonder Chan, no, here. This was what was happening. And they paint a good picture. And it is dangerous because today we are also celebrating old people. Mm. One of the blessings of having elderly people around is memory. So it's the elderly people that tell you, this was what happened. This is how it used to be. This is where we get it wrong. But because we have a high number of elderly people who don't want to take responsibility, when I say responsibility, I mean it in the way it is. Mm. Take responsibility. This is where we made a mistake, like mommy did. Mommy talked about nonchalance. I don't care. So they then skip a whole era, a beautiful era we had when we had patriotic leaders. They skip it. So they just talk about when the white man was here, and we had no control about the white man. So it was just like, you know how it sounds? It just sounds like a grown-up man. And you're trying to tell the grown-up man, what can you do for yourself? And the grown-up man now tells you, every time, the grown-up man will tell you, see, when I was with my mommy, you get the point? Yeah. When I was with my mommy, when I was with my father, all these things were not happening. I didn't used to have all of this problem. You won't have all of that problem because they were spoon-feeding you now. You get? Somebody was responsible for deciding when you eat and when you don't eat. So there won't be problem. So if you go out and play football and dirty yourself and drink, you come back, there will be food at home. But did you prepare that food? Were you responsible? Did you work for it? You did not work for it.
3: Easy life.
0: So what is happening now is that I'm on radio today and I'm hearing elderly people who should know better than me talking about when the British were here. When the British were here, you were not consulted in any infrastructure they put. You were not part, you know, you and your father and your grandfather. We are not part of any meeting that said, okay, this is what we have. This is the resources we have. This is where we got it. This is what we want to use it for. This is where our children should be. You did not take part in all of those conversations. The British, we are doing it in Britain. And deciding what was happening here. And it wasn't like the British man did gave you his country here. It wasn't like the British did anything here that is worthy, because what they simply did, and I say it to a sense of responsibility. For anybody who preferred the rule of the British, they're still here with you. You know, in fact, it is now worse, because all of these countries, all of these superpowers have their way here. America has just gotten access to two key, to both your health data and your mineral resources. So they're here with you. France just got their own.
3: That is never an attack. That is never an attack. Britain. Ejebe onga meeting.
0: Uju, Britain, we are still a member of the Commonwealth. What is the meaning of Commonwealth? What does Commonwealth mean? So they are here. Russia have their own here. Israel. So every country have their slice. So if you really prefer the British, they are still here with you. But the point I'm trying to make is that, just like every grown-up, when you wake up, when you are now responsible for yourself, then you start. And when we started becoming responsible for ourselves, we have seen good leaders. We have seen Awolowo do something for his people that till today we can still point to. We saw Sam Mbakwe do something we can still point to. We saw Michael Okpara and people like him. We can still point out to institutions they built till today. We can still see those whose education they sponsored. We can still see them flying today. So when we want to compare, I think we should start looking at the reality of how did we have such excellent minds? Why are we not producing those excellent minds today? What happened? What role did the average person, whether you're a student, whether you're in the church, what kind of role, Uju, when I was in primary school, there was a role that faith leaders, when the military were here, when Abacha was here, when Babangida was here, there were some things I would hear. We were little then, but we would hear in the news that these groups said, you know how Abacha was, you know how mean Abacha was? They will say it. Nigerian Bar Association, there are things they will say and do. Student groups, market groups. Babangida did not want to leave power. It was all of these groups I mentioned that made it impossible for him that he said he was going to step aside. Today, what role are all of these groups? So we leave every conversation that will talk about people like us and the role people like us played. And because we are not in politics, the only set of people we always talk about that can be a problem, and even those of us who are selling our votes. And it, like, just like mommy said, even those of us and those of us who when you talk about election, they tell you Obasakwa and himself.
3: So if that no go for the, and only other I discourage onye na edego result enwe ho voters card. Onye won voters card egebezie ye nti na edego result obakwa nuru ka nzuzie ike. 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
0: Even the people that are selling all these akorako thing that we are now buying for our children. Today they will still wait for me to tell me that our government, you get. So we all have a role to play. All right, also reminding you on of Unity Independence First, you should be there, especially those of you who, well, you should be. Let me not say that. All right, on Sunday, and that's October 4th at the military barracks here in Onitsha. It's going down. We'll go for this break. When we get back, I will be talking about that and independence. Good morning.
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0: Okay, welcome back to Sapientia Express Radio, Sapientia 95.3 FM. Joeman and Uju. Yes, first half of the program, a lot of us focused on Nigeria's independence, October 1st, which definitely is today. But don't forget, we also talked about International Day of Older Persons, which is also today. Well, Nigeria is also an older person, so they are both in the same category. But then, second half of the program, it would be nice if we can speak more to our older persons. The theme for this year is the age of longevity, rethinking systems for longer lives. It's this Dogon Torrenchi is all about calling on all of us and calling on the government to start deliberately adopting and thinking about the kind of infrastructure and the kind of systems and the kind of environment that accommodates elderly people. Because today is the day that the world recognizes the contributions of senior citizens. Today is the day that the world addresses the issues around aging. Naturally, as you age, there are some things that just start happening naturally. Mm. And today the world calls attention to it and tells all of us to pay attention to this. One of the things that happened to us is we are not as financially buoyant as it used to be. So many people also had used their active years to take care of a family and take care of different people. And so as they're getting older, you don't have the strength to go out there and hustle. When you are younger, you can do anything. Jump from one bus to the other. Jump from one tree to the other. Hustle day and night. Stay awake. You know, do so many things. But then as you get older, you know, nature just tells you to banyoko. You know, sometimes you feel like, but then that tells you banyoko. Sometimes also, as you get older, you think you want to govern the whole world, but people could tell you, you know, calm down. This is not your turn. You know, calm down and all of that. So let's talk about all of those things. And also health. We say health is wealth all the time. And we say this thing, but then as people get, a lot of people get older, we see some of these health challenges that are associated with aging. How can we be more, what's the word, not responsible? How can we be more responsive? How can we be more accommodating? Oh yeah, how can we be more accommodating of the elderly ones amongst us? Let's also talk about that. Why we also talk about the aging country.
1: Daalụ hinne Joeman, ndị be anyị ekene m unu, daalụ nọ hinne nọnụ na-agba nke abụọ na mmemme Sapientia Express n'ụtụtụ a. 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

0: Hello, good morning.
1: Yeah, good morning.
0: Good switch morning. Off your radio set.
1: Good morning. Good morning.
0: Yeah, good morning. Go ahead.
1: Yeah. Calling from Pretoria.
0: All right, go ahead.
1: I'm from Okwanasani. Yeah. I'm from Mandira. My brother, in the beginning of the water, and after, I could put a lot of now, I feel like it is 50 years today. There's a worry of one. I never want. The young man,
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0: All right, I'm sorry, we lost that call. I still Sapientia Express. The monkey shook the tree. shook the tree, shook the tree, shook the tree. And when, was it a monkey? Monkey climbs, yeah?
2: Mm.
0: But that's one. Shook the tree, shook the tree, shook the tree. And when the mango did not fall down, he said, after all, the mango is not even sweet. Hello?
3: Good morning.
0: Yes, drop your radio set.
3: I've done that already.
0: All right, go ahead.
3: Nnamaka Nebowa, calling for Father Hazen Tretere. Can see you, Ibo.
2: Nnamaka Ndewo.
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3: I'm okay, my sister.
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3: 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Can be together than this in dark. 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Chileke, Yain didn't do. Monaco, but the other way go. The one in and half was a rich country. Yes, you were Jenny, Diego, one age, you were Castle Webber, you know, my fella. Nigerian debt, I'm going to go in the desert. So, I'm going to go to the desert. I'm going to go to the desert. I'm going to go to the desert. I'm going to go to the desert. I'm going to go to the desert. I'm going to go to the desert. I'm going to go to the desert. I'm going to go to the desert. I'm going to go to the desert. I'm going to go to the desert. This is democracy. You have to stay a poor jiggy. Our leaders are failing us. You have to go sincere, you need to bend down to you. I had a guy in Ryan, I got look at the Buddha warrior. Kind of lawyer, 1,000 something. And then I up to 1,000 something. Now I'm talking about second tenor, now campaign, look at the man, now agitating. Now you must go. And I'm going to put down on a shell. And I'm going to put down on a shell. What are you going to do about that? You need to cooperate with the because any ZI, any do, I have to have fun with you. And then Dutch chair. You want to go? You come with me here. We keep cool.
2: Dad,
3: but that's the wrong man. Alone.
2: Dad,
3: bye bye.
0: Okay, I still Sapientia Express. Hello, good morning. Hello, good morning.
4: Good morning.
0: Hello.
4: Hello.

0: Hello, good morning.
1: Hello, this is German. Good morning.
0: Yeah, good morning.
1: Happy Independence Day.
0: Yeah, wish you same, sir.
1: Okay. Come on, joke. Oh, which one, mama? Hello from me,
2: President. Which one, mama? And they will.
1: Happy Independence Day.
2: The same to you.
1: Na Nigeria if you gonna well on your pocket will be the ma on your one Nigeria was recording water. So man well here see Yana the long say.
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0: Hello, good morning.
1: Hello.
0: Yeah, good morning. All right, go ahead.
2: No, keke ime.
1: Okay, the government has to control the economy of the country for individuals, and the government has to control everything in order. Likewise, when you
0: All right, I'll still say PNTA Express. That's a very dangerous line. Some people won't like to hear it, but I mean, who likes to hear that their children are kidnapped? But people hear it these days. Nobody likes to hear that. There are so many things we don't like to hear. But we live in a country where those things are happening. And so when you live in a place where those things are happening, you don't have the luxury, you shouldn't have the luxury to pamper to people's pamper people's emotion anymore. All right? Especially when you're adults. Today we are talking about older persons. One of the realizations that you must have as you age is that no much time left. And when you get to that point, then you need to do everything you can to ensure that the people coming after you live a better life.
2: Yeah.
0: There's something dangerous happening in the Southeast. And I'm not talking to anybody. I'm just talking to the younger people. You see, there was something our father would always tell us. No, he would not say that much. It was my mother who said it much after my dad died. My mom will always say, you see, I won't leave you guys, I will never leave you guys with the debt to pay that has to do with reputation. That she will never do anything that lies to soil the family name. That the one she can do, even though she never did it. God ensured she never did it. That the one she can do is to leave us with money to pay. Because we'll pay that one. But that she will never. You know, I now understand what she meant. You see, there is a dangerous loan. The older ones in Igbo land that is the way say they are eating for the younger ones. My fear is that when the younger ones must pay it. But when they are paying it, they won't even know how the gbese came about. Nigeria is not working for anybody. There is a level of ignorance. I will say it this way. Anybody who is annoyed should be annoyed. There is a level of ignorance we are permitting in Igbo land that we will all suffer for. Our children will suffer for. Because so many of us are saying these things, we'll die and go. And there is one selfishness that is happening in Igbo land. You know what that selfishness is? A lot of people know that they look at their bank account and they are saying these things. They look at their bank account. Nothing will go happen to me. Let me tell you, that is the
2: for thing. Nigeria.
0: Let me tell you. That is this thing I'm telling you. Take it to the bank. Take it to the bank. Mommy said something. She talked about that trader. This thing. It is selfishness. It is not any trader mentality. Igbo men are not the best traders in the world. The Igbo man is not the richest man in Nigeria, nor is he the richest man in Africa. Forget this thing. It is just being selfish. tell you where that selfishness comes from. Because sometimes you do something, you really don't know where it's coming from. This selfishness is that once and we are getting to the point, this is not who we are. This is a bastardization of who the Igbo man is. Because the Igbo man is somebody who stands for everybody around him. That was the spirit of our fathers. This generation, we've killed that spirit too. Do you know what is happening now? Once you feel that you can eat and you can feed your children, you start polluting the environment. Don't you know that it is only in this part of the country? Don't you know that it's only in this part of the country that you come to where billionaires live and the road won't be good? I hope you know it's only here.
2: Of course.
0: Do you know why?
2: Do
0: you know why? Because once the man can buy a Jeep and move in, he doesn't care about that road. He doesn't care. Let me tell you, that I see that attitude in this course today. I know a lot of people will not like it, but I will say it. Let me tell you, I've seen a lot of this attitude in this call. Nigeria is not working for anybody. There is nobody, this country, this you see this Nigeria, it's not working for anybody. But let me tell you, the only difference is this. If you come to Southwest, for instance, people are saying different things. Are you noticing it? They are saying different things. But those different things they are saying coexist in that place. You can't talk about the intelligentsia of Nigeria. You can't do it. Do you know you can't do it? They have people who are disgruntled because the country is not working. There are people who are agitating because the country is not. There are people who are even, if you come to the Southwest, there is an agitation to break away. It's there. It exists there. All right? Things are going side by side. Nobody is shouting down at each other. There is no singular narrative coming out from there. If you come to the North, it's the same thing. One of the greatest problems we have in Nigeria now is that there are people we didn't do anything to, who have just sworn that we are not going to go to our farms, we're not going to go to our bushes. They're from one part of the country, they exist. But while that narrative exists in the North, there are other narratives too. There are other narratives about campaigning, winning elections, and governing the country. And it's allowed to exist. And it's there, and it's existing.
2: Very well, strongly.
0: And then you have another one that says, in fact, you have extreme voices coming out from the North. I'm on radio, so whatever I'm saying is on me, and whatever I'm also saying, if I'm called, I'm going to explain it carefully. There are also extreme voices in the North that said it should be us and no one else that is going to govern this country. If you come to that same North, there are also voices, and they are loud. And they are saying, no, this is not how it should be. Let's open up. Let's collaborate with others. You see, that is why it's a region. It's a family. In a family, our grandfathers told us, our forebears, they told us, that if you come to a great man's house, you have different characters. Do you know the problem here now? The problem in my own region is that the most ignorant voices are the loudest voices, and they have been allowed to become the voice of reason. In a region that prides itself to be the most educationally advanced. So when you set up all these exams and it's global exams, our children become the first, and our children are going here, and our children are going over the world. But then what is the narrative back home? It's small, it's narrow, and everybody's, and there is this narrative that says, if you do not reason like us, you get that most arrogant and most, you know, there is a level of arrogance that comes with ignorance. Where the children, these younger ones, and I'm talking to the younger ones to be very careful. I'm talking to the younger ones to choose their battles. You see, the conversation about a better society, a better country. It's a conversation about the environment your children will grow up in. It's a conversation about the kind of healthcare that is going to be available for the poorest amongst us. We might pride ourselves to have the largest number of millionaires, but we also have poor people amongst us. It's a conversation about the kind of political future your children will enjoy here. Do you know there is a narrative that gently pushed a majority tribe to become a far distant minority when it comes to that can be neglected? This region is the only majority ethnic group that can be ignored politically. There is none. I'll repeat myself. This region is the only majority tribe that can be ignored. When you bring that conversation on the table, the most ignorant... Somebody told me today that America colonized Nigeria. I'm very serious about this. Somebody said today that America colonized us. America ruled us. Did you hear how confident and how bold that person was saying it? These are the people pushing narratives on the streets. Pushing narratives on the streets of a region that prides herself with education. Is Nigeria working for the Hausa man and he's being slaughtered and being killed and being dismembered, his wife being raped, his farms being desecrated? Is this country working for him? Is this country working for the Yoruba man? The people who are talking about the flood. Is this country working for a man who will trek? Do you know what it means for you to trek from Kano to Abia? One leg. Somebody from your tribe is that. Do you know what it means? Do you know what it means to trek from here to Zambisa? Do you know what it means? And then, when we want to form our opinion, we form our opinion.
2: Very shallow.
0: Do you know how shallow that narrative is? That is funny. It is just like somebody telling me, is it not your brother that is minister of this? Would you? Look at me in sapiency. No. Do you know how wise we sound when we say certain things about certain ethnic groups and we say it is them that hear it? It is just like somebody telling me that maybe I'm complaining about something. The person tells me, hey, is it not your people? Is it not your people that are minister of this? That are minister of you? Is it not your brother that is minister of Abuja? He's selling land up and down. Is it not you people? You people who are saying, is it not your brother that is this? Is it not your brother that said this? Which brother? No, how is he my brother? How is it my brother and my child is trekking from Kano to... Look, the problem we have is that because the most... And this is the danger. And this is where I'll end. Where our children will suffer is that those of us who know better are keeping quiet. We are keeping quiet and allowing these narratives... Because I don't even know what I'll call it, cowardice. I don't even know what it is because I'm trying to understand what it is, and I don't even understand. You know, the thing doesn't have any meaning to me. But if we think the worst has happened,
2: Otu like number one, look at the Otu. I am like number two. Yeah,
0: there was something that happened. It happened when we were little, when we were broke. That is why today they are saying he's not saying anything when this happened. I said, look at you. What do you say? When we were growing up was when Lamido Sanusi was screaming in the north. That time there was prosperity. That time the north was in power under military. Nobody saw it coming. And he kept on telling them. He kept on saying it. That poverty is laying eggs all over the north. that these eggs will hatch. And when these eggs hatch, nobody... When he started complaining about this Almajiriti, nobody saw it now. Nobody saw it as anything. He kept on warning, He kept on warning. Do you see today, this warning he was making over 30 years ago? Do you see it now? Uju, in the southeast, there are eggs that are being laid by this nonchalance, by this dismissive. You see that egg? The people who are laying it might die. But let me tell you, that egg is a potent egg and it will hatch. So my advice to you, to the young ones, is that be careful with these narratives. You better get up and start like your other peers in other regions.
2: Onwe ihe nchọlu ka ikwo maka inekwu narrative. Inwe otu aya na adu ndi ntorobia odu. Ikpobeho afu ofu okwu ma obebua ndi youths ya eneje anya ma no ihe aka ina ekwu na akpo narrative. Ke ife bi fafu ndi bai na ekwu ka edibu ihe di anti-progress.
0: My mom told us that anybody who repeats, who can repeat exactly what a madman said, is a madman himself. So I'm not a madman, but I'm just saying, every time there is a conversation about the country, so the people who spin those narratives know their narratives. I'm not a madman, so I don't know what they say. I'm just saying, every time you just bring up a conversation, your country is like your home. You are not going to live forever in your home. But your home is where everything that happens to you will happen to you. If it's raining outside, that is the only place you are going to come to. Even if you are going to build your house tomorrow, that is where you have. You get? That is where you have. Even if tomorrow you are going to break up your home, that you are going to destroy it and build a better one, that is the one you have. That is where, if you're going to go to hospitals, that is where it is. If you are going to go to school, that is where it is. If you are going to have importation, that is where it is. If you are going to build... Look, this is where you are. And anytime there's a conversation about, okay, you know, what do we do about this place? One nkanka narrative or the other will come up and it's loud and it's bullish. You know, it's like you are trying to bully people into...
2: Accepting
0: your own. And your own is not as informed as it should be, and your own is narrow. Look, Uju, a region that has the highest number of these children outside cannot afford to say some things which I hear people say here. There are regions that can even afford it because their people hardly live. You have your children. Do you know what this sounds like? It's like you're a mother and your children are in different schools. Okay, your children are not at home with you. Your children have left home. And then some people come, their children, I mean, the people don't care because their children are either at home with them or their children are in far, you know, far, far away. And those people are now saying, you see, this road where people, they take come back, we go block them. Anything will go happen, it go happen. We go. Do you understand? If you're a responsible mother or a responsible father, the first thing that comes to your mind is that, hey, well, my children are not home, no? Please, I beg you, push you, wait. Let's cook. Please, let my children come back home. When your children are at home, you not say, hey, what do you want to do for this road? You get the point? People, when they want to open their mouth and talk, they talk with the level of carelessness. The level of carelessness that is not permissible to a family whose children are scattered looking for food like they should. Scattered looking for food everywhere, and then you just want to talk. You just talk. You don't caring how it's going to put them in jeopardy. What kind of a family is that? And that is the selfishness I'm talking about. Because see, you are here. Marker. You think you are here, and you are here. You are safe. That is what you think in your head. You don't care.
2: Makandozo.
0: Go to other places and you see. Just travel. So that is the narrative. The narrative are penny. If you bring one talk again, they'll bring another narrative. So I don't even know the narrative in their head.
2: Afomo, one of them, Iho Kuru, message about independence also Ojukwu. Well, I remember Ogemedu census that person si we gwa ndem mado iko kwa na ka account or this and that achom ka nwutu ndem mado okpara na ka maru to the narrative ana ekwu o me ka onu ogo people si na 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
11: Archdiocese of Onitsha, the Archbishop of Onitsha, Most Reverend Dr. Valerian Maduka Okeke, and the entire members of Marian Society Council of the Archdiocese of Onitsha cordially invite general public to a day with Mary 2026. 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John chapter 1 verse 14. 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
0: All right, I'm German. What more do we say? Have a blessed day ahead.

Entertainment cordially invite you to the Unity Independence Fest 2026 theme from spectators to participants. 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Venue, WOS and Sergeant Smith on Nature Barracks. 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Panelists, Sir Willy Nwokoye, Dr. Jude Emecheta, Sir Chukwuemeka Igwe KSC, Uzuebuna Okabwe, Grand Patron, Dr. Sir Daniel Chukwudozie MOM, Chairman Dozie Group of Industries, Chairman Right Honorable Chubo Enwezo, a Sunday of music, culture, dialogue, and tributes. For sponsorship and invitation, call the convener Jude Joman on 080-6212-6140.

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Good morning, correct country people. This is another better and cultured morning. We Baba God, don't create. Wanna welcome to Sapientia newspaper headlines. Today will be Monday, the first day of October 2026. My name is Cynthia Ezike. On the major stories where they make headlines today, we go start with the Punch newspaper. For inside the Punch newspaper story, where they make a headlines, Nigeria at 66, hard reforms don't finish. Prosperity, now waiting they come next. President Tinubu talk, it could say them don't lay foundation for lasting economic growth. A promise say cost of living go come down and jobs go increase. Nigeria at 66, from reforms to stability, Bola Ahmed Tinubu administration.

fit benefit from to now to strengthen national security for peace and prosperity. 3, improve agriculture to make food today available. 4, develop energy and natural resources for lasting development. 5, improve infrastructure and transportation to help development. 6, focus on education, health and social investment as important parts of development. 7, speed up diversification through industries, digital technology, creative art, manufacturing and innovation. And the final one, 8, improve governance so government services go fit to work better.

for my better listeners people. Other stories where they make headlines on top of punchy newspaper. I go resign if Tinubu lose FCT Rivers. Oga Nweke, a talk of this one. And finally, for inside the Punch newspaper, my betterlicious people, Nigerian Labour Congress, they demand new minimum wage and a cheaper petrol. Right about now, we go enter inside the Daily Trust newspaper. For inside the Daily Trust newspaper, story where we see where they make a headline. Phantom agency, them don't remand director general for Kuje prison. 2027 matter, opposition parties they push make them get one candidate. Still on top of Daily Trust newspaper, our reforms no great weaknesses for the economy, President Tinubu talk. Flood kill 9 people for mining pits for Abuja. Flood kill 9 people for mining pit for Bauchi. Still on top of Daily Trust newspaper, Dangote to deliver $16 billion Kenya refinery within 14 months. Unveiling people, we don't do great things, but nobody they talk about them. Them don't beat tea seller to death for Adamawa. And finally, for inside the Daily Trust newspaper, my better licious people, hand out to a castle stampede. 3 people a die in the process. Right about now, we enter inside the Vanguard newspaper. For inside the Vanguard newspaper, story where we see where they make headlines. Civil servants matter. Civil servants, they don't insist to say strike on October 2nd, say it must surely happen, as them don't shun DSS invitation. Reforms, no, they finish. We don't lay down foundation for better life. We go last. Jobs go day. Food go cheap. Industries go grow. And security go better. President Tinubu na in talk this one. Adida, police don't arrest education director as a community them don't reject investigation panel. Still on top of Vanguard newspaper, forgery matter, them don't carry fake PFIPC DG Oga Adeyemi go court, and the judge don't remand them for prison. And finally, my better licious people, the final story where they make headlines for inside the Vanguard newspaper. Nigeria at 66, make we focus for the judiciary.

others don't weigh on waiting Nigerian gain and the pain we follow amo. Hardship they choke Nigerians, insecurity still day, and democracy they suffer. Oppositions talk this one. Oh. And finally, for inside the Daily Sun newspaper, the last story where they make headlines. Tinubu don't declare. Hard time don't end. Season of prosperity, it don't start. It talk say Nigeria don't cross the Red Sea and the subsidy don't go for good. It promise say cost of living go drop, more jobs go day, and productions it go cheaper.

Day now from Daily Sun newspaper, my betalicious people. And inside the Daily Sun newspaper story, where we see where they make a headline, sir. Atiku Afenifere, ex-general, sons and

0: Three people na so e be for now. On top the stories where they make headlines for our today newspapers this morning. Make una jejeli and wayoli. Stay with us, go reach till 12 o'clock in the afternoon where we go bring una all the full stories and many more. My name still remains Cynthia Ezike. Una good morning and ego be.
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2: Nigeria is 66, but are you just watching Nigeria happen, or are you making Nigeria happen? 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
2: Missing person announcement. One Augustine Ilo, male of number 2 Ezanese Street, Odumo Obosi, has reported to the Nigerian police about his missing son, Ilo Obinna, of same address, who is mentally challenged. He is 27 years old. He hails from Ojiriva, local government area of Enugu State. He is dark in complexion, speaks Igbo language, but speaks slowly. He has no tribal mark. He is 5 feet tall. He left home to an unknown destination. All efforts made to trace his whereabouts proved abortive. Hence, this report. Anybody with useful information about the missing Obinna should please report to the nearest police station or call 081-682-26760 or 081-014-20932. Again, 081-682-26760 or 081-014-20932.

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8: 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ASRA 2026. 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

0: 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Surely she's going to bed. 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
0: Ladies and gentlemen, she's heading into episode 12. 4 hours of non-stop streaming. Surely she's going to bed. 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And now she is live on TikTok.
1: Wait, these are finished? But I bought 7 days bundle. How did it finish in 2 days?
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3: 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Surely she's going to bed. 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
14: 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Venue WOS and Sergeant Smith on Nature Barracks. Keynote by Honorable Oseluka Henry Obaze. Panelists Sir Willie Nwokoye, Dr. Jude Emecheta, Sir Chukwuemeka Igwe KSC, Uzwebuna Okabue, Grand Patron Dr. Sir Daniel Chukwudozie MOM, Chairman Dozi Group of Industries, Chairman Right Honorable Chubo Enwezo, A Sunday of Music, Culture, Dialogue and Tributes. For sponsorship and invitation, call the convener Jude Joman on 080-6212-6140.

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1: O glorious Saint Rita, patroness of the impossible and advocate of desperate hearts, you who were tested by suffering and found faithful even in the darkest trials, turn your compassionate gaze upon me and upon all who are burdened by sorrow and distress. You who trusted fully in God's mercy when all human help had failed, teach us to do the same with courage and peace. 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May your example inspire us to walk in humility, trusting always in the providence of God who brings

0: 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Amen.
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3: 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It is the Unity Independence Fest 2026, Niger at 66. Chairman, Right Honorable Barrister Chubo Enwezo Ezenwa. Keynote Speaker, Honorable Oseiloka Henry Obaze OHO. 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

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Time, 1 p.m. prompt. Venue, WOS and Sergeant Smith on Nature Barracks. Keynote by Honorable Oseloka Henry Obaze. Panelists, Sir Willie Nwokoye, Dr. Jude Emecheta, Sir Chukwu Emeka Igwe KSC, Uzwebuna Okabwe, Grand Patron, Dr. Sir Daniel Chukwu Dozie MOM, Chairman Dozie Group of Industries, Chairman, Right Honorable Chubo Enwezo, a Sunday of music, culture, dialogue, and tributes. For sponsorship and invitation, call the convener Jude Joman on 080-62-126140.

0: Jesus. In the name of the Father, and of the Son, and of the Holy Spirit.
1: Amen.
0: The angel of the Lord declared unto Mary,
2: and she conceived of the Holy Spirit.
3: Hail Mary, full of grace, the Lord is with thee. Blessed are you among women, and blessed is the fruit of your womb, Jesus.
4: Holy Mary, Mother of God, pray for us in the land of our death. Amen.
0: Behold the handmaid of the Lord.
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0: The Word was made flesh
1: and dwelt among us. Hail Mary, full of grace, the Lord is with thee. Blessed are you among women, and blessed is the fruit of thy womb, Jesus. Holy Mary, Mother of God, pray for us sinners, now and at the hour of our death. Amen.
0: Pray for us, O Holy Mother of God,
1: that we may be made worthy of the promises of Christ.
0: Let us pray.
2: Pour forth, we beseech you, O Lord, your grace into our hearts, that we, to whom the incarnation of Christ your Son was made known by the message of an angel,
1: by his passion and cross, we brought to the glory of his resurrection, through the same Christ our Lord. Amen.
0: May the divine ancestors remain always with us.
1: And may the souls of all the faithful departed, through the mercy of God, rest in peace.
0: Glory be to the Father, and to the Son, and to the Holy Spirit.
1: As it was in the beginning, is now, and ever shall be, world without end. Amen.
0: In the name of the Father,
1: and of the Son, and of the Holy Spirit.
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Today is Thursday, the 1st of October 2026. My name is Joe Igbo. In our news headlines this afternoon, Nigeria is today marking its 66th independence anniversary, commemorating the country's independence from British colonial rule on October 1st, 1960. The Nigeria Labour Congress, NLC, has demanded that federal government expedite action on the new national minimum wage negotiation. The Joint Admissions and Matriculation Board, JAMB, has set November 30, 2026 as the deadline for candidates with outstanding admission offers from 2021 to 2025 to accept or reject them. And on the foreign scene, Israeli Prime Minister Benjamin Netanyahu says it is too early to determine the motive behind an incident in which one pilot allegedly stabbed another and attempted to take control of a flight from Dubai to Tel Aviv. Now the details of the news. Nigeria is today marking its 66th independence anniversary, commemorating the country's independence from British colonial rule on October 1st, 1960. The federal government declared today a public holiday and called on Nigerians to promote unity, patriotism and peaceful coexistence. President Bola Ahmed Tinubu, in his Independence Day address, said Nigeria's economic reforms are beginning to yield results while assuring citizens that his administration remains focused on improving living standards, creating jobs and achieving shared prosperity. The celebration is being held on a low-key basis, with Nigerians urged to reflect on the country's achievements and challenges and renew their commitment to national development. Meanwhile, President Bola Ahmed Tinubu has said that Nigeria has overcome some of its most difficult economic challenges and is now entering an era of prosperity. In his Independence Day address, marking Nigeria's 66th anniversary, the president acknowledged the hardship caused by the economic reforms introduced by his administration, but said the measures were necessary to correct long-standing economic problems. Tinubu said the economy is now showing signs of recovery, citing economic growth of more than 4%, falling inflation, improved foreign exchange stability, increased foreign reserves and record non-oil export earnings. He said the focus of government has now shifted from economic reforms to shared prosperity, with priority on reducing the cost of living, increasing food production, improving infrastructure and creating jobs. The president said his administration would also expand support for agriculture, industry, digital connectivity, education, healthcare, and vulnerable households. Tinubu urged Nigerians to remain hopeful and united, saying the country has passed through its own Red Sea and should not look back. The Kwara State Governor Malam Abdulrahman Abdulrazak has released 10 million naira to communities affected by flooding in Lafiagi, Edu local government area, to provide immediate relief, including food, drinking water, and medical care. The governor announced the intervention during a visit to the affected areas and directed the State Emergency Management Agency, SEMA, to assess the extent of the damage. A community leader, Alhaji Manko Ibrahim, commended the administration for its intervention and appealed for sustained support to address the recurring flooding. Governor Abdulrazak later visited the College of Education Technical Lafiagi and the Lafiagi Stadium, where he pledged to intensify efforts towards upgrading the college to a Federal University of Education. The Nigeria Labour Congress, NLC, has demanded that federal government expedite action on the new national minimum wage negotiation. In a statement by the president of the NLC, Comrade Joe Ajaero, the current 70,000 naira minimum wage was already affected by inflation, among other issues. Ajaero also called for immediate establishment of a tripartite committee to ensure

that a new wage standard for 2027 is formulated and legislated before the year runs out. The NLC president noted that the value of wages has been devoured by structural inflation, as petrol now sells at 1,430 naira per litre in major cities, causing surge in transportation costs, school fees and rent. The union reminded the government that insecurity has affected the macroeconomic situation across the country. Ajero maintained that as Nigeria marks another Independence Day, workers deserved decent wages, safe workplaces, and a life of dignity. 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The news continues shortly after this timeout. Please don't go away.

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4: Welcome back to the rest of the Sapiencia News Bulletin at noon. My name is Joe Igbo. The Joint Admissions and Matriculation Board, JAMB, has set November 30, 2026 as the deadline for candidates with outstanding admission offers from 2021 to 2025 to accept or reject them. The board disclosed this in a statement yesterday announcing that the affected candidates must take action through the Central Admissions Processing System, or CAPS, before the deadline. JAMB warned that any outstanding offer that remains neither accepted nor rejected after November 30, 2026 will revert to not admitted on its records. Candidates with outstanding offers have therefore been advised to log into their CAPS profiles and indicate whether they accept or reject their admissions before the deadline. Governor Peter Mba of Enugu State has charged the newly sworn in chairman of the 17 local government areas in the state to immediately commence work, stressing that the local government system is not a passive arm of government in the state, but an active partner in the development agenda of the state government. Governor Mba gave the charge following the swearing in of the newly elected local government chairman and vice chairman at the government house in Enugu. The Enugu State Independent Electoral Commission, NSEC, had on Sunday declared candidates of the All Progressives Congress, APC, winners of the 17 chairmanship and 260 councillorship seats in the council election conducted across the state on Saturday. Governor Mba said the Enugu State government's objective to eradicate poverty could not be achieved without addressing poverty in rural communities where there is a prevalence of poverty. The governor therefore urged the newly elected officials to align their programs and priorities with the broader development agenda of his administration, particularly in education, healthcare, sanitation, agriculture, and poverty reduction. Mba further charged them to make themselves accessible and accountable to the people. The National Emergency Management Agency, NEMA, has delivered relief materials worth millions of naira to support affected families and alleviate their hardship following widespread destruction caused by severe flash floods in parts of Ebonyi State. The relief distribution comes in the wake of a devastating flash flood which swept through several communities across Ivo and Ohazara local government areas last week. The disaster submerged extensive tracts of farmland, destroyed residential structures, and displaced dozens of households. Receiving the federal delegation at the government house in Abakaliki, Governor Francis Nwefuru expressed concern over the recurring natural disasters in the state, while commending the federal government's swift response. The relief package handed over to the state government included essential food items such as bags of rice, beans and garri, alongside cartons of vegetable oil. Non-food materials including foam mattresses, insecticide-treated mosquito nets and women's clothing were also provided to assist families in temporary displacement. A 50-year-old Tennessee death row inmate, Krista Pike, has survived an apparent failed execution after two lethal injections were administered to her. Pike was taken to hospital after the execution attempt at Riverbend Maximum Security Institution in Nashville, Tennessee, following which her lawyers filed an emergency motion seeking medical treatment. She was convicted of murdering 19-year-old Colin Slemmer in 1995 and had been sentenced to death in 1996. The execution went ahead after the U.S. Supreme Court rejected last-minute appeals to stop it. Pike is the only woman currently on Tennessee's death row. Israeli Prime Minister Benjamin Netanyahu says it is too early to determine the motive behind an incident in which one pilot allegedly stabbed another and attempted to take control of a flight from Dubai to Tel Aviv. The Fly Dubai aircraft carrying 174 passengers reportedly plunged more than 17,000 feet before passengers and crew overpowered the attacker. The injured pilot, Indian national Captain Smith Machasha, is in stable condition and has been praised for helping prevent a possible disaster. A passenger, Yaniv Hayun, said he restrained the attacker with the help of other passengers while another pilot took control of the aircraft. The plane was diverted to Saudi Arabia and landed safely before the passengers were later flown to Tel Aviv. The alleged attacker was arrested in Saudi Arabia and is expected to be transferred to the United Arab Emirates for further investigation. Netanyahu says there is currently no evidence linking the incident to Iran. To end the Sapientia News Bulletin at noon, a recap of the major headlines. Nigeria is today marking its 66th independence anniversary, commemorating the country's independence from British colonial rule on October 1, 1960. The Nigeria Labour Congress, NLC, has demanded that federal government expedite action on the new national minimum wage negotiation. The Joint Admissions and Matriculation Board, JAMB, has set November 30, 2026 as the deadline for candidates with outstanding admission offers from 2021 to 2025 to accept or reject them. And finally, from our foreign desk, Israeli Prime Minister Benjamin Netanyahu says it is too early to determine the motive behind an incident in which one pilot allegedly stabbed another and attempted to take control of a flight from Dubai to Tel Aviv. That was the Sapientia News Bulletin at noon. On behalf of the editorial and technical crew, I am Joe Igbo. Good afternoon and thanks for choosing Radio Sapientia.

0: Nigeria is 66, but are you just watching Nigeria happen, or are you making Nigeria happen? This is your invitation to move from spectators to participants. It is the Unity Independence Fest 2026, Niger at 66. Chairman, Right Honorable Barrister Chubo Enwezo Ezenwa. Keynote Speaker, Honorable Oseloka Henry Obaze OHO. 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Venue, on Onitsha Military Barracks. 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
8: Missing person announcement. One Augustine Ilo, male of number 2 Ezaneze Street, Odumo Obosi, has reported to the Nigerian police about his missing son, Ilo Obinna, of same address, who is mentally challenged. He is 27 years old. He hails from Ojiriva, local government area of Enugu State. He is dark in complexion, speaks Igbo language, but speaks slowly. He has no tribal mark. He is 5 feet tall. He left home to an unknown destination. All efforts made to trace his whereabouts proved abortive. Hence, this report. Anybody with useful information about the missing Obinna should please report to the nearest police station or call 081-682-26760 or 081-014-209-32. Again, 081-682-26760 or 081-014-209-32.
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2: Unload your burden unto the Lord, and He will support you, according to Psalm 55, verse 22. And Matthew chapter 11, verse 28 says, "Come to me, all you who labor and are overburdened, and I will give you rest." Let us pray. In the name of the Father, and of the Son, and of the Holy Spirit. Amen. O God of infinite goodness, You are so good to us to have given us this day and all the challenges in it. As we have started facing them, give us the strength and the courage to remain faithful to You. We commend ourselves and all we are doing into Your hands. May Your blessings remain with us and all we do. Let us never be separated from You. Amen.
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This is your boy Fanzi, aka Papaya, and I'm shaking your system live and direct with the balacious man, Woke Balaba, Woke Juleju, the huge man, if I or Akwe, aka Andy Cole, on Fanzone. 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What are you? Apita. Major, you.

0: Yeah, this is Honorable Ike Mazeli, material lawyer Wegu, chilling with the hugest man alive. 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Imaneke Loloeke. Iwatago. Thanks.
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6: When trouble come your way, everybody run away. 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Fan zone, 9 with day, with huge man. Okay, Balaba.

very early this morning, ladies and gentlemen, I made a post that got me into a very serious trouble on Facebook. I said, let me read what I wrote. I said, it will surprise you to know that since Nwokem Bise abandoned his teammates in the Portugal national team camp, that's Cristiano Ronaldo, in case today is your first time on the show. I said, number one, not a single player in the Portuguese team has raised his voice in support of Ronaldo. Not a single former Portuguese player has raised his voice in support of Ronaldo. By the time I wrote this, I didn't know Pepe. Pepe had said, because Pepe is a personal friend of Ronaldo, so Pepe actually said something. He's basically the only person. I said, no member of the Portugal Football Association has said anything, lifted a finger to support Ronaldo. I said, majority of the same Portuguese fans, that's a fan base of Portugal, that Ronaldo claims to have given 3 trophies, are actually celebrating his shameful exit after playing all these years for them. And then said, join me on Fans on this afternoon. Let's talk about it and more. Well, how do you think? Did I say anything bad? And then fans of Nwokem Bise have been abusing me since morning. Hey! Atokele. In my inbox, people are sending me messages. Hey, huge man, blah, blah, blah. Hey. I've said it before. The reason why Ronaldo fans are aggressive is because Cristiano Ronaldo gives them absolutely nothing to defend them with. He gives them no bragging rights whatsoever. All he brings them is shame, humiliation, and disgrace. Especially in the last 5 years. What am I talking about? Yeah, in the last six, seven years. So the only way they can defend him is to be aggressive. That's the only way. The only way they can defend him is to shout, you know, abuse you, try to intimidate you. But to intimidate an old man like huge man, hey, Ogam, you're making too much mistake. Hey, no. Hey, don't try that now. You're making too much mistake. See, let me advise you this afternoon. Because Ogagi has disgraced not just himself, but his own countrymen, Portugal, that has a game against Denmark this evening. He walked away from the training camp, packed his bags, entered a plane and ran away, abandoning his teammates because he's angry. Let me appeal to you, sir, please. If you're somebody who doesn't like people to tell you the truth about Ronaldo, you have two options this afternoon. Number one, judge or nurse. Call KGBP. Now your left hand. See, I can a left hand. The hand closest to your heart. So you're sure of what the reading is. Or you help me and lower the volume of your radio set for the next 10 minutes. Because I said it before, I won't be talking about this guy. What do you have to do with this guy at all? He's a 41-year-old crybaby who wants everything to continue to be about him. When he lost his mojo so many years ago. I said I won't talk about this guy anymore. But he has given not just me. Oh, the funny thing is, people don't like me, especially to talk about him. But they prefer other people. Yes, they are angry with other people. No, because I don't like calling names, but let me call today because of the tension. Go to ESPN, for instance. Shaka Hislop, Craig Bolley, Gabriel Makoti, Alejandro, the South American guy. All of them have been talking about Ronaldo since yesterday. Nobody has killed them. Go on Sky Sports, for instance. Everybody's talking about Ronaldo. Nobody has killed them.
check on many, many platforms. In fact, let's go to social media football giants. David Austin, Fabrizio Romano, all of them, they've been talking about Ronaldo. Nobody has said Otani Fakaibu. But once huge man says anything about Ronaldo, hey, huge man, blah, blah, blah. Well, my dear brother, my dear sister, I think I know football too much. Especially club football, too much. Not to weigh in on things like this. Oh? Let me assure you, if you're a fan of Ronaldo who cannot keep an open mind, I'll cause you a lot of pain this afternoon. I'll cause you a lot of pain. You know why? Because the truth is so painful. The truth. Now, Ronaldo is useless right now. It's so painful to you. It's completely useless. He's rubbing his legacy in the mud. What is so painful to you? You don't want to hear it. But you hear it very well this afternoon because I can't help myself. I think the best thing you can do is to call the management of Sapiensi Akita. Anyway, at the time, I'm about to celebrate the sponsors of the show. Anyway, at the time, all the management of Sapiensi Akita, as if I'm Biko, see, huge man, Yemena fan zone this afternoon. At least by the time we come back tomorrow, the dust must have settled, and then we'll go into other things. I become a katata. As I've seen a lot of people abusing huge man, saying a lot of things. Be my guest!

0: Say happy new month to everybody. Today is the very first day in the month of October 2026. Happy new month to all of you listening to the sound of my voice right now. I wish you everything you've been praying for. I wish you everything good. This is going to be your month of answered prayers. This is going to be your month of promotion. I don't know what it is you're believing God for. You'll get it before the end of this month. In Jesus' name, amen. Thank you so much for tuning in once again to join the largest football family in the Federal Republic of Nigeria. Sapiencia Fan Zone on 95.3 FM Radio Sapiencia. Right about now, let's celebrate the sponsors of the show before I come back and tell you the rest of the story. What happened in case you fell into planet Earth from another planet is that Cristiano Ronaldo walked away, abandoned his teammates in Denmark. It's not like the first game they played at Yusuf Alade Stadium in Lisbon. Because if he was in Lisbon, he was born in Lisbon, raised in Lisbon. So if the training camp was in their own home, not home match, because there's a competition going on, UEFA Nations League. If he was at Yusuf Alade Stadium, you could have just said that he walked home. You know? But this is away from home. He is supposed to be the leader of this Portuguese team. He's supposed to carry everybody along, lead by example. He got angry, packed his bags, and abandoned his teammates to their fate. The entire 10-point-something million Portuguese in this world, he abandoned them and walked away. He said everybody should expect him on Piers Morgan that he was going to tell his story. So we are all expecting what his story is going to be. Indeed, I'll continue to adore all of you. I always embrace you. And I never forget to celebrate you. I love you all to the moon and back. Good afternoon to you and welcome.
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0: All right, ladies and gentlemen, very, very quickly, let's get right into the business of the day. I've said this countless times on this show. If there is anything I dislike so much, it is pride. Pride. Pride goes before a fall. Whenever a player shows pride, I always talk down the player here on FanZone. Because football is his own platform. This is my own platform. Humility. If you're a humble player, if you're a humble manager, there's no way anybody can talk down on you. Me inclusive. People who are too arrogant or self-important will always suffer a major failure or ruin, whether you like it or not. Anybody who knows me well on FanZone knows that I'm not talking about Ikeremoto Umuaka that joined FanZone recently. You're welcome, right? But Ndoke Nyibim that started following this show from way back 2012, 13, 14, 15, 16 will bear me witness that nobody listening to me right now was a bigger Cristiano Ronaldo fan than myself back then. That's the truth. That's the truth. I remember days I'll come here on FanZone and spend the entire 2 hours talking about Ronaldo and his records, his statistics, his numbers. He gave me a lot of joy back then. But why did I back out. I backed out, not just because of Qatar 2022. No. It was because of Ronaldo's sheer arrogance. Egocentricism. His self-centeredness. And sheer cowardice. That's the truth. That's why I had to back out. So it's not like I decamped. I cannot continue to follow a man who is so arrogant. It doesn't make sense. No matter how good you are. And guess what? The shame he's going through right now. I always knew it would eventually come. The shame, the disgrace he's going through right now. Go on social media. All social media platforms. He remains the most followed man on social media. But go on all social media platforms. 98% of football fans, pundits, journalists are talking down Ronaldo as I speak to you right now. You know why? Because my Bible will never lie. In James chapter 4 verse 6, it says, God opposes the proud, but shows favor to the humble. Prepare your own Bible. James 4, 6. Or open Proverbs 11, 2. When pride comes, then comes disgrace. That's what the Bible says. Disgrace. But he continued by saying, but with humility comes wisdom. Proverbs 16, 5. In the same Bible that I know you have. It says, the Lord detests all the proud of heart, detests, underline that word, as the Lord hates, all the proud of heart, be sure of this, they will not go unpunished. That's what my Bible told me. I don't know about your own Bible. Hear me, in case you don't know what we are talking about. There is a tournament, not friendly match, a tournament. Going on right now in Europe. Indeed, Ronaldo brags to have won 3 trophies for Portugal. 2 of those trophies is this particular competition going on right now. The 2026-2027 UEFA Nations League. Portugal are in group 4. With Denmark, Norway, and Wales. Follow me, yo. Portugal's first game was against Wales. That game was played at the Jose Valade Stadium in Lisbon. That's the home of Sporting Lisbon. Ronaldo started that game. He played for 67 minutes. Remember, the former Portugal manager, Roberto Martinez, he was so scared to take away Ronaldo. Because you know, when he throws tantrums, fans will get angry. They got disgraced in the World Cup. They got disgraced in the World Cup. Because Roberto Martinez could not put his foot down and say, Ronaldo, please, you're 41 years old. Sit on the bench. Come in at a certain time. Once you do that, Ronaldo will get angry. They have a new manager now. His name is Jorge Jesus. Some people call him George Jesus because that's the way to spell his name. But Jorge Jesus. He doesn't want to toe the path of Roberto Martinez. He just got the job. He worked with Ronaldo at Al Nassr. He understands. He's also Portuguese. He played Ronaldo for 67 minutes. 67 minutes against Wales. In all honesty, Ronaldo played nonsense in that game. Nonsense. In the last World Cup, what a lot of us said was that Ronaldo was not getting enough service from the midfield. We're talking about world-class midfielders like Bruno Fernandes, the guy with the highest assist in Premier League history, like Vitinha, one of the most creative central midfielders created by the Almighty, like Yao Neves, who is a back-to-back UEFA Champions League winner with PSG. I don't want to talk about the wingers. Bernardo Silva, Rafael Leo, Pedro Neto, and a lot of them, we all said he was not getting enough service. That was why Portugal messed up. What happened? In that game against Wales, he got enough service. Enough. Everybody who got the ball gave the ball to Ronaldo. He continued to play nonsense until the 67th minute when the manager replaced him with a younger striker who has been waiting in the sideline to be given an opportunity to flourish. What a killer that is yet to make a name for himself in Gonzalo Ramos. Ronaldo became angry, started throwing tantrums. Now hear me. Portugal won the game. Portugal won the game. His country, Nkabro Club, his country. I think you should be angry or throw tantrums when you are substituted and Portugal ends up losing or drawing the game. They won. But because Ronaldo was substituted, it's never about the team winning. It's always about him and what he wants. Which is, to me, I can't understand it, in fact. Because football is a team sport. Especially international games. Where you know your country, the pride of your nation, is at stake. What happened? In that game, Yafeli scored the winning goal. Ronaldo was substituted 67 minutes. He was angry. In their second game against Norway, that game was played at the Ullevål Stadium in Oslo, Norway. Obra at home. The manager, knowing fully well that this is a tougher opponent, decided to keep Ronaldo on the bench. Why did he decide to keep Ronaldo on the bench? Because they were coming up against the same Norway where Erling Haaland is firing on all cylinders, scoring goals like a man possessed. In fact, Erling Haaland alone has 65 goals in his 57 international games. He scored the 65th goal in that game at the Ullevål Stadium in Oslo against Portugal. 65 in 57. Since football started, nobody has that kind of statistics. This manager knows they were coming up against a heavy firepower. Martin Odegaard was in the midfield, waiting to assist Erling Haaland. What did he do? He looked at Ronaldo and said, "One name, Biko. Sit on the bench. This is Norway. Norway in the last World Cup was in the same group with Iraq, Senegal, and France. Norway defeated, they came second in that group. That was because they rested players in the game against France, if you remember. In the round of 32, they came up against Ivory Coast. They beat Ivory Coast 2-1, I remember. In the quarterfinals, they came up against Brazil. They were the ones that sent Brazil home, almighty Brazil, the most successful international team in world football in the round of 16. In the quarterfinals, they come up against England. That game was played at the Hard Rock Stadium in Miami Gardens, US of A. What happened? They went to extra time. That game blew extra time before England could survive. That same Norway was coming up against Portugal. Yohei Jesus, the manager, said, "Nambiko, I don't want to go the same path Roberto Martinez went. Sit on the bench, Biko. You eventually come into this game." What happened? At some point in the game, he told Ronaldo to warm up. But by the time Ronaldo was warming up, Norway wanted to get back into that game. Yafeli scored the first goal in that game on the 17th minute. Erling Haaland equalized on the 51st minute. 4 minutes later, Gonzalo Ramos, the small boy in a replace Iquan Ronaldo, scored. So, he was telling Ronaldo, warm up. And then he was watching the game. Waiting for when Portugal will be comfortable to bring in the liability. 41 years old liability. Because immediately he comes in, there will be minus one. So, he was waiting for Portugal to be comfortable. But Portugal didn't play well in that game. They were holding on to their 2-1 lead. At the end of the day, he didn't bring Ronaldo in. Guess what? As soon as that game ended, Ronaldo, let me tell you how games end. When a game ends, what you do is all the players, led by the captain, will go to the fans and applaud the fans for coming, for showing up, for showing their support, for shouting on top of their voices all through the game. It is not easy. Football is all about the fans. So, what Ronaldo was supposed to do was take the Portuguese team, since you're the leader. Yes, you didn't play. Call the players. Bianu Kaijeku, our own fans. This is not fans of Real Madrid, or Sporting Lisbon, Manchester United, or Juventus. Oh. This is Portugal. Bianu, this Portuguese traveled all the way from Portugal to one of the coldest parts of Europe in Oslo, Norway. Bianu Kaijeku, you know what Ronaldo did? He threw away the towel in his hand and walked down into the tunnel. Some of his fans don't even know football enough to know how players react when games end. They don't know. So what all they know is, oh, huge man, he's talking down on Ronaldo. Huge man is so unprofessional. Huge man hates Ronaldo. Blah, blah. He walked straight into the tunnel as a coward. Hear me? In the last World Cup, N'Golo Kante was on his own. One of the fiercest central midfielders I've ever watched play football, N'Golo Kante. He was on his own. The French Football Association called N'Golo Kante, told him to come and play for France in the World Cup. N'Golo Kante accepted the call-up, because you're sent a call-up, it is up to you to accept or refuse. He accepted the call-up, packed his bags, told Ndibia Munye no Muazi, I am going to play in USA, Canada, and Mexico with France in the World Cup. N'Golo Kante joined his team in the World Cup. From the first game till the third round game, from the first game throughout the group stages, round of 32, round of 16, quarterfinals, semifinals, to the third round game, N'Golo Kante did not get off the bench. The French manager did not bring up N'Golo Kante from the bench, Didier Deschamps. Not 1 minute. But go and check. N'Golo Kante celebrated with his teammate in all those games, because he knows that they were putting the welfare of France before his own. In the just concluded Premier League season, Ryan Cherki was the second highest assist in the Premier League. He was assisting, he was scoring. A guy that just came from the French League One. New terrain, new philosophy, new everything under Pep Guardiola. Playing like a man possessed throughout last season. Go and check. In the last World Cup, he was coming in from the bench. Sometimes in the 80-something minutes. Michael Olise, who he is older than, was given 90 minutes all through the games. Ryan Cherki never complained. Not for 1 minute. Brian Bakola, who, and Desire Doué, who just won back-to-back UEFA Champions League titles. They were being substituted anyhow in the World Cup. Nobody complained. And Ronaldo is throwing tantrums. Meanwhile, Portugal won. Oh, Portugal won. They did not lose. He refused to celebrate with his own countrymen. Why am I even talking about N'Golo Kante? Lionel Messi. You see, I don't like using the Messi example, because whenever you call Lionel Messi, people will think you're doing Ronaldo Messi argument. I've said this before and I'll say it again. Two things. One, that argument ended the day Lionel Messi was born. He became the greatest footballer of all time. That argument ended the day he was born. Not even the day he made his debut. That's one. Two, Cristiano Ronaldo's biggest achievement in this world is to ever be compared to Lionel Messi. Ever. The only time Ronaldo makes sense is when you're comparing him with Nicholas Jackson. Normal footballers like Real Pedro. That's when he might go make it make sense. But then when you mention him earlier, they're in the same sentence. I just wonder, are you coming out? Are you from? We thank Hebuko Obi for building Hebane Deben Ulummili Naguleri and this year drama. When you mention the two of them in the same sentence, it's as if you're coming from Hebane Deben Dala Naguleri. It doesn't make sense. Lionel Messi in the just concluded World Cup was in the same group with Algeria, Austria, and Jordan. Hear me. His first game was against Algeria. That game was played at the Arrowhead Stadium in Kansas City, US of A. What happened? Argentina scored 3 goals in that game. They beat Algeria 3-0. Guess who scored the 3 goals? Lionel Messi. Follow me, yo. In his second game against Austria, the game was played at the AT&T Stadium in Arlington, Texas, US of A. Argentina won 2-0. Guess who scored the 2 goals? Lionel Messi. So by his first 2 games, he had scored the whole goals Argentina scored in the World Cup. 5. At that time, Messi was chasing the record for the highest goal scorer in FIFA World Cup of all time. He was looking to increase his tally as Argentina's highest goal scorer of all time. He was chasing the record for the highest goal scorer in men's international football. I was also chasing his record and numbers for his total goal tally that is chasing 1,000. So what was he supposed to do? He was supposed to play that game against Jordan. Why? Jordan, going into the World Cup, was ranked 152nd in the then FIFA ranking. 152. They were so loquacious. Their first ever World Cup. They made their debut in that World Cup. Their first ever World Cup campaign. So if Lionel Messi could score 5 goals against Algeria and Austria, imagine what he could have done against Georgia. On the day Argentina played against Jordan. The day Argentina played against Jordan, Lionel Messi asked Lionel Scaloni, the manager of Argentina, please keep me on the bench. I don't want to start this game. Play the youngsters. Give them a chance. We have already qualified. Hey, what? Hear me. In the game against Argentina, Lionel Messi scored a hat-trick on the 78th minute. On the 78th minute, he signaled to Lionel Scaloni to take him out so that youngsters can have a chance. Lionel Messi left the pitch. I've forgotten who replaced him. When he left the pitch, meanwhile, when he was leaving on the 79th minute, he could have stayed and scored at least two more goals. So he already has a hat-trick. So he was substituted. He was very happy. He hugged the player that replaced him. And now went to the bench, the Argentina bench. The bench was filled with his own teammates and management. But the god of football just walked out of the pitch. There must be a seat for him to sit down. Guess what happened? Thiago Almada stood up and said, please, God of football, come and sit down, sir. Lionel Messi said, no, sit. Everybody on that bench insisted, God of football, Bianolana, if you stand up, all of us will stand. He said, no, don't worry, Thiago Almada, sit. Almada sat. Now he knew if he stood up, he would disturb the people on the bench. You know what he did? He went to the grass and sat on the floor. When I hear people say, oh, Argentina is worshipping Messi, but Portuguese players are jealous of Ronaldo. See, I've said it a lot of times. He doesn't give you his fan any bragging rights. Oh, that kid are aggressive. He doesn't give you anything to Real Madrid. If you're a Real Madrid fan, you cannot be aggressive. You know why? Because you have bragging rights. I have 36 league titles. I have 15 Champions League titles, Oga. Where are you coming from? Omechi knows you go park here. Park here, come on, my 100 naira. If you're a Barcelona fan, you are bragging rights. We have dominated the Spanish La Liga in the past 3 years. At least two out of the last 3 years. Won it back to back. And we're about to win it again. We have 5 Champions League titles. We have around 28 La Liga titles. You have bragging rights. If you're a Man United fan, you have bragging rights. Yes, as bad as Man United is right now, you have bragging rights. You're the most successful Premier League team in the Premier League era. You had pawned Premier League's won with Liverpool, 2020 apiece. You have 3 Champions League titles. Indeed, from 2007 to 2011, Manchester United was at least top 2, best team in the whole of Europe, back to back. Won the league 2-7, 2-8, cut to 2-9. From beginning of 2-8 in the Champions League, go and check your records. You don't know, but I know, because I watched it. From beginning of 2-8 till the Champions League final of 2-9, Manchester United went unbeaten. Go and check. I didn't say one season, I said two. He was in the final that this same Lionel Messi beat Manchester United with that header from the cross from Xavi Hernandez. So you have bragging rights. But if you're a Ronaldo fan, you don't have any bragging. Just for good something, EJ defended Ronaldo. Nothing. Nothing. What happened in the game against Jordan? The one Lionel Messi said he won't play. The one Lionel Messi would have used to increase his numbers. He was watching Argentina from the sideline. In the first half, Giovanni Lo Celso scored. Lionel Messi celebrated happily. On the 31st minute, Argentina won a penalty. Lautaro Martinez stepped up. Listen, Lionel Messi is Argentina's set-piece taker. Short range, long range when it comes to free kicks. Penalty. Every reasonable set-piece, maybe minus corner kicks. Even corner kick, he crosses corner kicks. When Argentina won a penalty on the 31st minute, he was happy that Lautaro Martinez scored from the penalty spot. Lautaro Martinez scored that penalty and went to celebrate with Lionel Messi on the sideline. Because he knows if Messi was on the pitch, he would have been the one to take that penalty. Messi did not come in throughout the first half. Messi did not come in by second half. Messi did not come in on the 50th minute. Messi did not come in on the 55th minute. It was on the 60th minute that he told Lionel Scaloni, Cambanesia, 60th minute. He came in on the 60th minute. Hear me. On the 79th minute, Argentina won a free kick 25 yards away from goal. The god of football took that ball. Kept that ball 25 yards away from goal. Before he took that ball, the world stood at a standstill. Because we know there's only one outcome. There's only one outcome. He bent that ball from 25 yards. Even the president of America now haven't heard anything about football. Now, I'm telling you. See, Bible said, if you're proud, you'll be doomed. But if you're humble, God in heaven will lift you, not you. Abraham, so when you're hating on me for telling you the truth, that's your business.
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0: Let me get back to Ronaldo because after Ronaldo was left on the bench against Norway, he was told that he won't start the game tonight against Denmark. You know what Ronaldo did? He packed his bags and left the parking stadium in Copenhagen, Denmark. Deserted his own teammates. Deserted his countrymen. Where they were training against Denmark. In case you don't know what that means, that's like you're fighting a war. You're fighting a war, and in the war front, your fellow soldier leaves you, especially the leader, the general leaves you and walks away because he's angry. When it happens, you're sure you're going to lose the war. 10.4 million Portuguese worldwide was let down. What did Ronaldo say after that? Hear me. He said, after Portugal's coach press conference, I'll tell you what the Portugal coach said in his press conference. So he said, after Portugal coach's press conference, following a direct conversation with the president of the Portuguese Football Federation, because after he was left on the bench in their game against Norway, he started throwing tantrums. The president of the Portuguese Football Federation approached Ronaldo to calm him down. Ronaldo said, after my conversation with the president of the Portuguese Football Federation, I have decided to leave this training camp and leave all of you behind. He said, in due time, I'll tell all Portuguese people the truth about the reasons that led to my departure. Ebe Piers Morgan. Piers Morgan. One. Hi, if I say what I. Thank God. Oh, thank God. Had I gone to jail, I would have. Had I broken all the rules of broadcasting. Who is Piers Morgan, for God's sake? Let me just leave it at. Who is Piers Morgan? Is Piers Morgan a football journalist? Is Piers Morgan even a sports journalist? Does Piers Morgan have a voting right in Ballon d'Or? Who is Piers Morgan? Did he play the game? That's where he runs to. Whenever he wants to bash anybody, he went there to bash Manchester United. And many Man United fans are still applauding him till today. He said, in due time, I'll tell all Portuguese people the truth about the reasons that led to my departure from the national team. He said, now it's time to wish good luck to Portugal and to my teammates. In parentheses, without exceptions. Without exceptions. Because he's angry. He's angry with some of the players. He's angry. Now, what did Jorge Jesus say that made Cristiano Ronaldo behave? Oh my. What did... Remember, this guy is Portuguese. Okonya Portugal. He wants Portugal to succeed. Jorge Jesus. What did he say that infuriated Ronaldo so much? He said, status does not give special rights. Because that's football. Status does not give special rights. He said, I don't have just one player in my team. I have 23 players. Because Ronaldo wants it to be all about himself. Jesus said, our mission is to win the Nations League. He said, Ronaldo is not mainstream. He's not the main reason I am here. Denmark is. Now, he said, Ronaldo is not the main reason I'm here training with these boys in Denmark. Hold the game against Denmark, but the reason you know there. That's what he said. He said, when a player warms up for 20, 30 minutes and doesn't come on, nobody is happy. Remember what I told you about Norway when Ronaldo was warming up. He said, much less Ronaldo, much less Pelé, much less Maradona. That's obvious. That's what he said. He said, a player's status does not give him special rights. Status is about respecting their careers. Hey, Negodia, an elder, now wash this cry baby down. Not about an elder. A player's status does not give him special rights. Status is about respecting your career. He said, I explain the plan to my players. And then I am the one who decides. Jorge Jesus. His full name is Fernando Pinheiro de Jesus. That's an elder. Oh, okay, Mado. Jorge Fernando Pinheiro de Jesus. Fans, what can be said on social media shouting, oh, Jorge Jesus is also jealous of Ronaldo. Hear me. In 2018, Ronaldo walked away from Real Madrid in similar fashion. The same Real Madrid where he won 2 La Liga titles, 2 Copa del Rey titles, 2 Super Copa de España, 4 UEFA Champions League titles, 2 UEFA Super Cups, and 3 FIFA Club World Cups. He walked away in the same fashion. Why? Ronaldo, number one, stated in interviews, because he goes to interview, to rat out a club that is paying his salary. He stated in interviews that he felt a shift in how the club's hierarchy viewed him. after his first 4 or 5 years at the Santiago Bernabeu. He said Florentino Perez no longer sees him as a special player. That's one. Two, contract and financial disputed promises. That you are going to increase my salary after 2017-18 season. Real Madrid said, calm down. Calm down. Our finances are wonderful now. Ronaldo left. He left. His fans said Florentino Perez is jealous of him. Daddy of football, Florentino Perez. He's jealous of Ronaldo. He went to Juventus. And in August of 2021, he walked away in similar fashion. What happened? Juventus was paying Ronaldo so much that they could no longer run the club. The club hierarchy, the fan base, everybody got fed up of him. In fact, Giorgio Chiellini, go and Google what I'm just telling you, said that Ronaldo did not leave early. That he could have left earlier because he was destroying the club. Juventus and Giorgio Chiellini were also envious of Ronaldo. He came back to Manchester United. Why did he leave in his second stint at Manchester United? Why? Ronaldo left. In fact, he didn't leave. Man United tore up his contract in November of 2022. What happened? I'll tell you. After Manchester United hired Nwoke Nsugbe, Eric Ten Hag. Ten Hag came into a club that was in disarray. A club that was suffering from a lot of wahala. Cristiano Ronaldo, one of them. He started rebuilding. The weight was so much on his shoulders. Man United had sacked Nwokachi and Jose Mourinho. Sacked Ole Gunnar Solskjaer. Sacked Ralf Rangnick in quick succession. So Nwoke Nsugbe came in, Erik ten Hag. He was scared. He was coming from Ajax Amsterdam. He wanted to put things right. So what did he do? He realized Ronaldo was a liability. And he said to him, sir, good afternoon, sir. Kema ko Omoazi. So no Omoazi demma. Bikono. I will not be playing you 90 minutes in every game, please. So that I can save the club and save my career. What did he do? He started bringing Ronaldo from the bench. And started substituting Ronaldo in games. Hear me. October 19, 2022. Check your records and get back to me. He was on a Wednesday. Manchester United played Tottenham Hotspur. At Old Trafford. First half was 0-0. Second half, 47th minute, Fred scored. Shortly after Fred scored, Bruno Fernandes played a coiler into the post. And about Tottenham 2-0. Erik ten Hag, because his team was winning comfortably, turned to the bench and said, Ronaldo, it's time to come in. Ronaldo said, no, I won't play. That's a crime in football. That is a crime in football. You don't do that. Nobody does that. No, I won't play. Why? Because Man United was already leading. He refused to come off the bench. When I see people talk about leadership, hey, Ronaldo, his teammates in Portugal are jealous. That's why they don't shield him. Like, have you seen Argentina walk into the pitch in any game they have played? Hey, one on a boomy sea. Have you ever seen Argentina walking into the pitch whenever they have a game? Let me tell you what happens. Players like Nahuel Molina will come out first. Giovanni Lo Celso, Valentin Bacco. When you come out in the dugout, you still be in the dugout too. You start either on the left or on the right. Okumoto Esemen are wedding. When groomsmen and bridesmaid make space in the aisle for the bride and the groom to walk through. That's how they do it. But then they form their own in a kind of semicircle. So Kendall the short, Lautaro Martinez, Enzo Fernandez, they walk out first. Hanon Akuku. Alexis McAllister, they walk out first. Hanon Akuku. And then what happens? Christian Romero, Rodrigo De Paul, all the top players in the team will walk out last and make the space. The God of Football will now walk out. From and you might find anything. They don't look at him. They don't look back. They know he's coming out last. Everybody, Rodrigo De Paul and Nicolas Otamendi or Kekwezo Togono go. Lisandro Martinez or Togono man on their hat. They'll just be there. And then they'll be looking forward. They know the camera is watching. And then the God of Football will walk out from behind them. Walk to the front where Neho Molina and Lautaro Martinez, you know. He'll whisper into the ear of any of them. And then they'll come in. He'll lead the way. They'll come in from behind him. The thing now, how once they come in, every single Argentina fan will stand and remain standing to the end of the game. That's how much they worship him. How does Portugal come in? How do they come in? They know they have a liability in their midst. Every other player will walk out first. No, on a field, liability away. Ka president of Liberia. Then you tell me they are jealous of him. Who is jealous of him? Diego Costa. Have FC Porto is jealous of him. Ruben Diaz is jealous of him. Yao Cancelo, winning the league back-to-back with Barcelona. He's jealous of him. Nuno Mendes, the best right back, best left back in the world. He's jealous of him. Bruno Fernandes, he's jealous of him. Vitinha, one name, these guys would have won the World Cup. Or at least go find the World Cup. Even in 2022, they have the squad. But because of this same guy, you're leaving the training camp. Kayobagi Biko. Hear me. Kangwagudi leader Ronaldo. In Qatar 2022 World Cup. Portugal versus Uruguay. Group stage match. Bruno Fernandes lobbed in a dangerous coiling cross into the 6-yard box. The cross missed everybody and beat the Uruguayan goalkeeper in goal. Ronaldo jumped up. His head did not touch the ball. Ronaldo ran and started celebrating that he has scored. Manienu Messi. My God. Oh, fans of Wokenbi said they were all shouting. See you. What happened? He knew he did not touch it. He forgot we are in the era of VAR. The people in the VAR, they should have just allowed that incident to happen like that. But they know that this liability will continue to disgrace himself and make a mess of himself. You know what they did? They reviewed the situation and saw that the ball did not touch him. They called the referee. Told him, no. Stop that man. Stop that nuisance from celebrating. Give the goal to Bruno Fernandes. They gave the goal to Bruno Fernandes. Do you know what Ronaldo did? In front of the whole world, Ronaldo was still claiming. My head touched it. Was touching his head. If I'm now, Gwagi, please go and watch it. He's online. Don't take my word for it. Before you send, now huge man will say, go and watch it. I just gave you the game. Gave you the World Cup. Gave you the date. Just go on YouTube. Kitaki, careful. He was demonstrating that his head touched the ball. Can somebody please define shamelessness for me? Even Bruno Fernandes could not celebrate again. He didn't know what to do. So he doesn't make Ronaldo look stupid. He just walked back into the pitch. FIFA gave the goal to Bruno Fernandes. Ronaldo kept sulking till after the game. In 2015, playing for Real Madrid against Almeria. That game was played in April of 2015. Please go online and check again. A cross came in from the left-hand side. Ronaldo had position to tap the cross into the post. What happened? Alvaro Abeloa, Real Madrid's right back, Nwokulu, Nade Nye goal because he's a defender. stretched and put the ball into the net. Real Madrid, the goal counted for Real Madrid. Every Real Madrid player celebrated. Ronaldo was so angry. He kicked the ball back into the net. He was throwing his hand. Now his own teammate scored. His own teammate. If anyone will only give the date and the opponent is for you to go and check. So you don't think I'm making it up. April 2025. Real Madrid versus Almeria at the Santiago Bernabeu. It is online. Please check. During an international friendly game, Portugal versus Spain in 2010, November of 2010, Ronaldo pulled a beautiful dribble from the left side and chipped the ball. Nani, Luis Nani, my United fans, you know Nani. Okay, but Tomaka may not know him. But you can go and check. That's why I gave you the date and the opponent. Nani nodded the ball into the post. Unfortunately, Nani was offside. So that would have been a beautiful Ronaldo goal. But Nani was offside. He is your teammate. He is supposed to be a brother. He nodded the ball, thinking he was going out. Do you know what Ronaldo did? Ronaldo pulled off his captain armband, threw it on the floor. Boy! Because his own teammate tapped in the header he crossed, and the goal was ruled out for offside. Real Madrid versus Getafe, December 2015. Go online and check. Karim Benzema. In the build-up to the goal, Karim Benzema scored. Ronaldo was brought down. Referee played advantage. Karim Benzema scored. Ronaldo started shouting. His own teammate scored. You know why? He expected a penalty because he's their main penalty taker. He expected the referee to give a penalty so that he would take the penalty and score. Karim Benzema scored. Ronaldo was throwing tantrums, throwing his hand. He refused to celebrate with the rest of the players. November 2017. Real Madrid versus Palmeiras. You can go and check. Ronaldo gave a cross to Isco. Isco nodded the ball into the post. Isco ran the other direction to celebrate because he had spent some time without scoring a goal. He lost it, went to the other side to celebrate. Ronaldo started shouting. Report had it that he expected Isco to come and celebrate with him for giving him the cross.

Chester United. In fact, I wish you know how much I know this thing. I wish you know. When I was in the university in the late 90s, the reason I was popular was because of football. In the late 90s, when Ronaldo was silly, was a baby, it was because of football. I've watched football for too long. I've analyzed football for too long. Now, University of Nigeria and Soccer, go and ask anybody that went through University of Nigeria and Soccer from 1998 to 2004. Then I was called Andy Cole. They know. And especially Manchester. I know Man United like the back of my hand. I watched Ronaldo make his debut. I knew the day he came in. Against, the last time I talked about it, I said it was at the Reebok Stadium. No, it was at actually Old Trafford against Bolton Wanderers. Nicky Bolt was the guy that left for Ronaldo to come in. I've watched him year after year. I knew everything he has done. You highlight him and then, I watched him. And I'm telling you, the worst thing about him is his pride. Gary Neville corrected Ronaldo. He blocked Gary Neville on all social media platforms. Thierry Henry aired his view in the last World Cup. Thierry Henry is jealous of Ronaldo. Zlatan Ibrahimovic had his view, jealous of Ronaldo. Gary Lineker, one of the greatest English strikers of all time. One of the first English exports to Barcelona back then. Gary Lineker, 1986 FIFA World Cup highest goal scorer. An award Ronaldo will not win until he leaves planet Earth. Gary Lineker spoke about one of the most gentle journalists I've ever seen. Spoke about Ronaldo in kind terms. Ronaldo blocked him on all social media platforms and blasted him. Rooney, of all people, can I see the jealous of Ronaldo? When Rooney that sacrificed his career for Ronaldo? Rooney was a number 9 in Everton as an 18-year-old before he came to Man United in 2004. Rooney sacrificed his career for Ronaldo. Started playing as a supporting striker. Started playing behind and spreading passes for Ronaldo to have the numbers you are celebrating. Especially in 2008. He's now jealous of Ronaldo. FIFA. When Messi wins 8 FIFA Player of the Year award, FIFA is jealous of Ronaldo. UEFA. When Messi wins the highest golden boot in UEFA, they are jealous of Ronaldo. Ballon d'Or, people don't even know. I hear, hey, Ballon d'Or, ndi FIFA enyekwa gi Ronaldo. They don't even know who votes for the Ballon d'Or. When journalists give Lionel Messi 8 Ballon d'Or titles, they are all jealous of Ronaldo. Nobody is jealous of Ronaldo, sir. What is happening to Ronaldo? It's James chapter 4, verse 6. God opposes the proud and shows favor to the humble. Proverbs 11:2. When pride comes, then comes disgrace. But with humility comes wisdom and upliftment. Proverbs 15:5. The Lord detests all the proud of heart. Be sure of this. Bible says, be sure of this. They will not go unpunished. Look at Mbappe. Brilliant Mbappe. He was asked, Oga, why don't you press? Why don't you help your teammate when you don't have the ball? Look at Rafinha. He presses. Look at Ousmane Dembele. He presses. What did he answer? Because he's a fan of Ronaldo. He thinks like Ronaldo. You know what Mbappe said? But I score more goals than Rafinha and Ousmane Dembele. That should count for something. Are we talking about your goals? Where have your goals gotten you? The same Rafinha you're talking about, his goals have given Barcelona back-to-back La Liga titles. The same Ousmane Dembele you're talking about, his goals has given him a Ballon d'Or that you have not won. Back-to-back UEFA Champions League titles. Back-to-back French Ligue 1 titles. Back-to-back French Player of the Year titles. But he helps his team. That's what pride does. My Bible said so, not me. Finally, let me say this. Walking away from your teammates is very wrong. Fans of Wokenbi say they don't know this. It's a crime. You don't do that. And now, Ronaldo has rubbed this entire legacy in the mud.

He has. And hear me. For you people that said, oh, he gave Portugal 3 titles. He did not give Portugal anything. He did not. Hear me. Lionel Messi took Argentina to 3 World Cup finals. Ask me to defend it, I'll tell you. In 2014, he won the best player of the entire competition. He won more Man of the Match awards in 2024 in Russia. No, 2024 for Brazil or 2018 for Russia. Won more Man of the Match in the competition than any other player in the entire competition. So he took Argentina to the final. In 2022, Lionel Messi took Argentina to the final of the World Cup. Ask me how. He was the second highest goal scorer. He won the silver boot of that competition. He was the highest assist in that competition. Highest goal contribution in that competition. He won the best player of that competition and he won the World Cup. The king of Qatar called Messi. He be the robe. I'm forgetting what they call that robe. That's how to win something for your team. In the last World Cup, Lionel Messi took Argentina to the World Cup final. Ask me how. He won the silver ball of the World Cup, the second best player of the competition. He won more Man of the Match in the entire competition, even in the entire 2022. He was highest goal scorer for Argentina, highest assist for Argentina, second highest goal scorer in the entire competition, second highest assist in the entire competition, highest goal contribution in the entire competition. That's how to win for your team. What did Ronaldo win in the Euros of 2012? Nothing. Highest goal scorer, Mba. Best player award, Mba. Nations League 2019-2025, nothing. Bobana, you won what? When your teammates suffer, you come and take the glory. Nambiko, Lionel Messi will play his official farewell match for Argentina on the 6th of October. He has retired from the international football. And then the federation called him and said, come, play, appear in one more match when we will give you farewell. That game will happen against Benin on October 6th. On that day, the greatest of all time will be celebrated by everybody in the world. But then the greatest comedian of all time, what can be said, will still be somewhere throwing tantrums because he was substituted from a game. I've said it before, I'll say it again. The day the greatest of all time argument ended was the day Lionel Messi was born. Mentioning Messi and Ronaldo in the same sentence is a crime punishable by jail term. God bless you.

Thank you so much. Let's continue from where we left off yesterday. If you want to react to Ronaldo walking out of his teammates, you know, you're free to do so. But then we're still talking about Nigerian football. How about like 3-0 in Guinea-Bissau? You know, continue from where we left off yesterday. We're asking the question, what can we do to get back to the glory days? What can we do to get back to the glory days? Very, very quickly, let's look at the games coming up today. Bikonune, when he were, let's talk about two games called three. You know, okay, let's do four games. Because if you're watching me live, very quickly, come to the comment section and give us your scoreline prediction. Remember, you can watch me live. Follow me on Facebook. It's a wonderful page to follow. You know, I bring you updates all the time in everything, not just football, right? But then I'm streaming live right now. Go to my page. The page is Huge Man Page. Huge Man Page. Huge is spelled H-U-G-E. Man, M-A-N. Page, P-A-G-E. Do well to search for the one with 145,000 followers. That's my own. Once you get there, click that follow button. Click the like button. Scroll down. See today's fan zone post. And let's talk about the games play. The games that will come up today. Right? There were no games yesterday in the Nations League. But then tonight, 7:45 p.m. Nigerian time, Germany will take on Serbia. Germany versus Serbia. Please give us a scoreline prediction. Some of our brothers want to smile to the bank. Germany versus Serbia. Remember, Kai Ndinsuka was supposed to play for Germany today. That's talking about Kai Havertz, but he's injured. He's injured. If you're an Arsenal fan, I pity you. I don't know when this guy is going to be back. Kai Havertz. But then Florian Thuis of Liverpool will play today. Karim Adeyemi.

0: 5 p.m. Nigerian time. Okay, Ekegun Azumadeke said 2-1 win for Germany. Francis Onwebu said 2-1 win for Germany. Samuel Chidera said 2-0 win for Germany. Nani Football said 3-1 win for Germany. Okay, I think I'm leaning towards 3-1 or 2-0. Okay. John Kingsley said it, man. You hate Ronaldo. Hey. You see, that's the problem with what can be said. That's the only. I don't know. What did I say here that makes me hate Ronaldo? Obi Naval said 0-0 draw. Ifeanyi Chukwu Chris Ojukwu said 3-0 win for Germany. Samuel Chidera 3-0. Okay, let's go with 3-1. Nani Football said 3-1. Ayinde Chris said 3-0. Germany will concede though. Okay, this person said 3-1. Let's go with 3-1 win for Germany. Okay, let's go with 3-1 win. Write it down very quickly. Germany 3, Serbia 1. Another game that will happen some 45 p.m. Nigerian time is Greece versus Holland. Greece versus Holland. Very quickly, 7:45 p.m. Nigerian time. Give us a prediction. Greece versus Holland. Holland versus Greece. Let's see who may play for Holland. Cody Gakpo. He picked up an injury, but he's okay for this game. That's what I'm seeing. Tijani Reijnders will play. Ryan Gravenberch will play. Virgil van Dijk will play. Jan-Paul van Heek of Tottenham will play. Denzel Dumfries of Real Madrid will play. Mickey van der Ven will play. Bart van Bruggen, President of Albion, is a star-studded Holland side. Holland versus Greece. Very quickly, let's get your prediction.
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0: Anthony say AY say 3-2 win for Holland. Chiribem Livinu said, you're still talking about Germany, you're talking about Holland, Greece. Hekegona said 2-2 draw for Holland and Greece. Nani Football said 3-1 win for Netherlands. Hisco Henry said Netherlands 2, Greece 1. Okay, Francis Onwebu, Netherlands 3, Greece 0. Ayinde Greece, 2-1 win for the Netherlands. Onyi Modric, Holland 2, Greece 1. I think I'm going with 2-1. Nani Football say 3-1. Diokwam Kogelu 3-1. Obi Naval said Greece to win 2-0. No, but Greece will not win. Constance said Netherlands to win 2-0. Ladies and gentlemen, Netherlands 2, that's Holland 2, Greece 1. The Greece 1. 2 more games. Denmark versus Portugal. Omonem, what can be said will not play. So I wonder what Portugal will do. Bruno Fernandes is injured. I expect to see your Felix and Gonzalo Ramos up front. Yao Neves, Pedro Neto, Francisco Conceição, Yao Paulina, Nuno Mendes will play Yao Cancelo, Ruben Dias, Renato Viga, Diego Costa in goal. Portugal versus Denmark. Denmark will be at home. Nico Mao said Portugal to win 3-0. Jeffrey Cyprian said Portugal to win 3-2. Honey Modric said 2-2 draw. How about Israel said 1-1 draw. Chukwu Emeka or Jem Benwile said 2-1 win for Portugal. Uta Antoni, 2-1 win for Portugal. Francis Onwebu, 4-0 win for Portugal. Bruno Fernandes said Denmark 2, Portugal 1. Okay, Iru Kachiege said 2-1 win for Portugal. Emmanuel Francis, 2-1 win for Portugal. Atori said AY, 2-1 win for Portugal. Isco Henry, 1-0 win for Portugal. Constance, 1-1 draw. Done easy, Portugal to win 3-1. Ladies and gentlemen, Portugal must win. But Denmark is a very good footballing side. Let's go with 2-1. Denmark 1, Portugal 2. Finally, Norway versus Wales. This one, we are going to do two predictions. Will Erling Haaland score? Will Erling Haaland score? Because some people will smile to the bank with that prediction. And what do you think the scoreline will be? Norway versus Wales. Erling Haaland scores at least one goal every game, sometimes two, three. He has 65 international goals in 57 international games for Norway. Nobody has a better goal per game ratio. Erling Haaland is playing tonight. Martin Odegaard is injured. Okay, no. I think he's fit enough to play. But well, picked up a knock in their last game. Sande Berge will play. Patrick Berge will play. This is going to be a star-studded side. Schuderup, Andreas Schuderup will play for Norway versus Wales. 1 o'clock. Norway versus Wales. Very quickly, give us a scoreline prediction. Two predictions. The scoreline prediction and will Haaland score? Remember, will Haaland score? Let's go. Hoot Anthony said Haaland must score. Okay. Emekoji, Haaland to score. Obras also. Kevin McCarthy score line. Jeffrey Cyprian said Norway to win 4-0. Haaland to score a hat-trick. And we come Elu. Uwama said Norway to win. Nordic football, 3-0 win for Norway. Hoot Anthony, 3-1 win for Norway. Constance, Norway, 3-0. Haaland to score two. Onyewozo Obodo, Norway to win. Haaland must score. Okay. Onyi Modric, Norway 3, Wales 1, Haaland to score. Hule Luna Keze, Norway 2, 2-1 win. Haaland to score the two goals. This guy is too good, I'm telling you. Everybody's just saying he's going to score. Iru Katiege, I think I've taken yours before. Chukwuemeka John Chris Ifeanyi, Norway 2, Wales 0. Non-football, Norway

0: time to hear from you. If you're watching me live, I beg, tell us your name, the football club you're supporting, your location, before you talk to us. Whatever it is you want to talk about. Yesterday on the show, we were mourning the Super Eagles situation. We lost 3-0 to Common Ordinary, Simple Guinea-Bissau, a country that is less than 3 million population. 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That's the entire population of Guinea-Bissau. Yet they beat us 3-1. If you want to talk about the way forward for the Super Eagles, feel free to do so. If you want to talk about what can be said, walking away from his teammates, walking away from his countrymen, because he was angry from the Portugal training ground, national team training ground. You can talk about it. And of course, whatever it is you want to talk about, give me that call on 090-3594-4777. That's 090-3594-4777. And of course, follow me on Facebook. Drop your comment. Don't forget to tell us your name, the football club is supporting, and of course your location before you tell us what you want to tell us. Right? My name is Ifeanyi Orakwe, the hugest man alive. I am the walking, talking soccer statistics. Hi, reporter for duty, Kemboku 1. And be sure I'm going to be here with you till Okwa 3. Hang in there, please. Don't touch your dial.
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3: 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Odogu, odogu, odogu, odogu.

Solomon Okakanime Jesus. I see you. He said, good afternoon to you. Harimen Okakanime Jesus. Wakazo Obunike, my United Prophet. He said, good afternoon to you, huge man. He said, please, ignore anyone talking down your analysis for saying the truth. My brother, what else can I do? I cannot run away from people who will insult me for telling the truth. I cannot. It's not my fault. Iruka Chiege said, Cristiano Ronaldo never asked to play every game for Portugal. The agreement was he would play 2 to 4 games this break, and he agreed to this without a problem. Said the issue was that Jorge Jesus then saying he was going to play him in the next 2 games and then changing his mind. Said Cristiano felt used and disrespected by the federation, who asked him not to retire and promised. Look at what people are saying. Imagine Chelsea building their team around Morgan Rogers, Yao Pedro, and Cole Palmer. And then Xabi Alonso insults the wife of Cole Palmer. And Morgan Rogers, Yao Pedro, and Cole Palmer packs their bags and go home. Refuse to play. For how? This is club, not to talk of your country. What are people saying? Ositanyo has said, oh yes, Ronaldo don't old. Jeffrey Cyprian said, streaming live from Cyprus. His name is Jeffrey. He's a Man City fan. He said, I don't want to share the breaking news. I'm just coming from Fabrizio's page. He said, Rafael to wear Cristiano Ronaldo's iconic number 7 for Portugal today. He said, Portugal have confirmed that Rafael will be wearing Ronaldo's number 7 jersey. Oh! Oka resigned Oka from the team. They have already gotten somebody else to wear his jersey. Let's wait till 6th of October when the God of Football will play his final game. Let's see what happens to his jersey. Hey. Oh. Nganga Buluzo or the day so be it. If you like, get angry. But if you're proud like Ronaldo, you will fall. My Bible said so, not me.

Attorney AY said, good afternoon to you, Sir Hugh G. He said he's watching live from Emma Julie, he's a Man United fan. He said he's not happy with what the Portugal coach did to Ronaldo. He said, why give him call up? And you refuse to play him in the match. Well, ladies and gentlemen, let's pay some bills, I beg. Let's pay some bills. I believe by tomorrow the dust will settle. We'll talk about something else, you know. But this guy, this Ronaldo guy, is always very, very, very, very difficult to talk about him without, you know, hurting some people in the house. And honestly, I don't like to hurt anybody. I really don't like to hurt anybody. But how else do I tell the truth about Ronaldo without making some people angry? I've blocked a lot of people on Facebook because they keep abusing me. Maca Ronaldo. I've not said anything that is not true. Everything I've said, you can verify. Every single thing I said. In fact, most times I give you date, games, and opponents so you can go online and check. Because most of you are too young. Oh, yes, most of you are too young. When Ronaldo was playing for Manchester United, he came in 2004, right? 2004 is what, 22 years ago. If you're 30 years old right now, you were 8 years old then. If you go, so you don't know. You probably don't know because you'd be too young, Mba. When Ronaldo left Man United in 2009, that's how many years ago? That's like 16 years ago, if my memory serves me right. Habakata Kwamia, 2009, 2010, 2011, 2012, 2013, 2014, 2015, 2016. That's 17 years ago. If you're 20 years old now, you're probably 3 years old then. You don't know, but you're angry. You know, I'm not apologizing to anybody trying to say I didn't say what I said. You know, if it makes you angry, I'm sorry. But tomorrow, if he does another nonsense, I'll still come here and talk about him. One thing I promise you is that I'll never tell a lie. Thank you so much, ladies and gentlemen. Hang in there, please. Don't touch your dad.

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9: If symptoms persist after 3 days, please see a doctor.
11: Missing person announcement. 1 Augustine Ilo, male of number 2 Ezaneze Street, Odumo Obosi, has reported to the Nigerian police about his missing son, Ilo Obinna, of same address, who is mentally challenged. He is 27 years old. He hails from Ojiriva, local government area of Enugu State. He is dark in complexion, speaks Igbo language, but speaks slowly. He has no tribal mark. He is 5 feet tall. He left home to an unknown destination. All efforts made to trace his whereabouts proved abortive. Hence, this report. Anybody with useful information about the missing Obinna should please report to the nearest police station or call 081-682-267-60 or 081-014-209-32. Again, 081-682-267-60 or 081 014 209 32.
12: Archdiocese of Onitsha, the Archbishop of Onitsha, Most Reverend Dr. Valerian Maduka Okeke, and the entire members of Marian Society Council of the Archdiocese of Onitsha cordially invite general public to a day with Mary 2026 theme, and the word was made flesh and dwelt among us. John chapter 1 verse 14. Date: Saturday, 3rd October 2026. Venue: Basilica Square, Basilica of the Most Holy Trinity, Onitsha. Time: 10 o'clock a.m. Rosary Procession and Sacramental Confession. 12 noon, Eucharistic Celebration. 3 o'clock p.m. Divine Mercy / Benediction. Sign: Brother Jude Emenalo, Chairman, Planning Committee. Sister Ozioma Teresa Onora, Secretary, Marian Society Council, Onitsha Archdiocese. Brother Donatus Obala KSM, President, Marian Council, Onitsha Archdiocese. Reverend Father Victor Ezra, Chaplain, Marian Council, Onitsha Archdiocese.

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Garden Villa Estate, Iselem Itime, Asaba Axis for just 9

Ladies and gentlemen, I want to celebrate all of you for listening to the show. Thank you. Thank you and thank you some more. God bless you real good. To all of you that sent in comments, I appreciate you big time. To the people that are still buzzing the phone lines, sorry we didn't have enough time to take calls today. Tomorrow will be another day. Indeed, tomorrow will be super awesome. Join us again tomorrow, same time, same station. Until then, be the best you can be. My name remains Ifeanyi Orakwe, the hugest man alive. Bye-bye.

0: abụm Valerian Maduka Okeke, Archbishop nke Onitsha. 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
1: The Chaplet of Divine Mercy. In the name of the Father, and of the Son, and of the Holy Spirit.
2: Amen.
1: Our Father, who art in heaven, hallowed be thy name. Thy kingdom come, thy will be done, on earth as it is in heaven.
2: Give us this day our daily bread, and forgive us our trespasses, as we forgive those who trespass against us. And lead us not into temptation, but deliver us from evil.
1: Hail Mary, full of grace, the Lord is with you. Blessed are you among women, and blessed is the fruit of your womb, Jesus.
2: Holy Mary, Mother of God, pray for us sinners, now and at the hour of our death. Amen.
1: I believe in God, the Father Almighty, creator of heaven and earth. I believe in Jesus Christ, his only Son, our Lord. He was conceived by the power of the Holy Spirit and born of the Virgin Mary. He suffered under Pontius Pilate, was crucified, died, and was buried. He descended to the dead. On the third day he rose again. He ascended into heaven and is seated at the right hand of the Father. He will come again to judge the living and the dead.
2: I believe in the Holy Spirit, the Holy Catholic Church, the communion of saints, the forgiveness of sins, the resurrection of the body, and the life everlasting. Amen.
3: Eternal Father, I offer you the body and blood, soul and divinity, of your dearly beloved Son, our Lord Jesus Christ.
2: In atonement for our sins and those of the whole world,
3: for the sake of his sorrowful passion,
2: have mercy on us and on the whole world.
3: For the sake of his sorrowful passion,
2: have mercy on us and on the whole world.
3: For the sake of his sorrowful passion,
2: have mercy on us and on the whole world.
3: For the sake of his sorrowful passion,
2: have mercy on us and on the whole world.
3: For the sake of his sorrowful passion,
2: have mercy on us and on the whole world.
3: For the sake of his sorrowful passion,
2: have mercy on us and on the whole world.
3: For the sake of his sorrowful passion,
2: have mercy on us and on the whole world.
3: For the sake of his sorrowful passion,
2: have mercy on us and on the whole world.
3: For the sake of his sorrowful passion,
2: have mercy on us and on the whole world.
3: For the sake of his sorrowful passion,
2: have mercy on us and on the whole world.
1: Holy God, Holy Mighty One, Holy Immortal One,
2: have mercy on us and on the whole world.
1: Holy God, Holy Mighty One, Holy Immortal One,
2: have mercy on us and on the whole world.
1: Holy God, Holy Mighty One, Holy Immortal One,
2: have mercy on us and on the whole world.
1: Eternal God,
2: in whom mercy is endless and the treasury of compassion inexhaustible, look kindly upon us and increase your mercy in us, that in difficult moments we might not despair.

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And it is with its mighty voice of misery that it cries out, gracious God, do not reject the prayer of this earth's exiles. O Lord, goodness beyond our understanding, who are acquainted with our misery through and through, and know that by our own power we cannot ascend to you, we implore you, anticipate us with your grace, and keep on increasing your mercy in us, that we may faithfully do your holy will all through our life and at death's hour. Let the omnipotence of your mercy shield us from the darts of our salvation's enemies, that we may with confidence as your children await your final coming, that day known to you alone. And we expect to obtain everything

0: 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Amen.
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1: Obituary announcement. We, the entire family of late Sir Charles E. Ezanya of Ezeama Village, Nokwa, Idemili South Local Government Area of Anambra State, cordially invite you to the funeral ceremony of our husband, father, grandfather, uncle, and father-in-law, late Sir Charles H.O.B. Ezanya, KSJI, aka Sir Charles, aged 98 years. Burial arrangement. Thursday, 1st October 2026, 5 p.m., Vigil Mass at his compound, Ezeama Village, Nokwa. Friday, 2nd October 2026, 7 a.m., Body Lift Fatima Hospital Mortuary or KTT to his compound, 8 a.m., Lying in State at his compound, 10 a.m., Burial Mass at St. Mary's Catholic Church, Nokwa. Interment follows at his compound. Condolence visit by in-laws, friends, and well-wishers at Obaka Primary School Field, Ezeama, Nokwa, behind his compound. Sunday, 4th October 2026, 6 a.m., Thanksgiving Mass at St. Mary's Catholic Church, Nokwa. May his gentle soul rest in perfect peace. Amen. Signed, Joe Jumbo Ezanya, Ukwata Nokwa, son for the family. For inquiries, call 080 33

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1: Person announcement. One Augustine Ilo, male of number 2 Ezeaneze Street, Odumo Obosi, has reported to the Nigerian police about his missing son, Ilo Obinna, of same address, who is mentally challenged. He is 27 years old. He hails from Ojiriva, local government area of Enugu State. He is dark in complexion, speaks Igbo language, but speaks slowly. He has no tribal mark. He is 5 feet tall. He left home to an unknown destination. All efforts made to trace his whereabouts proved abortive. Hence, this report. Anybody with useful information about the missing Obinna should please report to the nearest police station or call 081-682-27-60 or 081-014-209-32. Again, 081-682-27-60 or 081-014-209-32.
2: 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Venue, Basilica Field, Basilica of the Most Holy Trinity, Onitsha. Hosts, Reverend Samson Owebuna, Chaplain CMO, Catholic Archdiocese of Onitsha. Chief host, His Grace, Most Reverend Valerian Maduka Okeke, Archbishop of Onitsha and Metropolitan of Onitsha Ecclesiastical Province. Signed, Brother Azoka Shkunoyelo, Chairman Planning Committee. Brother Kasmia Izukande, Secretary General, CMO, Catholic Archdiocese of Onitsha. Sir Everest Oba, President General, CMO, Catholic Archdiocese of Onitsha. Arise, O you men, and shine.
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0: are very, very nutritious and they are also good for your health. But you need to understand that some fruits are not good eating on empty stomachs. Some fruits are not good to be taken after meals. Some should not be taken along with meals. So don't just eat fruit. In fact, when you eat fruits, sometimes you should also know that certain fruits are not good to be taken in the morning. Some fruits are better in the afternoon. Some shouldn't be taken late in the night. So I encourage you to get fruits. Eat lots of fruits and vegetables, but make sure you also watch out for the best time to eat them. One of these days on this program, we're going to bring you the information that will help you know when best to eat certain fruits. It's on that note that we welcome you to the program.
1: Life goes on.
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0: Today on Life Goes On, we want to continue with something we began to talk about last week. We talked about 7 healthy habits to adopt during rainy season. And we already told you that you should prioritize personal hygiene. We told you to make sure that you maintain a clean environment, especially this rainy season. And we said you should also try to dress appropriately for the weather so that you don't begin to get problems because of the rainy season. We want to continue to bring you more of the information today. Boost immunity with healthy nutrition. Akintunde noted that the rainy season often brings increased cases of malaria, colds, flu, and other infections. He recommended strengthening the immune system through proper nutrition. To stay healthy during this period, people should pay close attention to their nutrition by eating a balanced diet rich in fruits, vegetables, proteins, and whole grains.
3: Foods rich in vitamin C and A, such as oranges, pineapple, carrots, and leafy vegetables, are particularly beneficial as they support the body's natural defense mechanisms. It is also important to drink adequate amount of clean water even when the weather feels cooler, as proper hydration remains essential for good health.
0: Protect yourself against mosquito bites. An environmental health expert, Israel Adeyemi, warned that stagnant water created by rainfall serves as a major breeding ground for mosquitoes. He advised individuals to regularly empty containers capable of collecting water. Other effective measures include sleeping under treated mosquito nets, installing window screens, and using insect repellents to reduce the risk of malaria and other mosquito-borne diseases.
3: Adeyemi noted that roads often become slippery with reduced visibility during heavy rainfall and urged motorists to drive cautiously, maintain safe distances, and ensure that vehicle lights and wipers are functioning properly. Pedestrians, he added, should avoid flooded areas whenever possible and remain alert when crossing roads.
0: Preparing for a healthier rainy season. Though the rainy season has its own problems, if people adopt simple healthy habits, they will get through the season safely and comfortably. If we pay attention to how we keep ourselves clean, what we eat, how we maintain our environment, and how we protect ourselves, it will significantly reduce the sickness that usually follows the rainy season, Adeyemi added. Yeah, we are still very much in the rainy season. And I dare add that we should also be careful of windstorms and lightnings, thunderstorms. We should be careful with our electrical and electronic materials so that we don't endanger ourselves. And many companies, offices, and even households should also try to make sure that they have thunder protectors so that lightning will not affect the area, because to stay alive is very important, and life is not something you buy in the market. It's on that note that we want to end with that segment of the program, Life Goes On, where we brought you the 7 healthy habits to adopt during rainy season. We shall now paraphrase in Igbo as Ngozi Nnaji joins me.
4: N'agba nke taa, anyị na-amanite n'isiokwu nke anyị kwụsịrị na agba nke gara aga, nke isiokwu ya bụ akparamagwa dị mma maka ọnọdụ arụike n'oge udu mmiri. 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
0: 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Welcome to another segment of the program Life Goes On. In this segment today, we want to continue with how the detoxification system works and what happens when it fails. We already told you that healthy individuals have a very effective detoxification system that is able to neutralize and eliminate toxins. We also said that the gastrointestinal system serves as the first line of defense against toxins entering the body. We also made you understand that when undigested food particles, bacteria and other substances which are normally confined to the intestinal walls escape into the bloodstream, then it triggers immune system response and inflammation. Today we want to continue to give you more of the information. The liver bears most of the burden for eliminating toxins once they have entered the bloodstream. All foreign substances are carried to the liver to be filtered and dispatched from the body. Using enzymes and antioxidants, the liver chemically transforms toxins into harmless substances that can be excreted through the urine and one's stool. Others are eliminated through the lymphatic system, kidneys, skin, and respiratory system.
3: What happens when the detoxification system quits working properly? Well, toxins can overwhelm the detoxification system. This overload causes congestion in the lymphatic system, in which thickened lymph accumulates in the nodes without being emptied into the blood for removal from the body. This congestion can also cause intestinal constipation and liver dysfunction.
0: Unable to properly remove the toxins causes accelerated aging, chronic degenerative disease processes, and other health problems such as hives, itching and rashes, pronounced chemical sensitivity, obesity, loss of weight, sinus and tonsil issues, loss of appetite, diabetes, hepatitis, headaches, dizziness and shivering, mineral deficiency, jaundice, eye problems, anemia, hormonal imbalance, and many others.
3: In order to start to remedy these conditions, the detoxification system as well as all other areas of the body need to be properly supported.
0: A complete approach is required for proper detoxification. Detoxification is not as simple as buying some lemons, cayenne, and maple syrup. This type of cleanse may do some good, but it may also cause harm. A proper detoxification protocol takes a holistic approach to the body due to interrelatedness of all the systems and parts and how they affect each other's proper function. Therefore, you need to be aware of how detoxification works and be wary of quick fixes. A healthy body depends on it. Now you know, so you know what to do and how to approach the detoxification system so that it will serve you to the optimum. It is at this point that I will invite Ngozi Naji to join me as we paraphrase in Igbo.
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0: Today on Issues of Life, Ngozi Naji has narrated to us the story of a woman that was ill. She had diabetes in the hospital, and a little child was the one that was staying with her in the hospital to make sure she was fine. But the woman would, behind the back of the nurses and doctors, send the child to go and buy alcohol and be drinking, when she was told not to take such things. It made the illness to linger and made her not to be able to get well as at the time she was supposed to get well. And of course, that went with spending a lot of money and unnecessary expenses. And the question became, you are sick, on the sick bed. You were told to avoid eating something and you kept eating it, saying that one thing must kill a man. If you know that one thing will kill a man, why didn't you just go and enter a vehicle and let the vehicle hit you? Why don't you jump down from the bridge? Why come to the hospital to lie down and be taking treatment for diabetes and still be taking what the doctors say you should not take? That one, is it stubbornness or is it possession? Or is it just foolery? Well, like we often say on this program, we bring you the information so that you can use your tongue to count your teeth. But if you ask me, there is an age that somebody gets to, and you don't need to be told that certain things are not good for your body. In spite of age, even when you are young, there are people who take alcohol and they take 1, 2, 3 bottles and they feel fine. You take one bottle and you are misbehaving, and you insist that you must take 5 bottles like other people who are your friends. You are not being fair to yourself. It may not even be food that is poisonous. It may just be normal food. But overfeeding is even something that is bad, because the body is being overworked. When you even eat what is good for your body and you now eat it excessively, not to talk of when you now eat what is not good for your body, you're trying to kill yourself. Well, like Ngozi Naji said, if you want to die young, that's your own cup of tea. Yes, somebody must certainly die one day, but why must you be responsible for what killed you? Why must you engage in activities and habits that will take you to an early grave? The question is for you to answer. Whatever answer you give to yourself is okay by us. That's the much we can take of the program Life Goes On for today. From vivacious, vibrant, and enigmatic Uju Naji.
3: Thank you.
0: Ibotic Ngozi Naji, always ebullicious, and knacking of the Igbo is her natural talent. 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Ben Eme, thanking you for being there and saying keeping on for
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0: think, you know, it's not even about that. It's not about being cold or hot. It's about, am I ready to do it again? Mm. It comes with a lot of work.
1: Only reason I'm doing this.
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1: Good day and welcome to another informative edition of Health Tips with Nora. Yes, the program where we discuss important health issues and bring you practical information to help you make better decisions about your health. Remember, we are on men's series. We've done children's series, health series, women's health series, and now we are focusing on our men out there, our brothers, our uncles, our fathers, our husbands out there, our sons out there. We need to take care of their health because they are very important to us. Yes, as much as we are important to them, they are important to us. My name is Oluchi Nora, and I'm glad to have you here with me today on Health Tips with Nora. Happy Independence. Happy 66th Independence to you Nigerian out there. Hope you're having a beautiful celebration wherever you are, at the office. No, today is public holiday. So it's those at the market, those at their own personal offices and thereabout. I'm wishing you a happy Independence. So our focus today is an important aspect of men's health that every man should understand, which is the male reproductive health. Male reproductive health. Yes, we are dealing with male reproductive health today. Our topic today, which is male reproductive health, our topic today is about every man out there, and then every woman who wants to understand male health or men's health, and every parent who is raising a boy. If you know you have a boy, you need to draw close to your radio so you can grab this. Remember, you are listening to Radio Sapiens at 95.3 FM Onitsha. Yes, your darling dial. And today, male reproductive system. You have a boy. You have a husband, a brother, an uncle. This program and this topic is here for you as a man, as a woman. So now, when people hear the words male reproductive system, many immediately think the discussion is only about sex. No, it is not correct. So the male reproductive system is much more than sexual activity. It is a biological system involving organs, hormones, blood vessels, nerves, glands, and reproductive cells of a man. It plays an important role in puberty, sexual development, sperm production, reproduction, and hormone production. So understanding this system, how the system works, can help a man recognize what is normal, notice changes early, and know when a health problem requires medical attention. Because if you don't notice this early, when you don't know the right things, when you notice any changes, you might feel it's normal, or you might ignore it, not knowing you are creating more problems to your health. All right, so understanding how it works can help you to recognize when there is danger, when there is red sign on your body, when your body is ringing a bell to you. But if you don't understand it, you will not even know. And then importantly, understanding male reproductive system is not only for men who are planning to have children. So, as a man, you should understand your own body, how it works. Alright, how your body functions, it will help you a lot. And then a young boy eventually becomes an adolescent. The adolescent does what? Becomes an adult. So your body changes as a man. From being a boy, a young boy, to an adolescent, and from adolescent to an adult, a male adult. So your body changes when all these things are happening, just like women also. So your hormone changes as well, and your reproductive organs begins to develop and mature. And as you grow older, different changes can occur. It is like you can't run away from it. You can't run away from it. It is a normal thing. It's how God created man. So all those changes will occur. So what is it? Knowing what is normal will make it easier for you to recognize what is not normal. As you are growing, when you know what is normal, as you are growing and you notice any abnormalities in your body, it will help you because you already have the knowledge of what normalities are and what abnormalities are. Do you understand? So today we are going to take this subject step by step. So draw close to your radio station. If you are hearing me, wherever you are, draw close to your radio stations and pen down these informations, these health tips I'm going to dish out to you about men. So, we'll talk about the major organs of the male reproductive system. We'll discuss the testicles, the scrotum, sperm production, testosterone, the penis, urethra, prostate gland, seminal vessels, and other structures involved in reproduction. Then we will explain how sperm are produced and how they travel. And then we'll discuss puberty and the changes boys experience. So this is not just for men to listen to. You as a woman who is raising a baby boy should come closer. We'll also look at factors that can affect productive health, including excessive heat, smoking, alcohol, some drugs, obesity, and poor lifestyle habits. Then we'll also talk about nutrition and the general habits that support reproductive health. Alright? So, and before we close, I'll give you a simple food plan that can form part of a healthy lifestyle for a man. So stay with me on Health Tips with Nora. Let's begin with first step, which is what is the male reproductive system, because you need to know what this reproductive system we are talking about, what it is all about. So the male reproductive system is a group of organs and structures involved primarily in reproduction and the production of male sex hormones. The system has both external and internal structures. Some of these structures are visible externally, such as the penis and the scrotum. Others are located inside the pelvis and abdomen. So the major components include the testicles, also called the testes, and then the scrotum, the penis, the urethra, the vas deferens and seminal vesicle, the prostate gland. And then we have the one we call the Cowper's gland, and the reproductive hormones, especially testosterone. Each of these structures has a specific job. Think about the men's reproductive system like a coordinated team. They work together. They are like coordinated team. One organ produces sperm. Another stores and helps mature sperm. You see that? Others provide fluid that combine with the sperm. Another provides a pathway through which semen leaves the body. So the male reproductive system is like a factory. It's like a factory. This one will work and hand over to the next, and the next will work and hand over to the next until the final finishing. So that is how the male reproductive health works. That's why when one have issues, it affects the rest. Alright? So, hormones coordinate many of these processes. Like I always said when I was talking about female reproductive health, when we're talking about women's series, the hormone is like the supervisor. If the hormone is not there, nothing will work out. The hormone is like supervisor or the fuel. Alright? So, the hormones coordinate many of these processes. So, when we talk about reproductive health, we are not talking about one organ alone. We are talking about a whole system of a man. We We are talking about a whole system, and that is one reason why general health matters. A man's reproductive health can be influenced by his nutrition, what he eats, circulation, how the things in his body works, if they are working as a team or not, and then hormones, lifestyle, certain illnesses, medications, and environmental exposures. Then let's talk about the testicles, the major reproductive organs. We'll start with the testicles or testes. These testicles we are talking about are two oval-shaped organs located inside the scrotum. They are the testicles. Their two major functions are extremely important. First, they are in charge of producing the sperm. Second, they produce the testosterone. Then the sperm are the male reproductive cells that can fertilize an egg, as we all know. Yes. So the testosterone is the major male sex hormone. It contributes to male sexual development and many other functions throughout their life. Now, some people wonder why the testicles are located outside the main body cavity rather than inside the abdomen. One important reason is what? Temperature. Sperm production works best at a temperature slightly lower than the body's core temperature. Hope you are understanding that. One important reason why the testicles are located outside the main body cavity rather than the inside is because the sperm production works best at a temperature slightly lower than the body's core temperature. The scrotum helps regulate the temperature around the testicles. When the environment is cold, muscles in the scrotum can pull the testicles closer to the body. Right? So when it is warm, the testicles can hang farther away from the body. That is why it is located outside the body. So this is one of the body's natural temperature control mechanisms. So the position of the testicles is not accidental. God cannot be accidental in his creation. He plans everything. So we should know, we should always be grateful to this God. We should wake up in the morning and thank this God. He is a very powerful man on his own. Imagine the way he created human being. He created everything, every part of the human body to function like an engine. This one works with the other one. The other one works with the other. This God is so wonderful. So this is why the testicles are, God just positioned them outside to regulate what? Temperature. Right? The body has a reason for that. This also explains why excessive heat around the testicles is often discussed in relation to sperm production. Well, we'll return to that shortly. But let's move to what is inside the testicles. Inside the testicles are structures called seminiferous tubules. These tiny, highly specialized tubules are where sperm production occurs. The process of making sperm is called spermatogenesis. Spermatogenesis is a complex biological process. Yes, it does not happen overnight. Developing sperm cells go through several stages before becoming mature sperm, and this process is controlled by hormones and supported by specialized cells within the testicles. The testicles also contain cells called Leydig cells. These cells produce testosterone. So inside these two small organs, two major functions are happening. One, sperm production, and the other one, the testosterone production. And this is why problems affecting the testicles can sometimes have consequences beyond fertility alone. Then let's look at the sperm. We've talked about this testicles, and now we are going to talk about the sperm. What are they? A sperm cell is a specialized reproductive cell. It is extremely small and cannot be seen with the naked eyes. A mature sperm has three basic parts: the head, the midpiece, and the tail. If you have seen the picture or a video of a sperm moving, you will see that it is functioning, and this is what fertilizes the eggs of a woman, and then pregnancy takes place. So it has three basic parts. If you have seen it in a video or picture, you know this basic part, which is the head, the body, which is the midpiece, and then the tail. That is what the body of a man produces. The head contains the genetic material. It also has a structure called the acrosome, which contains enzymes involved in the process of penetrating an egg. Are you understanding it now? This midpiece, the midpiece, which is the body, contains mitochondria that provide energy. Mitochondria that provide energy, while the tail helps the sperm to move, just like a fish. The tail helps the sperm to move because it moves like it's swimming, and that is how it is. The tail helps it to move. All right. So millions of sperm can be released during ejaculation. Did you get that? Millions of sperm may be released during ejaculation, but only one sperm normally fertilizes the egg of a woman, which makes pregnancy to take place. However, producing large numbers of sperm does not automatically mean that a man has excellent fertility. For some people that will think, I'm producing a large number of sperm, and then because of that, you are fertile. You might not be fertile. So that you're producing large quantity of sperm does not mean you are fertile. You could be infertile and still produce large number of sperm. Sperm health involves several characteristics, including number, movement, and structure. Do you understand? Sperm health involves several characteristics, including numbers, the number of sperm, movement, how it moves, and then the structure, what does it contain? Maybe it's just an empty sperm. What does the sperm contain? So, sperm health involves this, which is why fertility cannot be determined simply by whether a man ejaculates or by the amount of semen he sees. That is an important distinction. So now we are going to talk about sperm production and hormones. Sperm production is controlled by a hormonal communication system. Did you get that? Sperm production is controlled by a hormonal communication system involving the brain and the testicles. The hypothalamus and the pituitary gland is the brain communicate. In the brain communicates with the testicles through hormones. The pituitary gland produces hormones, including follicle stimulating hormones known as FSH and the luteinizing hormone known as LH. These hormones help regulate reproductive functions. So the luteinizing hormone stimulate cells in the testicles to produce testosterone. The FSH, which is the follicle stimulating hormone, works with testosterone to support sperm production. This is an example of how different parts of the body work together. So reproductive health isn't controlled by the reproductive organs alone. The brain, endocrine system, and the reproductive organs communicate continuously. That is why significant hormonal disorders can affect reproductive functions. Now, we are going to talk about the testosterone. Testosterone is often described simply as the male hormone. It is simply described as the male hormone, but testosterone does much more than influence it does much more than influence sexual characteristics. During puberty, testosterone contributes to changes such as deepening of the male voice. Deepening of the male voice, that is why you see your boy child as he's growing, when he gets to the puberty age, his voice deepens, his voice changes, and then you hear him talk like an elderly man. That is the work of the hormone. Then you see them develop facial and body hairs. You see their beards showing up, body hairs, like those are what changes you see in the life of a boy child growing up. And then we see growth of muscle mass. You see their muscle mass, you see their body. They don't need to go to gym, like it comes naturally. People only go to gym to do what? To build it up more. But normally it comes up as once the person is a man, is a boy, as once he gets to the puberty age, you see development of you see the growth of muscle mass on his body. And then we see changes in bone development as well. Development and maturation of the reproductive organs, and then increased sexual interest. Testosterone also continues to have important roles throughout adulthood. It's always there, right from young boy to puberty to adulthood. The testosterone is there. However, there is misconception that more testosterone automatically means a healthier or more masculine man. That is not how human biology works. It is not. Hormones need to be within an appropriate range and properly regulated. Too little testosterone causes symptoms in some men, but taking testosterone or hormone products without medical supervision can also cause problems. So if you want to take hormone medicine or testosterone products as a man, your doctor should be aware, and then he should regulate and supervise you to avoid having problem. Then this is especially important because some men use bodybuilding products, hormone injections, or substances marketed as testosterone boosters without knowing what they contain. So whatever you are taking without knowing the content, you are deceiving yourself. All right, your doctor should be aware of whatever. You should be diagnosed first before you take any hormonal medicine or injection or bodybuilding products. Not because you see it online, you go ahead to buy. So, a man should not assume that a product is safe simply because it is sold as a supplement. Not because it's sold as a supplement, you go out of your way to go and buy it. No. If someone believes he has a hormonal problem, the appropriate approach is medical assessment rather than self-medication. Don't self-prescribe hormones medicines, all right? Now, we move to the scrotum. The scrotum is the sac of skin and muscles that holds the testicles. Its job is not simply to carry the testicles. It also helps regulate their temperature. The scrotum responds to changes in temperature and other conditions. You may notice that the testicles move closer to the body in cold conditions. You may also notice them hanging lower in warm conditions. That is normal. However, as a man, you should become familiar with what your testicles normally look and feel like. That is not about constantly checking or becoming anxious. It is about body awareness. A new lump, persistent swelling, significant change in size, unusual heaviness, or persistent pain should not simply be ignored. You should not simply be ignored. Sometimes such symptoms are caused by conditions that are not dangerous, but they still deserve proper assessment, so you need to attend to it. Alright, then we talk about the epididymis. Behind each testicle is a long, tightly coiled tube called the epididymis. This is an important part of the male reproductive system. Newly produced sperm are not immediately ready for their reproductive role, so they pass into this epididymis where they undergo maturation and are stored. So this epididymis is involved in both sperm maturation and then storage. You get that? So from there, your sperm as a man can move into another tube called the vas deferens. This brings us to the next stage of the sperm journey, which is the vas deferens. The vas deferens is a muscular tube that carries sperm from the epididymis towards the ducts that eventually lead to the urethra. During ejaculation, muscular contractions help move sperm along this pathway. So it is an important point. Sperm themselves are not simply sitting inside the penis waiting to come out. They are produced in the testicles, mature in the epididymis, and travel through a network of ducts. The reproductive system is therefore a transport system as well as a production system. And then we see the seminal vesicles. The seminal vesicles are glands located behind the bladder. They produce a fluid that contributes significantly to semen, and this fluid contains substances including the fructose that provide energy for sperm. Remember, sperm are cells, right? So they require an environment that supports their survival and their movement. The fluid from the seminal vesicles contributes to that environment that we are talking about. Then the prostate gland. The prostate gland is another important reproductive organ in a male body. It is located below the bladder and surrounds parts of the urethra. The prostate produces fluid that becomes part of semen. This prostate is often discussed in older men because prostate enlargement and prostate cancer becomes more common with age. I think from age 40, as a man, you should start checking yourself for prostate cancer or prostate enlargement. It does not mean you have it, but prevention, they said, is better than cure. So you keep checking yourself, because with age, as you grow older as a man, you are prone to this prostate cancer or prostate enlargement. So, but today's program is not specifically about prostate disease. We are looking at the anatomy and the function of the reproductive system. It is useful, however, to understand that the prostate is part of the reproductive system and sits very close to the urinary system. That close relationship that you see there, it explains why changes involving the prostate can sometimes affect your urination as a man. We will discuss prostate health in much greater detail when we reach that dedicated episode in this series of Men's Health. So always stay
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My name is Somto Okafor. Thank you for joining.

Nigeria is today marking its 60th independence anniversary, commemorating the country's independence from British colonial rule on October 1, 1960. The Nigerian Labour Congress, NLC, has demanded that federal government expedite action on the new national minimum wage negotiation.

The Joint Admissions and Matriculation Board, JAMB, has set November 30, 2026 as the deadline for candidates with outstanding admission offers from 2021 to 25 to accept or reject them.

And finally, on the foreign scene, Israeli Prime Minister Benjamin Netanyahu says it is too early to determine the motive behind an incident in which one pilot allegedly stabbed another and attempted to take control of a flight from Dubai to Tel Aviv.

right, that was the news update at 5 p.m. Do join us at 6 p.m. for the major news bulletin in Igbo with Ogo Dike. Up next is Entertainment Gist with my very own self, coming in as Kaffi, Sugar and Spice, and Cynthia Ezike Agadagife. Don't touch the dial.

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1: 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She brings the spice. It's the international sugar girl called Radio. Cafe Sugar and Spice.
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0: And this is the only one station that keeps it very original. Original. Original. All right, ladies and gentlemen, it's another beautiful Thursday evening right here. And today is the first day of the month of October. And also, Nigeria.
1: Nigeria is waiting. You don't remember again. Nigeria.
0: Remember, but, you know, a lot of people don't want to celebrate what this day is all about.
1: You never go blame them, Sha. You never blame them.
0: Why? Why?
1: After how many years of gaining independence, we are still talking about bad roads, no lights, inadequate facilities, poor people still they poor. Why they rich, they get richer. Politicians, no one change. Everybody just they cater for his own generational wealth. Nobody they think about the poor masses. So it has been a continual something. And what is there to celebrate? Rather, you just there as it take be. So I feel the people's pain.
0: Okay.
1: I feel their pain. And guess what? I got, how many years we there now?
0: 66.
1: Okay. Yeah. Hey, you don't old now.
0: Okay, achieve a lot of
1: Nigeria
0: things.
1: Nigeria still they go the same cycle of bad governance, bad politicians, corrupt president. My person don't arrest me. corrupt politicians. It everywhere. People they corrupt. And again, you know, I be an assy. Now they put government, and then they do make Nigeria day, but not lie. Not be only government, even you, me, everybody will listen to us. We too, we get hand for the mistake where Nigeria be now. Because if change not start from me, you, and every other person, how it is say Nigeria go ever day better? So we everybody wait there for Nigeria. As a Nigeria person where we be, we need to change. We need to, you know, make fast change.
0: So that means we should have been mourning today.
1: And you come back at corruption. Corruption in every levels.
0: Yeah.
1: In every levels. Okay, check out that coffee. As Christmas they approach now, should be of course the fuel price don't increase you.
0: Mm-hmm.
1: But then prices of transport fare they on a normal level. Prices of transport fare, you know, they as high as it they take be during Christmas time.
0: Now they ask,
1: then they ask, why
0: now check when it gets to that
1: exactly. Why we go away
0: something else?
1: Once since you know, say you don't reach Christmas season, the normal petrol price where they buy now. Let's assume not 1,000 to Kenya group petrol. Now I say Christmas never day. If not from getting to from here to getting is 300 naira. Man, a Christmas period bet me cafe is 500 naira. Pull it from your hand. If work was saying that na price na follow legal since
0: and then
1: you know add prices
0: from main markets to 33 junction.
1: Mm-hmm.
0: That is from that Monkwe Park and is like 1.5 awkward fall. Now imagine what will happen. I am not talking 5K.
1: I'm not what they even they say. Our people they like to increase prices and everything, yeah, especially when it rain.
0: Yeah.
1: I mean, not more government. But I go online now. I like you want to say equal very guilty of that thing and, government they do
0: and greedy. All of that. So all those things. And
1: okay, check them. Didn't life any mafia. You might go that now. The process of importing your goods from wherever you they import them to Nigeria. Let's assume say you know too cost like that. But then Iga appears a mania times 100 of that amount ego. You take by Imania say I put the person that I need to go. I'm not saying to buy things is this a bad, but why would you want to earn 20 times of what you invested in a business
0: and then
1: at the expense of the poor masses? Why would you say poor people now to buy clothes? You know they enter their mind again.
0: And then I gotta give you say something that corruption get levels.
1: It's for every levels.
0: And when people now their own corruption is just to produce fake products in the country.
1: Okay.
0: In the name of they will buy products, they won't use the exact thing they're supposed to use to make something, and then so many fake things.
1: Coffee.

0: When it comes to that fake part, I am scared because
1: very scared.
0: A lot of things we eat. A lot of things we give our children.
1: So what exactly are we to be happy about today?
0: We don't even know which one is the real one or the fake one. And then it doesn't now the medicine, which is something you know the poor man can can afford.
1: Yeah.
0: Man, now we don't get fake one because you don't even know which one will be. They inflict more problem, more sickness for your body.
1: I think someone made a video on social media and then talked about how fake drugs is in a very high circulation right now.
0: And then tomorrow you're going to cut to the still
1: it got worse. And at the end of the day, it happened that he has been taking the wrong thing.
0: Tomorrow they cut to Numbu to Numbu. But you when they cut to Numbu, you yourself, you're guilty. You're guilty of everything. Man, are you too? When it comes to your own corner, for you to make things to change, it puts that image to your own advantage at the expense of another person. And you think say Nigeria will change. You know if you change like this now.
1: Yeah.
0: Changes.
1: We have to start from you, me, and everybody. Once we eliminate that corruptness from ourselves,
0: then we face our government.
1: Mm-hmm.
0: Even our government will change too. What do you expect to say government will do?
1: Everything now is cruise on social media. They will bring us something that people will actually like talk about.
0: What do you think the late former president Bubu Harry said? Our youth are lazy. And people took offense with it. See, the man talked true. Many of our youth are very, very, very lazy. Because I don't understand why you say, go to different countries, different African countries.
1: Yeah.
0: They take the words of the government. Seriously, somebody else is credible. My name is Yokunu now. Eh? So, Nigeria as it is, that's nothing what we don't gain. Nothing. What do you want count now? Say we achieve them. Since we gain independence. No steady light. Before you get steady light, you have to pay for it. And on the Diego. You know if you get jotizable band A. No, even the band A one myself. They don't get like that. Or good road. Check any our small OP ready for here. You know the thousands of motorists where they ply that road. You know the thousands of people they from that place. Any small room we touch ground, that place I'm gonna put a peto.
1: In our cause they are coming.
0: Should we even start mentioning insecurity? In case security back as young job. Everybody wants that kidnapping business
1: I heard something. You know this road towards I don't know, but this is we have to talk about today because today you just pardon us because we'll soon get into the real story.
0: Yeah,
1: but someone was telling me a story. You know this 3-3 road.
0: Mm-hmm.
1: That's actually the way that's my route.
0: Yeah,
1: get so I normally pass there, and that road has been very bad for the past couple of months. A lot of things Nemena that road. So few days back, I heard a story. Someone was known when one woman come molo more for like. They can wear nos year ebedica like maybe 7 to 8 months. Where could one agafe knows that because the road is very, very bad. Any rain touching immediately,
0: gets very, very bad.
1: Uh-huh. Gets very, very bad. So, this person, when I call him, we're saying na EMA, but one woman just kulume because that road is very bad. Any pregnant woman can't even. Ply that road at all because the road is very, very messed up. So, this guy was now telling this story, and was like, Now, this woman, 7 to 8 months. Now, how many make it then? You know, that road is very bad. And Kekena get bad. Or just GC Kekeka manji where daba na the mili. So, according to the whole story, that particular Keke, the woman no need that, like,
0: hey!
1: The baby now fell inside.
0: Please, I beg,
1: chalo.
0: Hey,
1: after the child fell inside, I hope that
0: the
1: child died on the spot.
0: Hey! So,
1: when I see this, my own 3-3.
0: Courtesy of bad road.
1: Crazy things are happening.
0: Courtesy of bad road. And H, you tell me that now, no president be able to cause. You, when they call president, It day for your hand. It day for everybody hand for change to begin to happen for Nigeria. Look at us. 66
1: and
0: years.
1: And then,
0: simple, ordinary, our neighboring countries. They get steady light. We will be steady. This Nigeria matter, they get as they take the dream for body. But then, it don't be as you go take be now. Nigeria, we salute you now.
1: We salute you now.
0: We salute Nigeria.
1: Oh, they go quiet. Well, the voice you're listening to is that of your number one international sugar girl on radio, Kaffi Sugar and Spice, the queen of the airwaves. And this beautiful evening, onye, where today, Kasanjoni, this evening?
0: Guy, the team vexed me because, you know, when you just look back, since why they small, I don't hear say Nigeria go better. That's our slogan.
1: Go better.
0: See me now. I don't become an agadi why they still yet. Nigeria they worse. 66 years. What have we achieved? And then our president is coming to tell us that now during his 4 years when in the development. We need serious. So we want pastor to say, wait see God take bless us with our prayers. So I don't know whether
1: I don't
0: know.
1: Pray.
0: China
1: other countries, it's people like that.
0: China they do so many innovative things. They teach their young generations how to build, invent things. Somebody will say no better by our calling. If that one, if bless that one we enter since the one will be say they expect it no work. I beg.
1: Mana, when it comes to prayer, Nigerians, I know, but in fact, we have so many powerful men of God out there.
0: See, Kaffi, when it comes to prayer, I wish say Baba God, if he come down one day, go tell him, say, but shut up, my ear don't fall.
1: Obese, you get the kind of prayer where we say you're going to pray. Go, use the eye key.
0: Say you don't do someone too much.
1: But then the thing is that heaven help those who help themselves. If we're not helping ourselves. So why exactly?
0: How can you be praying, may God help you? When in turn, you are the equation of yourself. If you go see this thing, you buy it for 10 naira. And you know, say, you come to you, see it where. But then, if you lay 1,000 naira, why will you do that?
1: My sister.
0: When it comes to celebration time, during Salah period, transport fare, you know, they increase.
1: Normally.
0: You know, they increase. When it comes to the celebration of Christ, Christmas period, now then transporters will come, they remind you of how well they be 5,000 naira per liter.
1: See.
0: Imagine my small area where I live, from my compound to gate. Normally supposed to be 200 naira. Now it's 500 naira. You were just among Anakusala. How much? I just can't see. You go use leg wire the thing before you just get sun dust cover your body.
1: But then, do you know the very funny thing is that Nigerians are beginning to get used to these things. Like, we are beginning to find ways to even like make ourselves happy. Like, we're already getting this is
0: now what they pay
1: not
0: me,
1: normal.
0: Now,
1: like,
0: they pay me for
1: not
0: that
1: normal
0: thing,
1: at
0: Kaffi.
1: All, but we are getting used to
0: Kaffi. Now what they vex me? Our youth especially, okay. We go remember the time where they do that answer stuff and you see the outcome of it.
1: Yeah.
0: All because our youth just use emotions, go for that rally, and then it ended up the way it is now. If to say our youth would be very, very ready to, Pierre, you're ready to sacrifice yourself. But then, we use things like this, they catch crews on top of internet, but that's not how or what it should be.
1: Yeah, exactly.
0: When we are talking about the bad governance of the government, we should be serious about it. When we want to talk about changes, what we supposed to do, make we change, we should be serious. If it is serious, princess of Africa, just
1: brought. You see, so many bloggers will just start making a joke out of everything. Anyway, you know what it is.
0: You go see princess of Africa.
1: Well, next year is another chance.
0: Next year,
1: start and
0: next year.
1: I mean the election.
0: Now, next year is
1: another chance for you to choose, because Now me and you, at the end of the day, it's going to fall back on us.
0: Kafi, how we go to fair election as election as zero? If we as the people do not change, even if you put somebody else for that office, you just say magic will happen. It not will happen.
1: Though. Yeah, yeah.
0: The change needs to start from us.
1: It won't happen because the fact that we Nigerians we take every like. We take advantage of everything. Like it, I can't work in a fuelery. If you take advantage of the fact na fuelery, and if we ask again, and can one, you manage go on a fuelery, and can they will increase price. You open it, it man didn't need your life here. I can't know.
0: See,
1: again, can one,
0: from the tomato seller. From tomato seller, corruption there, ba.
1: You gotta give feed them very well grounded.
0: Man, it's joke that I am a market woman. I got full fair, even the qua, even normal, I got side there, ba. A good cheap. My business idea, but why I need it? It may go nengi. Yeah. Mana, I understand. I'm probably we can go to Angalono. Mana, opposite number tomato the very as in abundance. Why will you be selling this 1.5 million naira when we can actually sell it and buy it 1,000 naira? Keep on making that game. It put on aside the because how much their own customers happier. Actually, all those big men where they go.
1: Sometimes self they will tell you now.
0: Unless the big men very high price.
1: Nature can go tomato. Na very low price. Give ya Friday Thursday.
0: No, go on Friday. Munga
1: on Saturday.
0: Ma give me scope.
1: Price go increase.
0: Give
1: me scope.
0: If now. One buy and very very cheap. Saturday nine business they very high.
1: Hi.
0: If you come Kuala Madon, ingo even pour you water. And on Sunday night. But then the 1,000 naira. The woman was get water. Come on, the thing I don't have beer. May you give it. You go tell in abundance. I'm a very good market woman. I'm a very, very, very good market woman because it's not easy. When is something do you, Malife?
1: Yes. All right, ladies and gentlemen, because before we go use Vex, forget say we get story today. First of all, let's talk about Omotola Jeladi. So she said something, and this is centered around relationship and marriage.
0: Yeah.
1: And of course, this whole thing doesn't like it didn't sit well with so many people because so many people when we got this mentality that once you get married or once you're in a relationship, you can't see out. Like you can't see other people again. So Omotola Jeladi said something recently. She talked about marriage and then she said she admitted that there are days she's married, of course. Yeah. So she admitted that there are days she doesn't feel in love with her husband. There are days she doesn't feel in love with her, and that even as a married woman, she notices and finds other men attractive.
0: Oh, name.
1: Him and him get experience. Don't worry. We'll talk about this. okay, and like she's not saying she doesn't love the husband anymore or something. She's basically saying that being married doesn't like make you blind or stop you from having feelings and noticing other people. And according to her, she said it takes only commitment for her to like hold herself
0: and discipline. May I add that
1: discipline?
0: One?
1: Yeah, hold herself. Yeah. And now this whole thing now got me thinking about the whole thing people say about love, that love is not actually enough to keep a relationship or marriage.
0: True.
1: But Mama Okuneze, as an experienced, I gotta give fair.
0: As an experienced, they don't show me shaking for that love part category. they don't go wala my heart so many. But waiting on Motala talk, I think she is right because. Love alone no fee hold marriage.
1: I'm gonna give half of the love alone. What would you on a man like
0: on a man? I have seen people, I have seen family friends. I know somebody will say, my I don't want to call the person name because you're gonna know actually I talk about, but then when she got married at a very young, tender age on Dimbu Chisha. She got married at a very young, tender age, and the man where she married, the man with a businessman, his love language will. Ego kohanage wale go ego nyege. You don't know what they call. Have you eaten? Hey, towale no more. Hey, you know those romantic things where women they like. All those, nakafi you a woman. When a man is being romantic to you, you're not going to even see another man. Even if they made the man fine.
1: Are you serious?
0: When a man they very, very, very romantic with you.
1: I don't. I don't think this is what Omotola is even saying.
0: I'm going somewhere. I'm going somewhere.
1: Be like your.
0: And they come. Why we make I land now? You ask me whether nobody love suppose they hold marriage now. Mm. So I'm giving you reasons why nobody just love.
1: Mm.
0: This I'm giving an instance of a woman maybe say got married earlier, and the man he married was a trader. Or Omar any anything romance. His love language Buego, and then he trained her. In the university, when she got to the university, she saw other men.
1: Mm.
0: But because now much kukwabo, ezibo much where they pray, she can't realize say, the level between her and her husband is no longer the same. But because of the discipline she had, not because she no love her husband, she love her husband. But then the man had the fortune. Or be in a school. Other of her school friends, when their husbands come for visiting, maybe now we find them in Nugu, everybody will carry their husbands come. Young, pino guys. The man, come invest you.
1: I have to stand up to laugh.
0: So imagine. In her mind, she did that way she do. But because she has the fear of God and she has vowed to be committed in that marriage, that is why she stood with her husband when Lothar, they are still in the marriage.
1: Okay.
0: But that does not stop her from seeing
1: other people.
0: Mm. She did meet guys. She did meet guys of her own age because now we say she don't grow now. The man, you go once you see them, you feel like there's a huge age difference.
1: Yeah.
0: The man that he don't color, but the man's love language. Oh my way, people, nah, baby,
1: I
0: get
1: love
0: him.
1: You.
0: Me.
1: I do this.
0: Look, it's again, look, give me. You don't know how to say I love you. Even I love you. So his love language, boo, he making sure that now, if any do know no. Rice, beans, I don't know, the woman. But then the woman has, you know, enter school, don't see the world, you don't see handsome men, maybe say passing husband.
1: Yeah.
0: But because of the commitment on whatever the man, she sticked with the man. That is where I'm coming
1: from. Okay, now, Omotola, I feel like Omotola is even trying to say that a man can be doing all these things, even be very, very romantic and be giving you everything.
0: Yeah.
1: And then your woman can be everything you want, but it doesn't still stop you from seeing.
0: You're gonna see now. You're gonna see. That's why I say it takes the grace of God. Mm. It takes commitment for a woman to be faithful. Man, these days, women look at it as faithful to women as women are faithful to them. Oh. I don't want speculation at every woman, but then in terms of faithfulness, I don't want women in a car be faithful in marriages than men.
1: Mm.
0: But then that does not mean that naibulu a woman, you will not be blind to see other men that are more handsome, more richer than your husband. But it takes discipline, commitment, and the grace of God for you to stick by to your husband.
1: Well, the thing is that let me just state one fact here. One fact I'm going to state is that. You say this whole relationship and marriage thing.
0: Mm-hmm. Mm-hmm.
1: Normally, you must see women who are 10 times prettier than your own woman.
0: Definitely.
1: You will see men who are 10 times, 20 times more handsome, richer than your man.
0: Definitely.
1: But love is not enough.
0: It can never be enough.
1: It takes a lot of things. Commitment, loyalty, self-control. To even like self-control. Commitment, so many, the communication to like keep that relationship.
0: Anybody will come at once to say love is enough. When you enter marriage, may you see how devil they work now. Once the man will just maybe don't do one thing, he wait the man a guy for in and then the man he wait.
1: One time Omotola also said something about this particular statement you made now. She said sometimes when she wakes up, she doesn't like
0: she will like sit on the atom.
1: Oh, all the ass
0: for just nothing, no. Either for the man as this chin person.
1: Okay,
0: why did I end up with you?
1: But then it takes a lot. It's not just love. See, and that is why before you go into marriage, you have to be very careful.
0: Careful in what aspect? Is in the deciding what you want in the marriage.
1: And then knowing what it takes to actually be in marriage.
0: That is why
1: knowing that it's not just lovey-lovey. It's not just that lovey-lovey stuff. It takes a lot of things to actually.
0: You know, amazingly young people they marry now. Now then they color day. Some of them they understand marriage. Some of them
1: they already exposed and a lot of things and. I don't know.
0: Yeah, it didn't happen. These days, you go to hear say people say we don't marry for 25 years, just the divorce. And they hear that story. I don't know whether they hear it. But then, like you said, love is not enough. It takes commitment. It takes discipline. Loyalty. It takes loyalty. It takes respect from both sides. Because you cannot come as a man, be telling me to respect you, but you will not respect me as a woman. If you're not going to go anyhow, I'm going to go that same tune. I'm going to go. I don't mean to get respect.
2: So what is it? It is what it is. Well, what do you think about what Omotola said? Because when she said this, I saw people commenting, that once she's done with that interview and talking about that whole thing on you, no, but I know, no, awful her properties outside. And I'm not saying, see, this is a fact that nobody can deny. There is always a better person than your partner out there, but it just takes all these things to stick to that man person and stick to one person. Okay, next on our story without wasting much time. I gotta give fair. You know, normally when these things were happening, you know, back few years back, especially after the whole monetization of social media, so many people do a lot of things all in the name of content. Yeah, for Madonna, put a no or call one rubbish about somebody, like tarnish someone's image
0: just for you to get traffic.
2: Traffic, and then they will go scot-free. On our age, the 50 MB on we no just what type post, but the post to go is but that year who
0: let the fame mad
2: or relax. Yeah, on your care. So last week, there's this 19-year-old TikToker that was remanded in prison by Mr. Tony Elumelu after she said a lot of ill things about the wife.
0: Can you imagine?
2: Tony Elumelu's wife. And this guy,
0: very well, war boy.
2: Very, very well boy.
0: And hungry looking.
2: Very hungry looking. And you know, normally celebrities often ignore this whole thing. They just laugh it off and then move on. But these days, I'm happy that they are taking action. I'm happy that they're beginning to take it seriously. I'm not a disciple. But then, it looks like people are not even understanding. Amaram man, he has a balanced diet. Nime prison. Men are everything. Somebody will come out. Even though you know, prison, you still come out to say your own, and then feeling like, so this whole thing happened. This 19-year-old young, very young boy, his ND exams. He missed his ND exams because of this, because he was remanded.
0: It's better for him.
2: Because you just come out and then open your mouth and then start saying that.
0: Start defaming somebody's wife.
2: Yeah. Start saying the only one. Do you sleep with someone's wife? How dare you?
0: Because for the Christmas, but that's just the truth.
2: And funny, you know, because can you join the court? Abatago.
0: Oh my God, bless you. See you.
2: Okay, now, just yesterday, another young person, we put up online and then made defamatory, you know, statements about Don Jazzy. Now posted a fake picture. You know, with this whole AI stuff and everything, this guy, where they will edit a picture, Don Jazzy and singer Aria Star's mom. Now put them together. Westerner. Now Don Jazzy and Aria Star's mom are expecting a child together. Tell me.
0: Can you imagine?
2: And you know, see, the very funny thing is that there are so many gullible people out there who are...
0: I don't believe that nonsense believe story.
2: This whole thing easily. Anyway, so many people who do, like... Their brain are matured to be very, very well.
0: It's true.
2: They are very, very gullible. And Udaya Wezika, you can't convince them anymore not to believe that. Hi, I'm taking a half ago. Or maybe they might not even be available when I am losing the whole story. They've already believed what they want to believe. So I'm saying, why exactly do people keep on doing this thing? Just to gain traction. You come out to defame. I don't know.
0: And guess what? Now, when they not arrest them, if you're going to see them get family members when they're very hungry. You come look like a villain. You come, let's say, you be the bad person. But then, now I say they turn somebody away on his own. They make him defamable remarks about that person. Imagine photo shooting and Don Jazzy's picture and that of Arasta's mom being pregnant. Where I say that now, one day, Mando. That Arasta's mom is pregnant for Don Jazzy.
2: What exactly is that?
0: What do you hope to achieve?
2: And then I gotta give her. Do you know? Sometimes I don't really blame this the family members of the victim, because sometimes these people are not even on social media, because this 19-year-old boy,
1: When his own happened, me and on social media, but this woman had to like come out and start begging because Omar already young we are name.
0: Making it for that.
1: What the mom is doing?
0: Man, go making they eat water with that beans. All the liamma. I even see the guy be like a broomstick, very very hungry.
1: Well, the thing is, there are so many things you can actually do there to gain traction. Don't put yourself and your family in trouble.
0: Exactly.
1: You're not talking to your family members. Well, it is what it is. Onye went to Yanura. I know tomorrow someone else will do another one again. And then on Mekwa. Just like I said, I'm a rom man and you have a balanced diet in a prison.
0: You know, the same thing will happen. One girl went to Eniola Badmus. And I love the way Eniola tackled that girl. Traced her and arrested her.
1: Yeah.
0: But then you know, say people know they're valid they hear. The ear of a goat. It's a goat not the ear. The more, still yet, somebody will still want to make. But then I want to say, celebrities, Bikunu, if anybody come make any defamable remark or statement about you, may not just say you want to do celebrity status, come ignore.
1: They forget these people are humans, actually.
0: I swear.
1: That also have, well, it is what it is. Onye went in your megan. All right, ladies and gentlemen, right about now, let's go pay some bills. And of course, when we come back, we'll throw open the phone lines. I'm gonna get a our saliva right here, but it's just to entertain you.
0: Yeah,
1: and we started from vexing about the whole celebration today too, talking about this few stories. So when we come back, we'll throw open the phone lines. My name is Kathy Sugar and Spice, and
0: my name is Remain Cynthia Ezike Agadaga Ife. Will they come back? No, try say you won't change the channel or touch your dial. Will they come back?

0: Sapiencia, sharing wisdom with you.
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1: 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Aww. 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
2: If the second, if you go, if you carry me now, I feel they're on top of you. They beg now. just look at some name. People, they beg. I'm very, very serious. Be cool, no.
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2: 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I'm an ID very serious because we need your vote. 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
1: Yes,
2: 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If you have a link after Ebanye, you know hard
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1: This one is free, oh,
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1: very free,
2: mm-hmm.
1: very, very free. All right. it right about now. Give us a call on 090-3594-4777. 090-3594-4777.
2: Okay, you can call us on 081-30-327-285. As you dare call, Biko
1: 477.
2: If you call 081-30-327-285, actually, there you go. Because if you don't want to go straight to point, take your point, and that person talk.
1: Yeah. And don't forget today, we talked about a flagella saying something about marriage and saying that being married doesn't stop you from other people. Right? Act fine with your partner, but it takes things to keep the marriage or relationship going on. And you also talk about
2: Nigeria to see things we don't gain everything, and I don't fit.
1: Yes,
2: a lot of things.
1: And I talked about all the young, almost upon my second generation. Or is coming at these people's image. No, it looks like they are not spending. Well, I think they need to listen to conferences.
2: Exactly.
1: Points. All right. Hello. Hello. Good evening. Yeah. Good evening. What's your name? Isaiah. For calling all the way from where? Hello.
5: Hello. It's about that.
1: I am all the way from Awada. All right, Isaac, go on. Do you have to say?
5: Ọ bụrụ na ọ na-ezi ya dịrọ dị mma kedụ. 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
1: I don't have
2: she's just saying it just to these people. I think she's trying to people know only love not enough, that there are some things that love keep a relationship and match. That's the message trying to not to these people. Thank you so much. Thank you.

0: 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And once we do that, that's one of the things we nominated. Because it's not a joke. Don't forget to vote.
1: Please
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0: 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We have Agagife, Agagife, best radio presenter and program. And we have Fred J1 there as the best morning show presenter. We have the best dry time show presenter, Freshman J. And we have the vintage native language presenter, Ujuwon. Please go there. Vote. We need to destroy
1: this trophy. We need them. If we are not waiting, we do for you.
0: They sweet enough. But
1: the real one, to read you a bit, make us learn also the
0: just right now.
1: All right,
0: thank you so much. Right now, we have much time, and it's a wrap on today's edition. Tomorrow, make sure you don't miss this edition. So, it's the edition of the Medis. Make sure you don't miss it. My name is Kaffee again, Spice, and
1: my name is Irimis Kiagaife. We love you.
0: See you tomorrow. 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

0: 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Thank God for sleep for in it. All that was my juice. My red is on the cage, you are having a day of my
1: hand. You're all I think is true, darling.
0: All of my youth in the front can run. I love you, Shubu. Here by the same movie. I'm done with the music. Everywhere I can't wait for my and I will be.
1: I'm not going to be able to do it.

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0: Superior and monks of Our Lady, Portachelli, Gate of Heaven, Cistercian Monastery, Owerri Akokwa, Ida-Aton North Local Government Area of Imo State, and Umuchu Agbata Local Government Area of Anambra State, hereby invite young Catholic men between the ages of 18 and above who feel called to the monastic life to join them to pray and praise God 7 times a day. 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
9: Missing person announcement. 1 Augustine Ilo, male of number 2 Ezaneze Street, Odumo Obosi, has reported to the Nigerian police about his missing son, Ilo Obinna, of same address, who is mentally challenged. He is 27 years old. He hails from Ojiriva, local government area of Enugu State. He is dark in complexion, speaks Igbo language, but speaks slowly. He has no tribal mark. He is 5 feet tall. He left home to an unknown destination. All efforts made to trace his whereabouts proved abortive. Hence, this report. Anybody with useful information about the missing Obinna should please report to the nearest police station or call 081-682-26760 or 081-014-209-32. Again, 081-682-26760 or 081-014-209-32.
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7: Archdiocese of Onitsha, the Archbishop of Onitsha, Most Reverend Dr. Valeria and Madoka Okeke, and the entire members of Marian Society Council of the Archdiocese of Onitsha cordially invite general public to a Day with Mary 2026. Theme: And the Word was made flesh and dwelt among us. John chapter 1 verse 14. 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
1: People's Club.
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0: wallahi only one. That time when Abacha Chiba, wallahi, that time in your own times, when Ibi say military, they still have considerations. And before everything, in case you never know, this is Radio Sapientia 95.3 FM, I Nature Anambra State of Niger Limited, and today, now past of Okutomba 2026, meaning Nigeria is 66 years of ages today. And the program I listen now 1 week. With Professor Malam G.B. Gekwanchi Laptasitamal, a professor of human agriculture and animal linguistics, seasoned professor University of Oklahoma, USA of America, while I name me, Quendepa Iate, so call my labor, call my parents, call my brother, call my sister, call any miss. Say, come, while I want you don't come. In a nest, when did they talk or gar, the teach with the gate, what did they talk? We go take and now circle our cases. In case you never know. Nigeria, happy independence year, 66 years of ages.
1: Ama aboto nokwe. Ona buzogwe kai ke alago.
0: Ama, I didn't know whether the age of Nigeria for 66 years, whether not the age of Methuselah. The only thing we will know about Methuselah is simply because Methuselah is the oldest man that ever lived. And after that, nothing happened about Methuselah. Ama Jesus Karashi, we lay down come 33 years of ages, and the world can never exist without talking about Jesus Karashi. If you come, Bob Marley lived 36 years of ages. Ama Bob Marley, his history is still there till the world end. A lucky dube, I don't know whether 42 or 45, but lucky dube can never be forgotten. Wako Jacob Michael Jackson, nobody would have 54 years of ages, but the world remembers Michael Jackson. No be ODAs that matters. Was the impact. Like this, one of my

15 years, but the both America, Africa, Indonesia, Lithuania, Haiti, UK, US, UN, UV, UP, UZ are celebrating Lieutenant Stichy at 60 years. And Nigeria is 60 years. Are we celebrating? That's the question.

0: Wallahi, me and never knew. I never send the sun. What is good for this country nation now? As Nigeria is 66 years of ages. Today, na past October 2026, Independence Day of Nigeria. The day where white man brethren bankrupt Libos. After that, have we gotten ourselves? Are we truly independent? Now, listen. The president of Tinubu, he don't talk something today. Press the broadcast where I don't make for today. Well, I always the centrist. I will always clap for that people where they write that speech, give president. They don't disappoint in their writing. But the question is, are those things are being carried open? It happened. Before I talk now, I respect my senior colleagues. DJ Joman in the house. DJ Joman.
1: What's up, bro?
0: No press for DJ Joman.
1: Kekwan.
0: Wale, Adam, wale. And then they say, now, part of October, wale, the carry independence Nigeria. Is that going to Amu Barak, go?
1: Yeah.
0: Is that venue, go?
1: Yeah.
0: Is it officer, miss?
1: Yes, did Sergeant and was.
0: Talk because people are confused. Talk. The address, people are confused. Talk.
1: If they come back, they go direct them.
0: And you know, say people, they peer soldiers. Not everybody go come on back until you direct them very well now for now.
1: Anybody wear rich amigate, though. You know.
0: But you know, say people, at the mention of army, well, people, if they appear to enter army, because if you say, I got a jump.
1: I be strong man now, you don't know. Every man.
0: So it happened on October.
1: October 4th, Sunday.
0: October 4th, Sundays.
1: Yeah.
0: For officers mess, go.
1: Not officers mess, but like I talk, if you reach gate, they'll direct you there. Somebody they get, they wait. Anybody with my guess, anybody where they come for that event, you understand? Once you reach the gate, there. Yeah. Somebody, I'm with somebody not there. What I go?
0: Now we are talking about independence of Nigeria. What do we expect from this festival? Seven takeaways. Number one, the president won't tell me, say, well, Nigeria, a queen enemy, outlook has improved. Now you go talk to me, I never understand. President, I don't talk, say, well, he defended his administration economic reforms. And nobody know where he don't defend them, whether it is they do karate or kung fu. It depends, a queen enemies. Lambatiri, President Tinubu contact, say, Tinubu says the next phase is about prosperity. Nigeria, how far? Now God, you give prosperity. I'm the kind of the one who experience for Nigeria now. I don't know whether now God give us a bean, a Tinubu give us a one. What?

0: I am seeing now is then suffering and some wailing. Elamba four, I want to tell me say lowering the quest of living remain a priority. Oga 2023 quest of living priority 2024, 2025, 2026 the same things are still going. Let's say you get as you play music, well, like, you go hate that music. If this one a music, Oga, well, like, Nigeria, I don't hate them. Now, in never penis, a coin telling me, say, Alamba Pipe, say, government will prioritize jobs and the industry's growth. Okay? If I never hear this thing from our mouth or your mouth, their mouth, he does it 109 times, okay? Improved growth of a coin name. Now, you can tell me, say, a pregnant woman, whatever is pregnant, say, it feel pain. But when you don't bother my children, say, it feel happy. Mike, ask. Have Nigeria delivered since 2023, Mayor? Or is Nigeria still pregnant? That is 4 years pregnancy. Well, that when a doctor would do operation. He never said that. Oh, God, I don't know who give me this kind of musician for here. Not in the report. Nigeria needs our soul to be saved. China tell them.
1: That the money we will save. Because if it is saved, so let it stay. Why you
2: and this is medium to appeal to us.
0: He never finished number six. A contact say, President Tinubu acknowledged that millions of Nigerians are still struggling. And what do you do, Oga?
2: Let's support them itself.
3: The more we are together, the more we are.
0: More we are together at independence, or more we are together in Nigeria. Finally, number seven, the seventh takeaway is contact say Tinubu vows to defeat poverty. Has he been defeating poverty in Nigeria people? Now you go talk to me today. Happy Independence Year. Now we depart.

Because 76 wanted to book one tucker. Laima, whatever. Laima. A daily momo do. A one tucker, well, Tidibu, you moved Nigeria to stage 4 cancer. Well, a daily momo do. In either the blast Tidibus. A one telling me, sir, politician, deputy director, general, whatever, media. And communications of the ADC presidential campaign. Council PCC Dele Momodus. Well, he has strongly criticized the President Tinubu Independence Day address. Asserting that the administration economic reforms have worsened the nation's struggles. Yawa into stage 4 cancer. President Tinubu, he didn't talk say, well, pre-2023, he said previous leaders relied on morphine. Well, I got this piece of grammar. To dull the symptom of economic distress. Whereas his administration choose to excise the cancer through the quote, but necessary reform. Well, I must first of all applaud the writers of this poem. Sorry. The writers of this address, welcome address or farewell address. Well, they write well. They read well. When they read that, it is sweet. Kamahaka, we see him for 2023 October, 2024 October, 2025 October, now 2026 October. Well, now guys, the 10-year done finish, and we are still relying on promises. What we could not see in 4 years, Oga. Well, like 16 years, we can never see. Because immediately a child is born, he or she begins to grow. There will be changes. A child that is 4 years, well, he done there for primary school number 3.

Well, ladies, I want to let me say, according to Onayekon, Cardinal Bishop Onayekon, the former Bishop of Abuja Diocese, he went to say, the Allah allow Nigerians choose their own leaders. Now, he went there, Onayekon went there, advice INEC.

0: Blessed be unto thee. This is what the world have been waiting for. Being alongside.
1: I'm going to say, the former bishop of Abuja Diocese, John and I concurred in going to say, well, lady, the other people make their choose. I choose own leaders. I don't dictate for my people. This will be say somebody he go vote for his conscience, and later for the election result for announcement in the midnight. Come on, 4 a.m. when everybody is sleeping slumber in Nigeria, una go and announce whatever. Onai ye kon se oga wale ten dem kon gori dem best wale you. Ipuna you, they use. Ipuna your brother, ipuna your husband or your wife, they use. Oga say they rot up words. It don't come. Allow waiting people peer. Allow waiting people, but for poly units make a count. I knock you, na common ordinary human being. In case you never know, God has your life, and they can say, "Come and I didn't do." You never.

At the same time, according to retired Justice Ibrahim Saulawa, well, he don't want politicians to say, Oga, the Allah stop. So stop it with immediately faint. I tell him, stop bringing cows, rams to judges, politicians, well, take care, politicians, take care.

0: Well, like, you know, this man singing right now. Be the man. I ain't quite talk say. Bad man run from police. Well, lay in a fearful. We commit evil. Now, when they see policeman, they begin to hide. They run away. But that innocent man, when they see police, well, like, will beat up his officer. How work will go? How work officer? But that way, they committing commission something of evil. When they see officer, the branch post must side, and the officer, as a criminologist, way he don't report school. Well, I go look your eyes when they talk, look my nose, when they talk, look my mouth, look my eyebrows, look my mouth, look my nose. Then we will smell my nose to know whether you are lying. But the lie will come up. Naim Justice Saula was saying, oh, guys, stop bringing us a ram. And what crocodile, what shark. Say we never like it is like say with a chop bribe. Nigeria. Well, maybe because he's retiring, because the judges we know before, anyway, some of the judges we know before. Now, then, cause the trouble where they happen to this country right now, where somebody go compete for election. I don't know how they would jump or what when they enter court. When somebody will be put for him, skate now, pest and pest. Now, judges, now we'll not talk up whether na chicken or ram or horse or jacket they give you. Anyway, na Saulawa Ibrahim, I talk this one.
1: Yes, Naya.
0: So make sure that know the given sentence like this kind thing. It's given dog or pork meat.
1: Yeah, I know.

who am I? Who am I? Now, who I be? You seven, now who you be? Me seven, now who I be? Now, this is what I'm going to say. I will withdraw my support for Obi if he accept BP slot according to Fat Uto.

According to Fat Utomi, Professor Fat Utomi, political economist, Equantok say, well, like any day will be have a second thought to choose VP slot that day he will withdraw his support. Can't be that person. Now, go and check up on Nigerians. Now, everybody will be carrying, will be kankaike, will be weighing them, will be kaikaike, will be 75, will be 76, will be 78, will be 75, will be 80, will be 95, will be. Can say every Nigerians are yearning for Obi. So Obi will let you to write and accept second man, deputy president, vice president, vice chairman, vice governor, or second hand governor, second hand president. Well, I can say, well, I betray him. Me personally, as a professor, I withdraw my support for you. Can't who be that? The person where will be number one. And Nigerians talking about him. But everywhere you go, Obi Kerenke, Obi Kong Kong Kong, well, that will be the man. I don't know.

Wallahi, bread is for man to eat. Bob Marley bust them shoulder. This is what one telling me, say, I started casting out demons at 17. Governor Okpebholo makes huge claim about his spiritual gift in the church. I like when he said to you, I have to laugh, but the question is, I go up right now. Governor, Monday, Tuesday, whatever, or a deskate. I am minded that can not even sing a choir chorus of Saint Cecilia, not even sing of Saint Anglica. I can't even sing of Saint Mary. I quite taxi when I did 17 years and they cast out demon. Okay, which demons? Demon of Benin or demon of Uwaya? I like these politicians. When they deliver that place, they give them umbrella. They forget the realities. Whom are you talking to? With all these things, where they run crookere. All this way they talk, run crookere, depending failures. You cast out, which kind of, and anyway, sir, it might be true. Maybe that the demons where you cast out 17 years, well, they have come back in seven folds to repossess you now, because what you are talking, oh God. You mean I say demons are present?

0: Voilà, les gens qui ont été mis. Et quand il dit, M. Tinubu must go T-shirt, suspects arrested for alleged thuggery, drug possession, Bruno police officer. Don't tell me.
1: Sister Fayaka, brother Fayaka.
0: Some people were arrested in Bruno state of Nigeria simply because they wear Tinubu must go T-shirt. And the police come and arrest me. Sanderson, even one lawyer contact say, because it is this, I don't join them. You can't wear the same uniform, say Tinubu must go. Police when they talk, and police when they confess, or police when they narrate, or police when they analyze, or police when they explain, or police when they narrate, police when they deliberate, police when they indicate. Ah, I go squeeze. I don't know. Woo! Crazy body head, I see you did you boy. So why did I talk this in the context say, well, like police or Bruno state context say, no, but simply because they wear Tinubu uniform. Ama! We suspected them of drugs and thuggery. They could arrest me. Allegedly! What time was? Say, allegedly! And I have researched all the dictionary in the whole world. Well, like, now, the only dictionary we see allegedly, I don't know whether only Nigeria dictionary, allegedly, say na drugs, and totally, now they can't arrest me. Now you say they wear Tinubu must go shirt. Yes, so, yeah, wallahi. This one, Catholic will go say, Kotak say, wallahi, it's religious, so wallahi, I am in the Navy. I did so well, I win the baby.
2: Living in a white man world, false education, destroying.
0: I did so well, I win the baby.
2: All rich man
0: fears
2: is only modernization. While you
0: and then the sentence, this one, why well, I see the rug and tuggling. I come arrest me, send the son, not because they're waiting to skate and.

0: When I a film musician or music, some people will take, they will talk, think or talk, say, I am repairing to them. But Ama, whatever we are in this life, well, like God had designed the atmosphere waiting for us as he will take happen. When telling me. Now look at this one. According to Joe, Joseph, or Joanna, or Joash, or what I know now, Joe.
1: Telling us of you, God of all.
2: See it.
0: Well, hey, Joe, he said, all the men of God in the southeast are pretender Joe Igbokwe, his clergyman.
3: And many man sing looking at yourself and look back.
0: If you ask me if there's any pretender in this thing, well, I na Joe Igbokwe.
3: For example,
0: na Joe Igbokwe. Na Joe Igbokwe. Say, as a man, how do you put men of God at this kind of average? All most, say all the men of God in southeast now pretenders. Joy Bokwe, well, when last did you come to a house in Inewi or southeast Oga? He talk this one. Well, I think he have nationalized in Lagos State, where he the director of waters and drainages. Why did you last come to Igbo land to know, say, all the clergymen here say they are pretenders, say they don't tell the people the truth, they don't tell the people the insecurity in the southeast? Is it for clergymen to talk about security, or is it for your government, which you are supporting, which you are stalwart, APC, you tell them, say, well, like, quite insecurity for the southeast? Is it the work of men of God talk about the soul, then government talk about the flesh? It be the flesh. So God, in a spiritual warfare, where the fight, not be this one where we pit pipe ourselves. So Jay Boko Walai, now you, the pretend, you never know.

0: This is what I'm telling you, mixed reactions as a federal government demarcate past Niger Bridge.
1: And in Hammers Road to be the prophet.
0: Without wasting much time, a contact say the minister of works recently when this second Niger Bridge was closed, they went demarcate them after rejuvenation or reconstruction or rejuvenating the River Niger Bridge. They can't carry load. I don't know whether that's 70 kg cement. They can't mold them, River Niger. No, whatever, no kwana kwana, no turnaround. They demarcate them, Pranzia, Anicha to Asawa. Now, if you want to take well, this kind of demarcation, well, you repeat it because accident is simply because a sentence, if one bike who wants to there, well, I saw every motor good depot in back, so the kingdom come. Say, well, this one, or guy never enters. And again, be say, if a bike will break down, so well, guy, every other one will stand as the back. But the other time, when he be say, bike will spoil, then the other bike will go on zero, the one swing, swangling sub. Come out. But this time around, straight. And secondly, let us say, Oga, the River Niger is carrying load of irons and kurucha. Now you are adding another load of 85 kg of cement. So, Oga, we don't like this. So, Nigerians, do you like demarcation putting load upon load of River Niger? Yeah.

Crisis, Bob Marley, crisis. Bob Marley, está mal, crisis. E quanto ele me says, Nigeria needs to be picked from the gate. Tell you, but everything is everybody is begging you for money. Nigerian man, he don't they complain. It's understand. Nigerian man when they complain, Lagos to Qatar airport. When Nigerian man when they complain, say, well, if you enter airport, let me even tell you when I enter my first plane in my life. Well, lie. Now from Lagos to Asawa, as I enter. The local wing or whatever local wing, domestic wing, the lipstick wing, domesticated their wing.

Me lea kwen go ipo diya ga. 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Somebody kwen they beg me money. I give them papa one dress, everybody. Papa one dress. And it was the person, they are even headier than you. Look at beggars in airport, Nigerians, beggars in airport. Say, no, be say, they for Qatar. Now, make I rush my topic because time is done plenty for here now. Ah, this is what tell me say, now, you get one thing work when they hear from practice skate. Now, allegedly, anyway. Yeah, allegedly, you want to tell me, say, did the plateau not man cut electricity, water, and scholarship after losing election? You want to tell me, say, one plateau man, I don't want to call him because allegedly, one talk say, well, he used the money to give people electricity, pole, wire, and transformer. He used his money to give them water, he used his money to pay scholarship. But they abandon him and vote for another person. The man conquered every electricity for in country home for villages. He can't disconnect as a water. He can't disconnect scholarship where the people say that person where you elect and that you select and leave me. Make that person go and do the centrist way when they do now. It happened for just how do you see? No matter what the price is. Finally, you can tell me, say, police identify officer in viral video saying Peter Obi can never be Nigerian presidential. The name na Inspector Osuma Frank. I'm be down police with the talking nyampu. Ladies and gentlemen, we let tell everybody for here with this submission of mine. I say, I am able to confuse and convince you to believe me. That what I have to say is the truth, nothing but the truth. When I open my phone line, you go calling me about petrol, but make I go some other markets because, well, oh guy, well, children's school fees, my house rents, my mother, well, my in lawyers, I have to pay. They both send the same sentence. So now this, you can't begin to start 1 week.

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4: Missing person announcement. One Augustine Ilo, male of number 2 Ezeaneze Street, Odumo Obosi, has reported to the Nigerian police about his missing son, Ilo Obinna, of same address, who is mentally challenged. He is 27 years old. He hails from Ojiriva, local government area of Enugu State. He is dark in complexion, speaks Igbo language, but speaks slowly. He has no tribal mark. He is 5 feet tall. He left home to an unknown destination. All efforts made to trace his whereabouts proved abortive. Hence, this report. Anybody with useful information about the missing Obinna should please report to the nearest police station or call 081-682-27-60 or 081-014-209-32. Again, 081-682-27-60 or 081-014-209-32.
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7: 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Venue, WOS and Sergeant Smith on Nature Barracks. Keynote by Honorable Oseluka Henry Obaze. Panelists, Sir Willie Nwokoye, Dr. Jude Emecheta, Sir Chukwu Emeka Igwe KSC, Uzwebuna Okabwe, Grand Patron, Dr. Sir Daniel Chukwu Dozie MON, Chairman Dozie Group of Industries, Chairman Right Honorable Chubo Enwezo, a Sunday of music, culture, dialogue, and tributes. For sponsorship and invitation, call the convener Jude Joman on 080-6212-6140.

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In case you never understand, this is Radio Sapientia 95.3 FM. The program is 1 week with Professor Malam GB Gwanjabta Sita Mori, because no times I have to drop sentence per year. Now, what I want to say is one thing and number two thing. Independence celebration of Nigeria, many times we have promises and our promises never materialize. I'm talking to our leaders. See, Oga, the medicine where would they go, Oga? Well, hey, you know the cure, you know the cure sickness. I tell you, I'm talking like an old man. The medicine where they cook for us, Oga, common headache, Oga, you never cure, you never treat them, it never works. Because when a doctor is treating a patient, is a patient that will complain, doctor, I am getting better. Doctor, this one will remain. Doctor, he never goes. But this one is, Nigerian politician will keep telling us, see what I have to do. I have done this. I have bring a plane. I have walk number 3, Rabadanja Bridge. I have bring this one. When you are advertising yourself, okay, you get as you do. I talk say, well, self-advertisement is a part of egotism. If our governments are doing good, who you know say you are doing good, you don't need the advertisement, Oga. Nigeria, there are some more things now in the catch us. Some more things. Give us security, give us electricity, give us a road. We will be able to take care of ourselves. You don't know. Every time talking, president do this, woman do this. Oga, if it happened, you don't have to repeat yourself. Repeat yourself simply because it means say Nigerians are dumb or blind. But you do good, not because somebody will tell you, so, Oga. When Yaradu was there, Oga, Nigeria feel the impact. When Gula was there, we feel the impact. When OBJ was there, we feel the impact. Ama APC, 2015 till today, Oga. Oga, don't tell us something we already know. Teach me another things. And finally, Oga, you can say, INEC, the Allah, Yakuri, the Allah, and the beg for me, Oga. Leave Nigerians to use my hands and choose my leaders. Do not impose, encroach. Don't impose the leaders for us in 2027. I get why. No, give us the faithful way we don't want. I get why, Oga. Don't give Nigerians what we don't want. Well, I didn't know. Time, don't finish. Radio Sapientia, 1 week. Professor GB, Malam, Gwanchi Lapta Sitamol. Now here, wale, I want to do breaking. Happy Independence Day, Nigeria. 66 years of ages. But we're still talking about borehole. Merud. Borehole. Merud. When America are going to Jupiter, they are going to Jupol, they are going to James, they are going to Jacob, they are going to Sun, Moon. They are the aeroplane where they want now. In fact, the SIM card, the telephone they are building now, the world without SIM card. Everywhere you go for Nigeria, but inside the whole world, there is network. We are talking about the same thing, repeating us for 66 years. Are telling me you are doing good. You are advertising yourself. P2B this, P2B that. Concentrate on what you want to do. But instead of what you have been doing, but instead of what you promised Nigeria in 2015, you are here telling us P2B this, P2B that. Talking about one person come and say P2B now your words. Because now words we they call every morning when we want to go out, we wake up in the morning. We call words in the night, you call words, you want to eat, you call words, you want to travel, you call words. You are calling P2B come and say now your words. Do scientists in Nigeria know the laughter? We do tea. And what you do? Nigerians, like this, like that, I say, thank you, me. Sapientia Radio, 1 week. Malam GB, one left a sit down. Well, if you don't come now, if you want to feel my impact, if you want to feel the true characterization of master ceremony and comedy, want to laughter and learn sentence, call my number, my 080-510-3010-90. We come again. 080-510-3010-90. Call me. Well, don't catch me for you come. I will call and deliver more than this politician that are giving up big stories. So, in Azua, 1 week. Then I will come here. We go enjoy each other. Nigeria, democracy. Happy Independence, Nigeria. To.

0: Nigeria is 66, but are you just watching Nigeria happen, or are you making Nigeria happen? This is your invitation to move from spectators to participants. It is the Unity Independence Fest 2026, Niger at 66. Chairman, Right Honorable Barrister Chubo Enwezo Ezenwa. Keynote Speaker, Honorable Oseiluka Henry Obaze OHO. Come and hear leaders who have been in the arena. They will show you how to turn your voice into influence, your passion into participation, and your ideas into actions for a better Nigeria. And yes, it comes with real fun, music, and entertainment. Date, Sunday, October 4th, 2026. Time, 1 p.m. prompt. Venue, Onitsha Military Barracks. 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
9: Missing person announcement. 1 Augustine Ilo, male of number 2 Ezaneze Street, Odumo Obosi, has reported to the Nigerian police about his missing son, Ilo Obinna, of same address, who is mentally challenged. He is 27 years old. He hails from Ojiriva, local government area of Enugu State. He is dark in complexion, speaks Igbo language, but speaks slowly. He has no tribal mark. He is 5 feet tall. He left home to an unknown destination. All efforts made to trace his whereabouts proved abortive. Hence, this report. Anybody with useful information about the missing Obinna should please report to the nearest police station or call 081-682-26760 or 081-014-20932. Again, 081-682-26760 or 081-014-20932.

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This one, now a blend of ginger, Zobo smoothie cocktail, The Outsiders, citrus orange spirit, sweetie cafe coffee rum, Steezy chocolate cream liquor. 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
4: A reading from the Holy Gospel according to St. Luke, chapter 10, from verse 1 to verse 12. At that time, the Lord appointed 70 others and sent them on ahead of him, two by two, into every town and place where he himself was about to come. And he said to them, "The harvest is plentiful, but the laborers are few. Pray therefore the Lord of the harvest to send out laborers into his harvest. Go your way, behold, I send you out as lambs in the midst of wolves. Carry no purse, no bag, no sandals, and salute no one on the road. Whatever house you enter, first say, 'Peace be to this house.' And if a son of peace is there, your peace shall rest upon him. But if not, he shall return to you. And remain in the same house, eating and drinking what they provide, for the laborer deserves his wages. Do not go from house to house. Whenever you enter a town and they receive you, eat what is set before you. Heal the sick in it and say to them, 'The kingdom of God has come near to you.' But whenever you enter a town and they do not receive you, go into its streets and say, 'Even the dust of your town that clings to our feet we wipe off against you.' Nevertheless, know this, that the kingdom of God has come near. I tell you, it shall be more tolerable on that day for Sodom than for that town." The Gospel of the Lord. Beloved in Christ, I wonder how many people would believe in this cry by Jesus Christ that the harvest is rich, but the laborers are few, considering the number of priests and many others who claim to be men and women of God, people who were ordained and people who ordained themselves, people who were called and people who called themselves to the vineyard. In our cities, hardly does one come across a street that has not got churches and prayer centers at almost every other house. Hardly does one tune the radio or television and be free from the bombardment of the media evangelists. The fact is that, even with all those who claim to be men and women of God, those working in the vineyard of the Lord, the laborers are not yet enough. Many people we see today who are working are definitely not working for the Lord. They are working for their pockets. It was shocking to me when just some time ago, somebody who was supposed to be preaching the word was very particular about sowing of seed to the extent of leaving account numbers on air for those who want to pay. That was his message that day. It was really shocking to me. This is one of the reasons why I said that some people claim who and what they are not, all in the name of working in the Lord's vineyard. Such are the preachers who have forgotten the instruction of Christ in our gospel passage today. However, mindless of what some so-called preachers are doing, I want to tell you that as a baptized Christian, you have been commissioned to work in the Lord's vineyard. Truly, we all may not be ministerial priests, deacons, and so on, but we all have a share in the service of the Lord. We have been called to be laborers in the Lord's vineyard. There are several ways you can be a good laborer in the Lord's vineyard, but the simplest way is to be a good person. Being a good person implies being a Christian in action, and indeed, it means living as Christ lived. Living as Christ lived means being a good Samaritan, being our brothers and sisters keepers, putting a smile on someone's face, feeding the hungry, consoling the afflicted, and so on. These are the best ways to preach the gospel, by action and not just by word of mouth. May we preach the gospel, not just to fill our pockets, not just to fill our stomach. May we preach, not just for our selfish gains, but for heaven's sake. May God bless you, my dear friends, in the name of the Father, and of the Son, and of the Holy Spirit. Amen. Peace be with you.
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0: Nigeria is 66, but are you just watching Nigeria happen, or are you making Nigeria happen? 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

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Venue, WOS and Sergeant Smith on Nature Barracks. Keynote by Honorable Oseloka Henry Obaze. Panelists, Sir Willie Mokoye, Dr. Jude Emecheta, Sir Chukwuemeka Igwe KSC, Uzwebuna Okabwe, Grand Patron, Dr. Sir Daniel Chukwudozie MON, Chairman Dozi Group of Industries, Chairman Right Honorable Chubo Enwezo, a Sunday of music, culture, dialogue, and tributes. 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
1: Follow all our social media handles for details.

Okay, very wonderful moment. Good evening to you. Thank you so much for joining us tonight on Sapiencia Love Zone. Sapiencia Love Zone comes to you every Thursday night, starting from 9 p.m. down to 12 midnight. Sapiencia Love Zone is a program designed for both married people and single people. It's a relationship program where we answer questions, and a lot of times we just don't want to talk to anybody because we cannot trust anyone. And that's why so many people, you know, keep one problem or the other in their heart for a very long time. They're bottling it up. One is sometimes they are even ashamed to talk to someone. Two is they may not trust anyone with such information. Three is they don't know whether that person is going to sell them out. Four is, what about the person's reaction? How is the person going to react, and how is this person going to start looking at this particular person? For instance, a girl who has feelings for her fellow girls, she knows it's a problem. She knows she wants to get out of here, but she doesn't want know how to tell someone about it. She's afraid. If she tells her parents about it, how are they going to react? But maybe because of the connection, the emotions, you know, connection between them. So it will be very, very difficult for her to actually tell, you know, tell her parents about it. You know, because of that, she decides to, you know, keep it to herself, and she'll continue to live that life, and it becomes impossible or very difficult for her to get out of it. There are people, I have seen someone who told me that right from his childhood, he has been stealing. Not as if he likes it, he doesn't like it, but he doesn't even know how it happens. And this guy is doing very well, but he just cannot stop himself from stealing. Now, he said he has never told anybody about it, but he's bothered about it. So now, if he tells people close to him, they are going to judge him. They are going to use the emotion to talk to him. But when it comes to, you know, when it comes to a program like this, where you know it's a professional, you know, talking to you, a counselor, a trained counselor talking to you, We don't look at you. We look at your problem. We look at your problem. We don't criticize you. We don't condemn you. We find solution. We proffer solution. We are not interested in who you are. We are interested in what your problem is. That's why Lawson is different from just seeking advice from anyone. So tonight, whatever it is, whether you're married or you're single, maybe it's a problem in your life you need to share, you can go ahead and talk about it. Maybe it's a problem in your life you need to share, you can go ahead, let's talk about it tonight. Maybe it has to do with your marriage. Maybe you're dating and you need answers to your questions. Feel free, let's talk about it tonight. In case you are watching me on the social media, and that's on the Facebook, you can also join our Facebook page, you know, like the page. You can also ask your question on the page, and we are going to respond to you. Now, the numbers to the Facebook page name, just Freshman J, it has over 99,000 followers, so you can just click on follow so that you can join what we're doing. You can also ask your question there, and we are going to answer you. Don't forget, this is Sapiencia Love Zone. My name is Freshman Osina Chinwan. So we're going to take a break. 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Now, if you want to call in, feel free to call 09035 944777, or you can call 081 3032 7285. That's 09035
081-303-27285. 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We're taking a break right about now. We'll come back just after this break. Don't go away. Stay with us. I'll be right back. Don't go away. Stay here.

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Yes, don't forget the numbers to call tonight. And the numbers are 0903593032727 or 0983593027285 or 0983593027285 or 0983593027285 or 0983593597285 or 0983597285 or 0983597285 or 0983597285 or 0983597285 or 0983597285 or 0983597285 or 0983597285 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
Hello? Okay, 09035944777 0813032728585. We already have some number of text messages here, but we are going to take some calls before we go to text messages. Hello? Okay, I think network and 09035944777. It seems the network is not too friendly. Okay, maybe we should try 081 30 32 7285. 081 30 32 7285. I'll take it again. 081 30 32 7285.

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Okay, we'll just quickly look at the network and then we'll know what to do about it. So.

0: Okay, yes. Okay, let's see how it goes. At this point, the numbers to call tonight to be part of this program are 090-359-44777, 081-30-327-285, 090-359-44777, 081-30-327-285. And if you are watching on the social media, just drop your question, under the comment section, under the comment section of the video. You can drop your question there, and we are going to also respond to you. Hello? Hello? Hello, can you hear me? Hello? Okay, if we try questions, phone calls, and it's not working, we may have to go to text messages. Hello?
1: Hello, good evening.
0: Yeah, good evening. What's your name? Sorry about that. We lost it as well. Okay, I think we'll have to switch to text messages and maybe try phone calls later on. Hello?
1: Hello?
0: Yeah, good evening. What's your name? Hello?
1: Hello?
0: Yeah, good evening. What's your name?
1: Hello?
0: I can hear you. What's your name?
1: Hello?
0: Hello?
1: Hello?
0: Can you hear me? Oh, sorry about that. Okay, I think we'll have to go back to text messages. We have so many of them here already. Then we can look at phone calls later on. Okay, thank you.

Okay, this one here says, "Hi, freshman. I think too much. If any little problem comes my way, I see myself thinking too much. And before you know it, it will become a big problem. Please, I need your help." You don't have a name, you don't have a location, your number ends with 327. All right, the truth is that any situation you find yourself, the way you think about it, the way you handle it from your mind is actually the way it's going to look like, the way it's going to be. Sometimes, some people who are sick, they are not sick because they are sick. They are sick because of their mindset. I have to be honest with you. When you have a problem, number one thing you need to do is to see that problem as nothing. Number two is you need to see the solution. You may not have the solution at hand, but you need to use your mind. Okay? You need to use your mindset to see it as a soft problem. I'll share this story with you. There's this guy, he was sick. So he was sick. His colleagues in the office took him to the hospital. He was admitted. And the doctors, you know, the doctor advised him to run some number of tests, including HIV, to ascertain what the problem was. So the first tests that came out were typhoid and malaria test, and they were all positive. So the doctor started treating him while they were expecting other tests. The treatment for malaria and typhoid continued. Now, as he was recovering fast from typhoid and malaria, the HIV test result came. And it was also positive. The doctor broke the news to him. After hearing the news from the doctor, he was so devastated, so broken, so devastated. Within hours, his body system broke down. He couldn't eat anymore. And he couldn't sleep. Within 1 week, this guy emaciated seriously to the extent that he couldn't walk by himself. There's something dramatic happened after 2 weeks. The lab discovered that they made a mistake with the results. They had swapped his sample with another person's own. And they told him he's HIV negative. The doctor got the news and summoned the courage to break the news to him again. The doctor told him, "We are sorry." And he was like, "For what?" And the doctor said, "There was a mistake with your blood sample submitted for the HIV test." And the guy was like, "What do you mean, doctor?" And the doctor said, "They discovered you are HIV negative." The guy was like, "Are you serious?" And the doctor said, "Yes. I'm very sorry." Now, this guy that couldn't walk for days jumped out of the bed as they're running around the ward with excitement. He was so excited. Now, everyone in the hospital was shocked at the scene.
What happened? What changed? Where did the strength come from? There's somebody that wasn't working before. The power of the mind. The power of the mind. It's very, very important. We live and die first in our minds. Those who die, the first place they die is in their minds. We live and die first in our minds. I'm telling you the truth. We are rich first in our minds. We are failure first in our minds. And we are so successful first in our minds. You can never become in life what you have not become in your mind. So when you train your mind and your heart to be positive and progressive-minded,

It's not for us to decide. What we want are now into our minds. It's not for us to decide. It's our duty to decide, you know what I mean? So your question is a good question. Sometimes devil is responsible for that. Sometimes we are the ones that give devil the power to operate in our minds. So stop magnifying your problem. Stop magnifying it. Stop magnifying it. There are people, when they give them positive prophecies, they don't accept it. They don't take it seriously. They don't think about it. But when they give them negative prophecies, you see them moving about. You see them thinking about it. They don't sleep. They become sleepless. They start having sleepless nights because a negative prophecy is given to them. But give them positive ones. They ignore it. Your mind. So you can stop it if you want to stop it. Like I've always said, whatever happens to you, whatever you're going to achieve, wherever you're going to go, starts with your mind. It happens in your mind first. So you are not the only one, my brother. You're not the only one going through this kind of situation. But I want to let you know that, just like the story I shared with you, a guy who was sick, he was diagnosed. You know, they did tests, the first test, they did number of tests. The first test came out, malaria and typhoid, both of them were positive. And then they started treating him. The doctor told him they are going to do so many tests, including HIV, you know. They started treating him. As God may have it, and that result came out. And I told him, you are HIV positive.

Just within 1 week. Just within 1 week. He was looking like somebody. At a point, he couldn't walk anymore. He couldn't walk anymore. He couldn't stand anymore. Eating was very difficult for him. And then, in 2 weeks' time, the doctor, the lab people now found out that there was a mix-up. They used another person's sample for his own, for him. And then now the doctor went to him and told him, look, we are sorry. The lab there was a mistake. They used someone else's sample. The guy was like, what's going on? Tell me, talk to me. And the doctor said, listen, you are not HIV positive. As soon as the doctor said, you are not HIV positive, this guy jumped out of the bed. This is somebody I wasn't talking before. In excitement, he was shouting, kneeling down, you know, shouting, praising God in that hospital. That was how he recovered. He didn't get any treatment again. So when you magnify, when you give power to negative thought in your mind, it will start eating you up. I'm not saying that if you are diagnosed of a particular sickness, you should not treat it. But don't give that sickness power in your life. Even when the doctor is saying you have this, you have that, tell the doctor you don't have it. I'm not saying you shouldn't treat it. I'm not saying you shouldn't go for treatment. But deep down, tell him you don't have it. You don't have it. And continue to tell your mind, I don't have it. If you need to speak it out, speak it out. I don't have it. Those who prosper, those who made money, those who make money, those who prosper in life, those who go to school, they start from their mindset. There's no way you succeed in school when you're busy going about telling people school is a scam. Education is a scam. You will not pass. You will not do well. You will not do well. It starts with the mind. When you set goal using your mind, for instance, you want to enter the university and you're setting goal for your mind that you're going to make it first class. That you're going to make it. Trust me. You will make it. You will make it. You will make it. So guard what enters your mind. Guard whatever you give power in your mind. Be very, very careful about it. Yes.

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Okay, welcome back. Yes, it's already 27 minutes before 11. Okay, our phone lines are open. If you want to call, the number is to call 09035 944777 or 0813032725.

Okay, this one here says, let's glad this text message before we take phone calls. Good evening, freshman. I'm Chisholm from World 28, yes. I'm tired of keeping male friends because I keep meeting men that demand for sex. Once I reject the offer, the person walks away and never returns. I'm not after their money. This has been a challenge to me. Well, the truth is that I've always said that for the fact that a man asks you for sex does not mean that the man is a bad person. The man becomes a bad person when the person asks you for sex. When the man asks you for sex and you say no and the person decides to, you know, walk away, that's what, when you know that this person actually came for sex, all right? This person came basically for sex. So don't think that if you had given this person the sex in question, that this person is going to, is actually going to now marry you because you have given the person sex. No. When people come to you, they have their reason for coming to you, all right? They have their reason. Whatever reason it is, that's their business. They have their reasons for coming to you. There are those who come with the same reason that you have, but there are those who have different kinds of reason. And now, how do you know a man that is serious and not just coming for sex, like you said? They all demand for sex. The first thing I'm telling you is that for the fact that a man asks you for sex, even if you're born again, even if you're born again, you love Jesus, and a man is coming to you, and he now asks you for sex, maybe he has talked to you about getting married to you, or the both of you are just dating, and then he asks you for sex. What I'm saying is that it's not right to just end the relationship with a person just because he asks you for sex. There are times where people can be carried away. There are times where emotion can, you know, make people, you know, say things. But how to know a responsible man is when this man asks you for sex and you decide to say no, and then you say no to him, and he gets offended, maybe he stops talking to you, or he decides to end the relationship, that's when to know that this man never loved you from the beginning. He never loved you from the beginning. So when a man comes to you as a lady, the man has his reason. And because you cannot open his heart to know what his reason is, it is by his words and his actions that you can know this person's reason for coming to you. His words, his actions. So his word says he wants to sleep with you. And because you're a child of God, or even with decision, each time you meet a man who is not your husband, you're defining yourself. No two ways about it. No two ways about it. So you've made up your mind. Or it's possible you're also looking at the fact that if a man sleeps with you, there's possibility of getting pregnant. Are you going to have a baby out of wedlock? What about sexual transmitted disease? What about spiritual demarcation? It's going to cost you. Your relationship with God is going to be severe. It's going to have problems. So because of that, you're not saying no. And when you now tell this person no and explain your reason why you cannot do that, except when you are married, and this person now decides to walk away. Let me tell you the truth. This person in question actually came for sex. So let us understand that even if you had given this person sex, there is possibility that this person is still going to walk away. This person is going to walk away. If sex is what keeps a man, we will not have single mothers. We'll have so many of them. People told them sweet things, and they opened their honey pot, and this person entered and walked away, leaving a baby right in her womb.
So for the fact that you met one or two or three people and they asked for sex and you said no and they're walking away, doesn't mean that you are the problem. No, you're not the problem. The problem is that they did not come to you for anything else apart from sex. That was their reason for coming. Their reason for coming was because they wanted sex. And because

you didn't give them sex and they walked away. But if that person truly loves you, whether he's a born again or not, but if someone truly loves you, even when you say no to sex with your reason, the person, number one, is going to respect your reason. Number two is that the person, knowing fully well that one day you're going to become his own, will be patient. If he cannot be patient, he will speed up the marriage plans, get married to you. The same thing with girls. There are girls that, you know, you cannot open someone's heart to know how the person feels about you or what the person wants or what the person is in a relationship with you. You can't open someone's heart to check that. You cannot. So what are you supposed to do? What are you supposed to do? You watch the person's action. You watch the person's words. All right? They can't ask you for money. And you don't have the money. And you explain to her you don't have the money. And she walks away. Even if you have given her the money, anytime you don't give her money, she will either walk away or she'll look for someone else to give her the money. So that's what I want you to understand. That's what I want you to know. So for the fact that you're giving your body to someone, you're not even 50-50 percentage that person is going to marry you. It's possible the person is still going to disappoint you. And when you have given your body to a man and the person now disappoints you, you feel more pain. That's a lot of times some girls find it difficult to escape heartbreak or to get healed from heartbreak. Because they have given everything. They have given their body. So the pain will be severe, will be much. But at least, if you haven't given your body, you have your dignity and the man walks away, the pain won't be much. Just like, as a guy, you have given a lot of money. You train a girl in school, hoping she's going to marry you. And then she disappoints. The pain will be more. And the one, maybe you've given her lunch, you've given her dinner just once in a while, you've given her some chicken, you know, not much money to do her hair and stuff like that, you know. You won't feel that pain much. So as a man, you have the right to tell a woman you don't have money. Or she's asking for 100,000 and you have 10. You have the right to say, this is what I have. Any man that will shamefully, you know, out of shame, because of shame, let me put it like that, because of shame, I'm a big boy and stuff like that, and you now borrow money to impress a girl, to give her because you don't want her to walk away. You're not a man. You're not a man. You're not a man. If a girl asks you for money, if you have the money and you feel you want to give her, go ahead and do that. But if you don't think, if you don't have the money or you don't think it's worth giving, because a girl is not your wife until you marry her. I want you to understand that. A girl is not your wife until you are married to her. She's not your wife. She's only your wife when you're married to her. So any money you invest on a girl you're not married to may end up becoming charity. Help. Many girls need help and not love. So when you're giving this help or you're giving anything, all right, be sure, be sincerely sure that if that relationship didn't work, that you're going to bear the pain. I'm not saying you should not train a girl in school if you want to, but be sure that it is possible this girl is going to disappoint you. And if this girl disappoints you, please, don't go to native doctor. Don't go to shrine. Don't do anything negative. Give what you can bear. Give what you can accept if the person walks away. That's what I'm going to tell you. That's what I'm going to tell you. So don't train a girl hoping that after all she's your wife. She's not your wife. She's only your wife when you are married to her. If you want to train her, marry her and train her. If she says she cannot marry you, but you to train her, don't be a foolish man. She may take advantage of you. Well, I'm not saying that every woman does that.
But just like assuming that when people say I love you, you can see, you can open their heart, you can look into their heart and know whether truly they love you. You can look into their heart and know, assuming it is possible, assuming it is possible, it would have been easier, but it's not. People can say things. If you don't match their words with their actions, if you don't look very well, you may end up making a very big mistake. So I think that's what I'm going to tell you tonight, okay? Thank you very much. Okay, thank you very much. Don't forget, you can actually call me now, 09035-944-777 or 081-303-27285. Yes, it's Love Sunday.

0: My name is Victor. I'm calling from Onitsha.
1: Okay, Victor, you're welcome. Please go ahead. Let's hear you.
0: So, I have this friend of yours, right? We have been with more than kids now. So, it happened that she broke up with her boyfriend. I felt that so I asked her out. So she agreed. Then the thing is that she asked me for money that she wanna use it to pay. And I don't have the money that she was that study. When she has finally got to pay this out, it's my phone, she doesn't get my phone, it's not my birthday, it's not my phone. So, I don't know what they can do money with, but this man used to do things for her, you know, care for her, but this was just
1: okay, is she back to her ex now?
0: No, I don't know, but she might have been calling her, but there was a day that the thing got me angry and I said that when you give me the phone for money, you really love me. And then it has become worse.
1: Okay. Because you didn't give her the money, that's why she started showing attitude. She's no longer interested or something.
0: Yes, and I became angry. And I was very angry. And I told her, were you giving me because of money and because I was in love? So since then, so if you were calling me, and I would be telling you, but I'm sorry for doing that, and
1: okay, should I tell you the truth?
0: Yeah.
1: Okay, yeah. Number one is when someone has a heartbreak, if you want to listen through your radio, you can drop the call and listen. If you want to stay on the phone, you can stay. Now, when people suffer heartbreak, as soon as they walked out of a relationship, or somebody walked out of them in a relationship, that's what we call heartbreak, right? Don't start dating that person immediately. No. If that person says, I love you, that person doesn't. See, no human being can accommodate two people in his or her heart. People, you know, a girl or a guy can use you to heal. What she needs is healing and not a man. So she can use you to heal and even thinking that she's in love with you. But by the time she has healed, that's when she would discover that she's not in love with you. Her emotion caught up with her. So when somebody got out of heartbreak, or when somebody just got a heartbreak, don't toast the person. Don't date the person. Don't enter a relationship with the person. The two of you can just be friends for you to help the person to heal. But be sure that this person can use you to heal, only to walk away for another person. So what happened was that girl never loved you. The girl is not in love with you. She's using you to heal. She needs something. She needs somebody in order to have her healing from the heartbreak. And that's why you are there. So she can walk away. You know, she stops calling you now because she cannot stay without hearing anybody's voice. Or she has gotten someone else, so she has gone back to that guy who broke her heart. But what I always said, as a young person, don't allow yourself to be used to settle a problem, a relationship problem. Or don't allow yourself to be used to heal from a heartbreak. Because when people have heartbreak, the best thing to do is to take their time and heal. After healing, before you enter into another relationship. If you enter a relationship before healing, that's not a relationship, okay? That's not a relationship at all. So I have to tell you the truth. That's just the truth, please. Okay, yeah. All right, don't forget, it's Sapiency and Loves, and we do this every Thursday night, starting from 9 p.m. to 12 midnight, okay? So you can call 0903594477. Or you call 081-303-27285. If you want to call, you can call now. Otherwise, we're going to look at some number of text messages here. I think we have a whole number of them. We're going to look at them. Okay, someone is on the phone. Let's find out. Hello?
2: Hello.
1: Yeah, good evening. What's your name?
2: My name is Hilary. Oba.
1: Okay, go ahead, please.
2: Can I speak Igbo?
1: Yeah, it's fine. Go ahead, sir.
2: I'm fine. Thank you. The gym may go. The north. I heard that. We need to see him there. Wow. Don't we get it? We're sitting down. We're sitting down. The man, I'm not there. I'm not going to know it. I'm not going to know it. I'm not going to know it. When you go... By negative, so good night, you. So, a man of the man of the man of the man of the block and apple. Those were what I was. The man where they are taking. Who takes here now? Back on the chair, no, not here. I see. Okay. I got kita. And I said, you know, I didn't understand you. So, I'm on my device. It's on me. It's on me. Though, I'm moving, but my wife. But I'm over now. I don't know, I am one. I don't know. Now, what I know, I was around. No, I called me. I'm not going to be able to do it. I'm not going to be able to do it. I'm not going to be able to do it.
1: Okay, I want to understand. This man, is he married?
2: Not yet.
1: Is he a single person?
2: Yes, sir.
1: Okay, and you said it, you guys, you live in the same street, huh?
2: No, one about the kind of the man could be called the business. I more about more into that.
1: Okay, the man on a sinner could get a bian and suka.
2: On another town, I'll take an man another day.
1: Okay, okay. So, your wife, can be your wife, no?
2: My wife no na really kita.
1: Oh, okay. So your wife can the man nye the help ne go to things, right?
2: Only like So my wife is quite on what we have or the kita or not my wife kita no more ba. So no biara.
1: Okay, your wife now,
2: my wife will be that. She has to be back. No, not. Okay, money out.
1: Okay. Yeah, no, the guy and your wife had a puna phone.
2: No, my wife went to the mother.
1: Okay.
2: But my wife could be a cat kissing behind me.
1: Okay. That means your wife might be before. Well, here they are, hobo. Are you listening to me, sir? Hello? Sorry. Okay. I believe you're listening to radio. Just tell your wife to stay away from the car. That's all. Tell your wife to please stay away from the car and stop accepting gifts from him. Okay? Since the guy has started saying other things. So just advise your wife to please stay away from the guy and stop accepting gift also from him. It's very important. All right, it's 4 minutes before 11, okay? We are going to take a break. So we'll come back after this break, please. Do not go away. I'll be back just after this break. Please don't go away. Stay with us.
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0: Okay, yes, I think that's all we're gonna be taking tonight on Sapientia Love Zone. Okay, let's meet again on Monday by 9 p.m. on Sapientia Soul to Soul. Thursday night next week, we're gonna meet again. We're gonna meet again Thursday by 9 p.m. Thanks again for this wonderful time with you tonight. Don't forget, as you go to bed, please try as much as possible to switch off all electrical appliances in your home. And don't forget to say your prayers too. Good morning and bye-bye.
1: Night Prayer, Psalm 98. Sing a new song to the Lord, for he has worked wonders. His right hand and his holy arm have brought salvation. The Lord has made known his salvation, has shown his justice to the nations. He has remembered his truth and love for the house of Israel. All the ends of the earth have seen the salvation of our God. Shout to the Lord, all the earth, ring out your joy. Glory be to the Father, and to the Son, and to the Holy Spirit. As it was in the beginning, is now, and ever shall it be, world without end. Amen. May Almighty God bless you, the Father, the Son, and the Holy Spirit. Amen. Peace be with you.